0: This is Hour of Power on 933 KFM. And now, here is today's Thought of the Day.
1: Ambition is the great fire. It's the liberator of the unconscious person, you know? It's like the first requirement of all action is desire, it's ambition. And ambition has gotten such a bad rap lately, you know? A lot of sort of new age spirituality folks, which I would count myself sort of part of, started bemoaning the idea of having ambition. You know, it's like, oh, ambition, they started equating with greed, which is really unfortunate because there is no action without first ambition to do something. We have to set an intention to make an action, and that intention is to do something often more, right? That's ambition. And so we have to think in our lives, what is it that I am ambitious about? What do I want to accomplish? What things need to change? You know, I remember the first time I sort of started in this motivational space, I got to hear Les Brown. He has a famous saying, you know, he says, you gotta be hungry. You gotta be hungry to change your life. And he just goes on and on about having hunger and desire. And I think that's so true. And when I say it's the liberator of the unconscious person, I literally mean that. The person who's wandering around half awake, who can't change their life, who can't break through, who's just going through the rhythms and the routine of life without any spice or zest or passion or enthusiasm, they're usually lacking ambition. You know, they're lacking that bigger picture for themselves, that deep desire, that hunger for something that is more satisfactory, more meaningful, more engaging in their lives. They're lacking what I call their charge, you know. So much of our internal charge, our excitement for life, our excitement for tomorrow, comes from our ambition to do something meaningful with ourselves. And so we have to separate our belief in this current culture that ambition is tied to greed, because it's two completely different things. Somebody had to have the ambition to make everything that you see. Everything around you was built by a man or a woman who had the ambition to create it. The cosmos, the universe, nature was built by the ambition of a god or a creator. I mean, everything starts with ambition.
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0: This is Hour of Power on 933 KFM. And now, here is today's Thought of the Day.
1: Ambition is the great fire. It's the liberator of the unconscious person, you know? It's like the first requirement of all action. And if we don't have clarity about what it is that we want, we can't change. You know? No goals, no growth, no clarity, no change. So what is it you're really after? And I don't like to just stop with that question. I like to ask to go one more level. What is it you're really after? And is it after what you are you after enough for yourself? Are you limiting yourself based on your current competencies? A lot of people do that. They narrow their vision or their ambition for tomorrow based on what they can do today or who they are today without realizing they can develop their mastery, their skills, their competencies, their knowledge, their experience, without realizing they can become a better person. They can live into their highest self. They can live into the type of person who could accomplish those goals, who could have those things. So never limit your ambitions based on your current competencies. Never limit yourself today based on your current inadequacies, because those can be irrelevant tomorrow. The main thing is to have aim in life, to have your own aim, to have your own ambitions, not the ambitions somebody told you you should have or someone told you you're supposed to be after, because that's how we all get on sort of, you know, sometimes a corporate treadmill, or we get on those things where we just start trying to live a life that's not even our own because we're just going with everybody. But ambition liberates that. Your individual ambition, who you want to become, what you want to do, what you want to contribute. And the highest forms of all ambition usually come down to your creative expression, your contribution, and your connection with others.
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0: 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And now, here is today's Thought of the Day.
1: Ambition is the great fire. It's the liberator of the unconscious person, you know? It's like the first requirement of all action. What is it you want to create in this world? And get your hands dirty doing, you know? Not just create some PowerPoint once in a while for some corporate thing, but something real and meaningful that you consider art for yourself, whatever that is. Even if it is a PowerPoint presentation, right? But to do something that you find artistic and meaningful, that's our human drive for creative expression. Then, what about contribution? What's your ambition to give and to serve greatly for others? What do you really want to give back or give to others? What is it? And what about connection? You know, the ultimate ambition and aim to have, I think, for a lot of people is their relationships. To operate and have a love that knows no bounds. I mean, a love that is extraordinary, that is amazing. You can't improve your relationship with your family or your spouse or those that you serve unless you have, in some sense about you, that desire to love or give or connect more. So today, get clear. What is it you want? And is it big enough for yourself? Not limiting yourself based off your inadequacies or your competencies, but based on what you truly desire. Last challenge, take whatever that is that you come up with and 10x it. Take it by 10 times. What would be 10 times that ambition? Not just because it's silly, I know it's kind of silly, but to take that ambition that you initially have, which is usually what we usually want, is an impulse based on who we are today. I just challenge people, don't think bigger for yourself, because you are immense, you are magnificent, you are powerful beyond your current understandings. So break through that another level. Challenge your brain to think even bigger for yourself, even if it's just as an activity to break the bounds of your current beliefs and behaviors. You deserve something extraordinary in your life, but at first, you have to want it.
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0: Good morning. It is the 6 o'clock news. I'm Jocelyn Nachibuli. Jocelyn Rakakoko, a registered engineer and a member of the Uganda Institution of Professional Engineers, has been appointed as the acting managing director of the Uganda Electricity Distribution Company Limited, UEDCL. Stella Maria Biwaga, the newly appointed UEDCL chairperson, named Rakakoko, replacing Paul Mwesigwa, who is currently on forced leave. According to Biwaga, Rakakoko brings a wealth of experience to the role, having served within the company's management team and accumulated more than 20 years in electricity distribution, commercial operations, and large-scale utility management. Prior to her appointment, she served as Chief Commercial and Operations Officer, a role in which she oversaw core operational functions and the revenue performance across the national distribution network. The United Nations Chief Antonio Guterres has emphasized the importance of protecting journalists, saying safety of all freedom depends on press freedom. He says without it, there can be no human rights, no sustainable development, and no peace. Guterres is thus calling on the global leadership to protect the rights of journalists and build a world where the truth and truth-tellers are safe. His message comes as a two-day conference to commemorate World Press Freedom Day opens today in Lusaka, Zambia, under the theme Shaping a Future of Peace, Promoting Press Freedom for Human Rights, Development and Security. The day is commemorated annually on the 3rd of May, and here in Uganda, the national event was held yesterday, organized by the Uganda Media Sector Working Group. Population experts are asking the government to initiate tailored policies that are intended to address the plight of 51% of Uganda's youth people who are classified as NEET, not in education, employment or training. The country representative for the United Nations Population Fund, Christine Balat, says that this indicates that more than half of the youth population in Uganda is inactive in formal education or professional sectors, and this is increasing over dependency. She was speaking during this year's annual League of East African Directors Convention 2026 in Kampala, sponsored by the Nation Media Group. Now, the Police Directorate of Fire and Rescue Services has advised the residents of Chisoro District to be vigilant and avoid places that are prone to landslides. This is after a devastating landslide killed two juveniles and injured two elderly persons in Murola sub-county. The tragic incident occurred on Sunday morning in Nyabiyonga village when a house was partially buried by soil from a nearby hill. According to the Chigezi Regional Police spokesperson Elia Mate, the deceased were identified as 14-year-old Brenda Musoni and 12-year-old Eseli Mujawimana, both pupils and residents of Bukelahe village in Chibumba parish. The elderly survivors is 70-year-old Benon Mulema and 60-year-old old Avelina Mbabonea, who were the grandparents of the deceased. The duo escaped with minor injuries and receiving treatment at Chafahi Health Center. Mate asked the residents in hilly and landslide-prone areas to remain vigilant, especially during periods of heavy rainfall. In 2024, landslide also killed six people in the neighboring village of Bizi. Government has warned operators of vocational and technical institutions over awarding their students certificates and diplomas without being assessed by a credible board, which is the Uganda Vocational and Technical Assessment Board. The Uganda's executive director, Onesmus Oyesiga, says such certificates are not recognized and will only put the students' future in jeopardy. He has asked heads of technical and vocational institutions in Uganda to desist from the act and secure the future of Uganda's next generation.
1: 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And Absa Bank, your story matters.
0: The government has revealed plans to increase the share of manufactured exports from 22.5% to 47% and increase industrial employment to 15% of the workforce by 2030. Data from the Ministry of Finance shows that the country aims to transform its manufacturing sector by 2030 through agro-industrialization, targeting increased value addition, higher exports and job creation under the third National Development Plan and Tenfold Growth Strategy. State Minister for Investments Evelyn Amite says key goals include increasing manufacturing's contribution to GDP, doubling industrial capacity, expanding manufacturing exports, and creating over 50,000 direct jobs by leveraging local raw materials.
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0: Three people have died after a suspected Hunter virus outbreak on a cruise ship sailing in the Atlantic Ocean. The World Health Organization has told the BBC one case has been confirmed, with five more suspected cases under investigation. One British national, aged 69, is in intensive care in Johannesburg, South Africa. The outbreak was reported aboard the MV Honduras cruise ship, which was traveling from Argentina to Cape Verde. Hunter virus infections are usually linked to environmental exposure, such as contact with urine or feces from infected rodents, but in rare cases can spread between people, leading to severe respiratory illnesses.
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0: And finally, in sports, Uganda's under 20 women's team, the Queen's Cranes, suffered a 2-1 defeat to Ghana under 20 women's national team in the first leg of the FIFA under 20 women's World Cup African qualifiers in Accra. Agnes Nabukenya had given Uganda the lead with a superb first half strike, but Ghana responded through Priscilla Mensah and Latifa Apsik to turn the game around. The result leaves Uganda needing at least a 1-0 win in the return leg at FUFA Stadium, Kadiba, to qualify for their maiden World Cup. Ghana, meanwhile, are chasing an 8th appearance at the FIFA Under 20 Women's World Cup, set to be hosted in Poland later this year. And that's it for now. I'm Jaslina Chimule. Good morning.
1: Good morning. Good morning, Kampala. This is the Mighty Breakfast. Provocative, interactive, and fun.

breakfast. 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

0: Lizzo with a potential, the potential to make Monday great, okay? This is 4th of May 2026, a brand new month. So first of all, welcome.
1: Welcome to a brand new month of May. Yeah, finally, April is done. We're now entering into, May. I always think May is sort of a kind reminder that now by the beginning of the year is done. Yeah. We're now heading to the middle of the year.
0: Yeah, we're in the second quarter of the year. Mm-hmm. And right about now, if you make resolutions, it's about the time when how far am I in achieving some of these things? I have to say, based on my resolutions, things are moving smoothly.
1: They're not bad.
0: In order.
1: They're in order. Mm. I don't normally do resolutions, but I suppose this is around the time when I'm asking myself, am I on course? And, you know, it's not too bad so far. It's not too bad. I could be better. Yeah. But this is not bad.
0: Otherwise, welcome to the show. Welcome to yet another Monday. You're listening to D Mighty Breakfast. It's Biwal and Faiza. We're here to kickstart Monday and make sure that throughout the entire week, your 6 a.m. to 10 a.m. is looking real great and you're having a great time as you do your school runs, as you head to work, you know, as you jog, whatever it is that you do during that time. But hey, let's check in right now. Find out how your weekend was. 0393933933 0393 262 933 KFM. Good morning.
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2: Nagi na Sebo Bulungi nyo. 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
1: Hmm.
2: Hey, nani mibwa nyo?
0: Hmm.
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1: No tatuita.
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0: So many things happen over the weekend, and one of the things that made headlines is a shake-up at UEDCL.
1: Yes.
0: UEDCL has been in the headlines for some time, and many of us, we have felt the management's effectiveness right in our home.
1: They have listened to you finally.
0: I don't know if they have listened to us, but just in case you missed it, there was a shake-up in the top management of UEDCL with some being sent on forced leave, and government saying that we're just doing this just make things that are operational and make sure things are being done as they should be done. Now, I'll be giving you later details on this a little bit later on, but while this was happening, I was in Kololo over the weekend, and in one part of Kololo, and power went. And I
1: in
0: said,
1: Kololo?
0: Yeah, I was so shocked. I was like, was it Kololo?
1: Yeah.
0: I didn't expect this. I have to say, I didn't expect it at all. In fact, where I stay, I realized the extent of how bad the electricity issues I'd gotten during my time off. Because at that point, I was spending a little bit more time at home.
1: At home,
0: and I noticed that power is so
1: inconsistent. It goes off quite a lot, yeah.
0: And I was like, like it never used to be like this. What exactly happened to us?
1: Mm-hmm.
0: Okay, I used to be one of those people that stayed in an area where power doesn't go.
1: Yeah, yeah.
0: And I credited it to staying close to the first daughter. So I said, we're in an area where things are just smooth, things are sweet.
1: You're enjoying on behalf of us. Okay, okay.
0: Whenever you see, you're going to say, power, power,
1: and
0: power.
1: And you're like, mwemusula wa.
0: So I used to be in one of those areas where things were just sweet for us, smooth for us, okay? I never needed a reference number for anything, but during my time off, I had to acquire one just to follow up on an issue, which eventually got solved even before the reference number expired anyways. But it made me realize that just like myself, there are others who are currently, even in this debacle, are enjoying consistent power supply. What happens?
1: I must say I'm one of those people. If you are one of those people who lives in a place that is lucky, your power doesn't go, you are a special person today.
0: So this morning, we're taking time off to wake up, acknowledge, and just celebrate all of you, all you lucky people that live in places where you have consistent power supply. You have never experienced or you don't experience power blackouts. Good morning, because the light is always on.
3: 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Getting you up with a big kick.

0: after 6 on the Mighty Breakfast, waking up all of you who stay in areas where you don't experience power blackouts. Where do you stay, Biwol?
1: I live outside of Kira, and the interesting thing is, I know very many people complain about power from that side, but I'm on a very strange line. Power goes like once every 2 weeks, and it goes for like an hour or two.
0: But that means that you experience some power blackout.
1: Okay, well, yeah.
0: Not as consistent as.
1: Let me tell you, there are people who
0: as frequent
1: every 2 days, power must go for about 6 hours.
0: That's what I'm saying. I have to, for me, I used to be on the other side, and now I'm on this other side where it just doesn't look so great. Because yesterday at around, I think, 7 p.m.
1: Yeah.
0: Around 7 p.m., power went for like about, I think, 10 minutes. Mm. At least, even if it's, okay, hours doesn't go for like a really long time. And there's a serious issue, like, what are they called?
1: Like a transformer.
0: A transformer has gotten an issue.
1: Yeah.
0: They need to do some serious work on it. So, but I still notice that we'll have like power blackouts here and there. And every day there's at least one, which is so bad.
1: Yeah, that's terrible.
0: Every day is telling us a serious problem, okay? Kwegamba, tubeda onga buli kaseera. This is the refresh number.
1: What time is it coming back?
0: And let me tell you the part that pisses me off about refresh number. Mm-hmm. Bakuwa refresh number. But then when you call and ask again, like, okay, so how far have they moved? The person just tells you they are working on it. When you ask them, but what exactly is the issue? What has happened? Is there like a transformer problem? So you gauge how to plan. Then the person, by the way, you EDCL, amongst the things that you need to fix is your customer care. Anyways, so the person will then tell you, we don't really know what is happening, but
1: we're trying to figure it out.
0: We've just informed that.
1: The technical team,
0: the technical team, because you know every area has an office that is assigned to them.
1: Yeah.
0: So there's a UEDCL office in Chitintale. So they'll tell you, we've informed the guys at Chitintale that you're experiencing a power blackout in your area. So for them, they're investigating and they're doing the work. Mm. They're on ground. But Bomuza, what exactly are they doing on ground? We don't really know.
1: Yeah, they can't tell you. Yeah.
0: It's not that they can't tell you. They don't know. So they will just tell you that guys are on ground. And that thing rattles me like nothing.
1: But if they don't know, I mean...
0: No, but that's your job. If you put in a report, you need to get the finer details of that report so that when you're giving people an update, because you've given me a reference number so I can follow up, okay? Mm. So if I call like after 6 hours to now follow up and find out how far have they progressed, what progress are you going to tell me when you don't even know the actual problem?
1: I don't know, because customer care people are not technical people.
0: No, but that means that there is a disconnect somewhere.
1: Yeah, that's true.
0: The office in Chitintale has to
1: tell
0: you...
1: It's not providing enough information to customer care.
0: Actually, the reason why there's a power blackout at Pfizer's house, not directly at my house, but they will just tell you
1: this area.
0: In this area is because the transformer has an issue.
1: Mm.
0: Now, we have a team on ground that has been there at least for 2 hours now, and this is how far they are moving, or how far... And this is the estimated time to when we think we'll have sorted...
1: Those are the updates you want.
0: That is the final detail I expect. Because other than that, I'm going to keep calling to just... I'm a surgeon's getting a come out.
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0: Karama Carmelo coming in at 31 after 6 on the Mighty Breakfast this Monday morning for the May 2026. Elsie Mu has told me that we're exaggerating.
1: Exaggerating what? We are actually not painting the right picture.
0: He has even said that you're overusing the wrong English words. He said, he has said, guys, learn the difference between power outages and power blackouts. Yeah. What is happening to all of you Ugandans is just a power outage, meaning it's just an interrupted power supply. Electricity supply. A blackout is more serious. So agame mwichisusa, mwichisusa.
1: By the way, tuja kujira. We are not even pushing it enough.
0: Maybe ya ga. Elsi muhachaka ya. Diakonga MD. Anyways. The latest copy of the Daily Monitor, of course, sheds a little bit more details on the troubles at UEDCL. The highlights after this.
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0: latest copy of the Daily Monitor, 4th of May 2026. The trouble at UEDCL. Now, over the weekend, of course, a shake-up where top bosses at UEDCL were shown the exit in what government described as just, you know, operational and making sure that there's efficiency at the electricity distribution company. But the Daily Monitor reports it as a cocktail of high voltage, technical, operational, and political issues that they have been battling for several years. Of course, to the point where they had to appear before Parliament to explain some of the challenges and the inefficiencies at UEDCL. Today, in your copy of the Daily Monitor on page 6 and 7, we talk about the sacking of the two top bosses at UEDCL and exactly what led to it, but also what Rakoko or Rakakoko brings to UEDCL. As someone who has served within the company's senior management team and accumulated more than 20 years of experience, and now the newly appointed chairperson of the Uganda Electricity Distribution Company. Okay, she was she named Jocelyn Rakakoko as the new acting managing director, replacing Mr. Paul Mwesigwa, who was sent on forced leave. Later on, I'll talk about this issue of forced leave. But anyways, in your copy of the Daily Monitor, one, we unpack the problems at UEDCL, but also talk about what the future might look like for the distribution company. And as something that affects all Ugandans, you'll need to read this story. Away from that, government is finding a way forward or forging a way forward for the current high fuel prices, especially for many of us who use public transport, as government lays its hopes on electric buses.
1: Ooh.
0: Over the weekend, they officially launched an electric transport system that will see electric buses begin operating on selected routes. Now, we'll be talking about this a little bit later on, but this is some amazing,
1: yeah, that's
0: amazing,
1: interesting, very interesting
0: news. Yep. Away from that, as many of you, of course, drive your kids to school or do your school runs, and your children get to enjoy the comfort of being driven, well, we share a story that's very different. In Kamale District, cycling to school is a practical solution for girls who are seeking better education. We'll talk about the stories of different girls that have to find their way to school by themselves by cycling. At the time when, you remember that picture that went viral of a girl in Kamale who was heading to school under harsh weather conditions?
1: Yeah, on a bike.
0: Well, I'll tell you the story in your copy of the Daily Monitor. And of course, Museveni at 40, just before he swears in, we take a look at 40 years of reign or 40 years of power, and we take a trip down all the way to 1986 when he first took power. But even more than that, we take a look at his ideologies over the last 4 decades. The Museveni that saw in 1986 and appeared to give Marxist views has since, as what experts term, has changed to a capitalism view. What led to that, and is it indeed like that? Well, that is in your copy of the Daily Monitor in the inside pages.
1: Your DM Extra. There's a guy here with a very, very heartwarming, touching story. Son's death sparks father's mental health movement. Now, after losing his 21-year-old son to suicide, Mike Kategaya is channeling his grief into a growing initiative in Kampala, creating safe spaces where men can speak only about mental health, confront stigma, and begin to heal. This is beautiful. This is very, very fantastic news. There's a picture here of Mike Kategaya speaking to men during a mental health hub session in Tinda, where participants gather to share experiences in an open conversation aimed at breaking stigma and encouraging healing. I love people who break barriers, right? Especially regarding conversations of this nature. So this is a story you guys want to check out in the DM Extra. Also in the DM Extra, you probably have heard by now about that Lena Kapivir, the new injection. Yeah, it says here Lena Kapivir is not a shield against STIs or pregnancy. Health experts say that while lenacapavir is a major advance in HIV prevention, The twice yearly injectable drug does not protect users against sexually transmitted infections or pregnancy for that matter, urging continued use of condoms and other proven preventive methods. So don't sit there thinking to yourselves, I'll just inject myself with this medicine twice a year and I'll be safe from HIV and STIs. That story has been covered fully in the Daily Monitor. Also in the Daily Monitor, something that has been sort of puzzling me for a while, the puzzle of holiday coaching and resting. Now, teaching during the holidays, according to the sector guidelines, is punishable by either closing the schools or withdrawing licenses of head teachers or both. But many schools have continued with the vice, claiming coaching offers better supervision and yields results. In the Daily Monitor, teachers, students, and the government all weigh in on this coaching issue.
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0: From Ira Star coming in at 19 on to 7 o'clock on D-Mighty Breakfast this Monday morning. Now, do remember that whatever you do, whether you wake up in a power outage or not, make sure at least that you're waking up on a nice mattress. And you can do that with a Rose Foam High Density Mattress. Let's fight one issue at a time, okay? A Rose Foam High Density Mattress will make sure that you are getting the comfort sleep that you deserve, okay? It offers protection to your body. It is perfect for your spine and joints. Make sure that you wake up feeling no aches around your body. And on top of that, it is suitable for all sizes, whether young, whether old, whether child, whatever it is perfect for everyone. So get yourself a Rose Foam High Density Mattress today. Away from that, this morning, as I wake up all of you who are lucky to experience the beauty of staying in a place with no power outages, well, we want to find out from you this morning and do a quick check-in. What's the power situation like in your area?
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0: 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All right, 0393 932 9334. Contrary to very popular opinion, I thought that people in like Nakasero, people in Kololo,
3: don't experience
0: power outages. But having been there on the weekend and seen that, I have to say,
3: No one is safe, my friend.
0: I was so shocked.
3: No one is safe.
0: I was like, yeah, good morning.
4: Good morning,
0: how are you doing?
4: Morning.
0: Who are we speaking to?
3: Who's this?
4: Posiano.
0: Ah, Posiano. Posiano, how are you doing today?
4: I'm doing great.
0: Mm.
4: And the weekend went to their own.
0: Love it.
3: Okay.
0: Love to hear that. Uh-huh. Do tell us, what's the situation like in your area code?
4: Because, yeah, I've been here but since 2021.
3: Mm.
4: And before, the Umeme was at least.
0: Umeme was better?
4: So, like, it was better. We couldn't have that Umeme shut down. By the time when this company of ours took over,
3: UEDCL,
4: we are dealing with ICT, you know, every time the power is off and...
0: Hey, but so
4: like, every time we can't really be able to go at 7 or whatever, but anything you can go.
3: Hey, there is no schedule, it just goes. They don't warn you.
0: You're just there with looming anxiety. Pasiano, where do you stay? Are you still staying in Kachiri? Ah, okay. So this is Kachiri we're talking about.
3: The good thing, they are listening. They are listening.
0: Yeah, well, they work on
3: they are listening.
0: Good morning. They're listening.
3: New management is listening. Good morning.
5: I'm going to go. 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
3: Tufude wala.
0: Like Lord Shedding. Yeah. Where
3: proper.
0: They tell you.
3: Yes. Yes.
5: Mwichi. Ngamba na go half.
0: Never die.
3: It's true.
5: I'm a love of football. Nagenda anga ewa mizano wakati nge waka. Saidiye chenguru. 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Mkizati jangula mpila kwa money, for example. Kati ngo yambu keri mubanei bewa mikuano jo.
3: Nga boba ina.
5: Nga tuchi money every day. 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
3: Okula timetable.
5: We have this rechargeable bulbs, China Ivalese. It has a name, Yomuaga Mambusmania Kaspo, Kariches Domundu at this level. The Omsubawa, which is Avant Munyumba. It has the Branam Tawani Wangetina Musubawa, Tugeza Coach and Achet Sovol and Tugam Eramogamantino, recharge that Kabalubu. very passing a massage
3: against
5: the chalk in the new by the way.
0: I can't believe you guys. In the era of load shedding, where they let you know, like today you have electricity, yeah, tomorrow there's no electricity.
3: Yeah, there would be a full spread in the Daily Monitor for the whole country. You know when you're having power, when you're not having power. Simple as that. Tewali kuwakana, tewali atesimanya bichi.
0: That's crazy.
3: Enakuza UEB.
0: Good morning.
6: Good morning.
3: Good morning.
0: Good morning. How are you?
6: I'm okay. Now for us in our area code, the problem we have is the Bakasasirovatu.
0: Hey, where's this?
6: This is Kansanga. They no longer take our Kasasiro.
0: Are you sure?
3: Kansanga?
6: Yes.
0: Just here behind us, our neighbors.
3: Kansanga nga kumpinyo.
6: We have spent down like a month with our
3: rice. That's a hazard waiting to happen. That's a hazard, health hazard.
0: All right, we'll definitely report this to the necessary. Yeah. But that's a whole month.
3: A whole month.
0: That's crazy. That's so crazy.
3: That's an emergency right there. That's an emergency.
0: Hey, but man,
3: Tufudewala, you know?
0: That's
3: the days of Kamiufu.
0: I'm sorry that you saw worse, but we are seeing worse.
3: No, but
0: you're reporting about worse.
3: To be honest, I think the thing that is predominant in Ugandans is when you've gone through a very horrible spell, and you go through a spell that is fairly okay, guys are like, tell me na chemurabi, but we deserve better.
0: We most certainly
3: deserve better. That's the truth. We do. We really do.
0: At UED, it's an efficiency.
3: We really do. We suffered back in the day.
0: Which hopefully,
3: but we need better.
0: Hopefully,
3: better.
0: The new management will be able to deliver just that at UEDCL. And of course, as the details come in, we'll be unpacking them for you. But do tell us what the situation is like in your area code, how frequent are the outages, and if you're lucky like me, well, and you don't experience these things. These things sound just alien.
3: The alien. You're like, which country are you people
0: like,
3: in?
0: But if you're also like smart people who have sort of found a way and dealt with it. I have a friend who has these huge batteries that power the house.
3: Yeah.
0: Even not forget people who get generators. There's batteries that that power the house. They're sort of like the way... what are these things called?
3: Inverters, maybe?
0: Like the way inverters work. Yeah. These are just individual batteries that he uses to power the house. But that's because a lot of his work is on his computer.
3: Yeah.
0: And he runs like a studio, so he needs to have his stuff
3: his
0: always
3: gadgets online, yeah. I mean, I would like to also think that if power has gone a number of times over the years, surely you learn. You learn. You know, you equip yourself with some of these gadgets. So, yeah.
0: So we do want to hear from you. If you experience power outages more frequently, what are you doing? Have you found a solution around it? Or you're just like the rest of us, you're always getting reference numbers and following up.
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7: He has been fished out by the NRM juggernaut. 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
8: When you see Museveni from a distance, you believe this is an old man, but he's an old man with wisdom. 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
7: Honorable Sebambe, this is pure surrender.
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0: Sembida at exactly 5 minutes on to 7 o'clock. Hey, Sembida, because we have 50,000 Ugandan shillings to give you this morning. And it's going to be very simple because we're taking you all the way back to P2B. Let's get it.
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2: You are very wonderful.
0: Right, this is what we're going to do, and it's very simple because it's like simple school math, okay? This is simple school math. And we're going to simply tell you an animal. You have to tell us the young of that animal. Like, you know, you tell us the child. Like,
3: yeah.
0: You know, like if they say a lion, you have to tell us the child is called a cub. And those have known to Wango. If you went to primary, then surely.
3: The young of an animal, as simple as
0: good
3: that.
0: Good morning.
4: Good morning.
0: How you doing?
4: I'm still awake.
0: Who are we speaking to?
4: I'm speaking to
0: Daniel. Daniel, are you ready? All right. What is the young one of a kangaroo called?
4: I think it's going to say kangaroo.
3: It's called what?
4: Kangaroo.
3: No, sir.
0: Actually, the young of a kangaroo has a very interesting name.
3: Yeah.
0: Please look it up because it's so interesting what it's called. Good morning.
5: Good morning.
0: Who are we speaking to?
5: Everest.
0: Sorry?
5: Everest.
0: All right, Everest. Yes. What is the young one of an elephant called?
5: It's called a calf.
0: Sorry?
3: A what?
5: It's called a calf.
0: A calf.
3: A calf.
5: Yeah.
0: Okay.
3: Okay.
0: And what is the young correct one of a giraffe called?
5: It's called a cub. Cub.
0: Are you sure?
5: Yeah.
0: Not really. It's not a cub. But I'm telling you. All right, we're going to hold on to this money. But do look up what the young one of a kangaroo is called. Such an interesting term. Such an interesting term. All right, the news is coming up at the top of the hour. But we return in the next hour with more of these great starter vibes.
1: Coming up, another hour filled with better information, the best music, and more fun in the morning. This is the Mighty Breakfast. Good morning.
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9: He has been fished out by the NRM juggernaut. 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
10: When you see Museveni from a distance, you believe this is an old man. But he's an old man with wisdom. 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
9: Honorable Sebambe, this is pure surrender.
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12: Good morning. It is the 7 o'clock news. I'm Jocelyn Nachibole. The United Nations of Chief Antonio Guterres has emphasized the importance of protecting journalists, saying safety for all freedom depends on press freedom. He says without it, there can be no human rights, no sustainable development, and no peace. Guterres is thus calling on the global leadership to protect the rights of journalists and build a world where the truth and the truth tellers are safe.
14: Recent years have seen a sharp rise in the number of journalists killed, often deliberately targeted in war zones. 85% of the crimes committed against journalists go uninvestigated and then punished. An unacceptable level of impunity. Economic pressures, new technologies, and active manipulation are also putting press freedom under unprecedented strain. When access to reliable information erodes, mistrust takes root. When public debate is distorted, social cohesion weakens. And when journalism is undermined, crises become far more difficult to prevent and resolve.
12: His message comes as a two-day conference to commemorate World Press Freedom Day opens today in Lusaka, Zambia, under the theme Shaping a Future at Peace, Promoting Press Freedom for Human Rights, Development and Security. The day is commemorated annually on the 3rd of May, and here in Uganda, the national event was held yesterday, organized by the Uganda Media Sector Working Group. The opposition National Economic Empowerment Dialogue, NED, has joined a growing number of Ugandans in opposing the proposed Protection of Sovereignty Bill 2026, arguing that it is intended to weaken opposition activities in the country. The party spokesperson, Moses Matovo, tells KFM that if passed into a law in its current form, the bill will limit political space and suppress dissenting voices. Matovo says the proposed legislation is not the interest of democracy, but rather a calculated move to cripple the operations of opposition parties and restrict their engagement. He warns that such measures could undermine Uganda's democratic principles and deny citizens the right to freely participate in governance.
15: It has a number of clauses, but the major clause is that one focusing on financial acquisition from abroad, because it is the only alternative way of getting money. Otherwise, locally here, you cannot mobilize enough. And I think they have studied this for some time, how NUP has been getting that those small fees from diaspora.
12: The president recently directed that the bill be reviewed, disowning some of the clauses, saying they misrepresented his views. Now, population experts are asking the government to initiate tailored policies that are intended to address the plight of the 51% of Uganda's young people who are classified as NEET, not in education, employment, or training. The country representative for the United Nations Population Fund, Christine Black, says that this indicates that more than half of the youth population in Uganda is inactive in formal education or professional sectors, and this is increasing over dependency. She was speaking during the year's annual League of East African Directors Convention 2026 in Kampala, sponsored by the Nation Media Group. In other news, the government has warned operators of vocational and technical institutions over awarding their students certificates and diplomas without being assessed by a credible board, which is the Uganda Vocational and Technical Assessment Board. The body's executive director, Onesmus Oyesije, says such certificates are not recognized and will only put the students' future in jeopardy. He has asked heads of technical and vocational institutions in Uganda to desist from the act and secure the future of Uganda's next generation workforce.
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16: 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And Absa Bank, your story matters.
12: The government has revealed plans to increase the share of manufactured exports from 22.5% to 47% and increase industrial employment to 15% of the workforce by 2030. Data from the Minister of Finance shows that the country aims to transform its manufacturing sector by 2030 through agro-industrialization, targeting increased value addition, higher exports and job creation under the third National Development Plan and Tenfold Growth Strategy. State Minister for Investment Evelyn Anite says key goals include increasing manufacturing's contribution to GDP, doubling industrial capacity, expanding manufacturing exports, and creating over 50,000 direct jobs by leveraging local raw materials.
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12: And in health, three people have died after a suspected hantavirus outbreak on a cruise ship sailing in the Atlantic Ocean, as noted by the World Health Organization to BBC. One case has been confirmed, with five more suspected cases under investigation. One British national, aged 69, is in intensive care in Johannesburg, South Africa. The outbreak was reported aboard the MV Hondius cruise ship, which was traveling from Argentina to Cape Verde. Hantavirus infections are usually linked to environmental exposure, such as contact with urine or feces from infected rodents, but in rare cases can spread between people, leading to severe respiratory illnesses.
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12: And finally, in sports, Uganda's under-20 women's team, the Queen Cranes, suffered a 2-1 defeat to Ghana under-20 women's national team in the first leg of the FIFA under-20 women's World Cup African qualifiers in Accra. Agnes Naukenya had given Uganda the lead with a superb first-half strike, but Ghana responded through Priscilla Mensah and Latifa Abzik to turn the game around. The result leaves Uganda needing at least a 1-0 win in the return leg at FUFA Stadium Kadiba to qualify for their maiden World Cup. Ghana, meanwhile, are chasing an eighth appearance at the FIFA Under-20 Women's World Cup, set to be hosted in Poland later this year. And that's it for now. I'm Jocelyn. Good morning.
17: Good morning, Kampala!
1: This is the Mighty Breakfast. 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

Mighty Breakfast. 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

0: coming in at a sweet 15 after 7 on The Mighty Breakfast. This one is going out to Raymond and Justin, who are huge fans of Element Ailey.
1: Yeah, and Braca is also on that track.
0: Oh.
1: Yeah, Braca is also on that track. So, yeah. The man of the moment.
0: You're listening to The Mighty Breakfast. It's B-Wall and Pfizer. Quick starting Monday for you. Don't worry, the man is all right. He's going to be fine. There's going to be fine. The only thing we can tell you about the entire debacle surrounding his management is you don't care about the artist's career more than they do, by the way. I want you to know
1: single kwagala. People are pretending like they care so much.
0: Eh? So, he knows what he's doing. Otherwise, how are you doing this Monday morning? We're waking up. If you stay in a place where you have uninterrupted power supply, you're like, B-Wall, the situation in your home is just beautiful.
1: Yeah, Muri Masape, you are enjoying. And you know, the one of the things that fascinates me about power, they call them outages, not blackouts, outages. Yeah,
0: outages.
1: Yes, about power outages is that there are places where they know when power will go, right?
0: They sort of have
1: a time. You know, sometimes they share with you. They say areas of Bulindo, Chira, whatever, power will be off 8 a.m. till 5 p.m. Sometimes they do that. Yes, they do that. They share that on their accounts online.
0: Oh, yes.
1: So there's that. But then there are times when you're not expecting power to go. You're in the middle of a Man United game. You know, Mbumo is about to score. Then power goes, and you're like, Banange, what is this? What, you know?
0: In fact, I know that if you go onto the UEDCL page on Twitter, for example, they always list out power outages that are going
1: to
0: happen.
1: Yes, so they do.
0: More or less at least in the know of what's happening.
1: Mm.
0: So, in the event that you are worried and you want to know, Banange, truly put what's happening in our area code, because for me, when power goes off, the first thing that I normally do is just check what they're saying about our specific area. Have they reported about it? The time when we had a transformer issues, when actually the Chitintale office sent a message.
1: Oh, like text message?
0: Yes, sent a
1: they
0: message.
1: Interesting.
0: Yes, they sent a message to explain to us what exactly is happening on ground.
1: Because I think they need to do more of that.
0: That's my issue, by the way.
1: Because I improve
0: communication.
1: Especially if you know that you can geolocate some of these phones. You know these phones in this area. If power is going, more is a message. About we're planning. Neme kugula mata gavere mu fridge go none ke. You know,
0: talk about it.
1: Send us a message. Let us plan. Let us know so that I don't get my ice cream and it gets wasted.
0: No worries. We're going to touch base on UEDCL and how best to support it. Or in fact, what they need to do for you as a consumer, just so that you are at peace and you're like, I see some work and things are actually being done. But this morning, we're going to tell you a little bit about countries that have done exceptionally when it comes to creating a perfect work-life balance.
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0: Right. Now, one of the things that will plague you during your time working is just exactly how to build what is called a work-life balance that actually prioritizes your health but also ensures that you're productive at the workplace, or at least you're hitting your career goals, okay? And for a lot of us, it's an individual struggle, but there are countries out there that have created systems that allow people to actually enjoy a beautiful work-life balance. So I'm going to tell you some of those countries, and hopefully Uganda, pick a leaf. Companies, employers tuned in, HR, please pick a leaf, okay? New Zealand is at top of the list of the countries that have a great work-life balance because, and they've topped this list for three consecutive years.
1: They're pretty good at it, yeah.
0: They have the highest ranking across leave, wages, healthcare, and safety. Why? Employees in New Zealand get 32 days of paid leave annually.
1: Wow.
0: And 26 weeks of paid maternity leave.
1: Ooh, that's nice.
0: Here in Uganda, you have to work at a really top corporate company to get paid maternity leave.
1: Yeah, yeah. 26 weeks is almost half a year. That's almost 6 months.
0: Yeah.
1: Wow.
0: And of course, New Zealand has also ranked highly as among some of the happiest and safest countries worldwide. The second one is Norway, which has the most generous parental leave. Yeah. And here's what it does. It provides 49 weeks of fully paid leave.
1: Wow.
0: And they have a culture where fathers are also expected to take time off as well.
1: Yeah. So fathers also get that leave. Huh? That's nice.
0: Yes.
1: Hey,
0: yes.
1: You know, 49 weeks is almost 11 months, almost 12, almost a year.
0: I know, right?
1: What?
0: And this has to be the country that where I would like to at least work or visit.
1: Jesus,
0: Denmark.
1: That is dope.
0: Denmark has the least sleep-deprived workforce. Yeah. Denmark was identified in a 2024 survey as the least sleep-deprived country in the world, okay, due to its work culture where overworking is rare.
1: They don't allow overworking.
0: Yes. Employees receive 36 days of paid leave annually and average only 15 hours of daily free time.
1: Oh, that's dope.
0: So look at 24 hours in a day.
1: Yeah.
0: They have 15 hours of free time to do whatever they want.
1: So the work is basically 9 hours, which is, you know, is lunch.
0: Here in Uganda, when you factor in the work hours and the time you spend in traffic, you actually only have sometimes only 6 hours, probably, or maximum 9 hours.
1: Yeah, even shorter than that. Think about it. If somebody wakes up, say, at 5 a.m., right, to get ready for work, so basically you've started your day at 5.
0: Yeah.
1: You're in traffic, you get to work, say, about 7, 8 a.m. You're leaving work at about 5 or 6 p.m. 6 to about 8, you're in traffic. You get home at about 8 or 9.
0: Oh.
1: That's almost the whole day.
0: And not even just that, Denmark is also regarded as one of the best places for remote work, meaning it's a country that prioritizes also remote working.
1: That's nice.
0: In Uganda here, we had it for a minute and then companies somehow regressed back to what it was. Anyways, those are some of the countries that are highly ranked in creating systems and cultures that ensure that there's a good work-life balance for employees or for workers. Hopefully, your company, HR, employers, you can pick some of these tips and find a way to ensure that people are actually staying productive but also prioritizing their time away from work. When we come back, we'll talk a little bit about the trouble at UEDCL and you as the consumer, what you want to see be done differently.
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0: Jason Derulo with Too Hot at 25 after 7 on The Mighty Breakfast. And at UEDCL, it's too
1: hot. It's hot. It's okay. Hot.
0: It is hot, friends. And this Monday morning, we're going to do a quick check and find out for you as a consumer of their services, what you want to be seen, or what you want them to do differently as they try to deliver efficiency across power distribution. Now, over the weekend, the sacking of two top bosses at UEDCL laid bare a very deep technical and operation crisis at the distributor, and for many raised the question of Uganda's stability when it comes to our power sector. But what many of you do not know is that an internal report was issued out on April 21st, which showed some serious challenges. Let's talk about it.
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0: Now, what many of us do not know is that at UEDCL on April 21st, a report was issued out which showed that the distributor is under mounting strain. They are battling aging infrastructure. They are battling surging demand and a system overload and persistent breakdowns that, of course, have challenged or caused significant challenges for in terms of efficiency and also driven up financial losses at UEDCL. In fact, in that report, UEDCL's directly appealed to the Ministry of Energy and Mineral Development for urgent intervention. They asked that without immediate investment in the system risks sliding into a deeper crisis. At the time when UEDCL was appearing before a parliament committee to answer some of the persistent complaints that were coming from Ugandans, they said that this might actually take a very long time before we see some serious solutions. But it's clear that the problem is quite big. But of course, as a consumer, what do you want them to do differently? Or suddenly, what challenges have you seen that you must, at least you want them addressed?
4: Hello.
0: Good morning.
1: Good morning.
0: Yes, sir.
4: I've just been reading here on social media that even the replacement is nepotism.
0: Really?
4: So what do you expect? Nepotism connected. Do you remember the Bamuturachi saga?
1: Yes.
4: Did you see Bamuturachi being prosecuted? Although they talked of corruption. Don't expect much. This is a country's leadership.
0: So we should manage our expectations.
1: I suppose right now the issue should be really, you know, fixing UEDCL. We shall fight about that other issue later. Yes. Let's first make sure that the right people are in the job.
0: Okay.
1: And, you know,
0: but we do want to hear from you because you are a stakeholder when it comes to Uganda's power sector.
1: Absolutely.
0: And of course, a country like ours where we actually have, we do amazing when it comes to generating power despite our demand, and we even sell to our neighbors. So as a consumer, what do you want to see done? What are some of the solutions that you want to put forward? What are some of the challenges you experiencing? And you want them, you at least as we clean up,
1: you want some changes to happen.
0: For me, I've already spoken about the communication. Honestly,
1: it needs to get better.
0: The customer care needs to be much, much better. They need to thoroughly work in that area and improve it very well and make sure that at least when customers are being spoken to, one, the communication is delivered timely. People don't first follow you.
1: They don't have to run around looking for
0: an entire
1: update.
0: When they receive a reference, at least the information is flowing decently. They know what's actually happening.
1: I will give the minister a bit of kudos, the ministry. You know, they realize there's a problem and the first step is to, you know, put some people on the side. You know what, you guys, there's been a problem. First, go on the side as we fix things. And let these other people come in. That's a step in the right direction. And when Ruth Nankabira was making a statement about this whole thing, she said, look, we understand you guys have been complaining about UEDCL. So as we try to fix things, let's first change management at the top to turn it out. So I don't know. Kudos to them for observing, recognizing there's a problem and making a few changes. We hope that the changes will yield some results.
0: Good question. All right. We want to hear more of your thoughts on our socials at 93KFM and our WhatsApp, which is 074-703-2192.
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5: He has been fished out by the NRM juggernaut. He's the new kid on the block. The former critic is now a cheerleader.
6: When you see Museveni from a distance, you believe this is an old man, but he's an old man with wisdom. He discusses political issues from antiquity.
5: Honorable Sebambe, this is pure surrender.
6: Yes, as a person, I surrendered. I surrendered opposition politics because it is just daydreaming.
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10: Activists call for month-long deliberate campaign to promote press freedom in Uganda. The National Economic Empowerment Dialogue says the proposed Protection of Sovereignty Bill targets to weaken the opposition. Kabale District authorities warn iron ore crushers over pollution and Trans-Africa tourism. And Unity Campaign condemns the recent xenophobic attacks targeting fellow Africans in South Africa. That and much more at the top of the hour.
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0: D Mighty Breakfast.
1: Faisal, have you heard of there's a group on TikTok called the Hype House?
0: No.
1: Yeah, this guy was a part of that group. Alex Warren. That's why he sort of broke out.
0: Did he? Yeah, I think the first time I listened to Alex Warren was, what's the name of that popular song that he wrote?
1: Ordinary.
0: Ordinary, that he wrote for his wife.
1: Yeah, beautiful song.
0: That's the first time I had it. And I first heard the song on TikTok before I had it everywhere else. It was such a huge jam.
1: Yeah,
0: I think that song landed him also at the Grammys. He performed it, I think, at the Grammys.
1: It's a beautiful song. It's a beautiful song.
0: It is very pretty. Like, it's so good. Oh. Anang, ending up with a very talented person is very important. But otherwise, coming from a weekend that had a lot of sporting action, we have the sporting guru in studio.
2: All the sports stories, all the updates, all the results. It's the best of sports on the Mighty Breakfast.
0: Good morning, Justin.
3: Good morning, Fry. Good morning, viewer.
1: Good morning.
0: Well, good. How are you doing?
3: Very well.
0: You know, Justin, you know, Biwal, I had to apologize to Justin because I was unable to join her. The court, I was so busy over the weekend.
1: correspondent and abu funo
0: no. No, no, no. Just that. Bibao.
3: I'll do it.
0: There are even times when Justin is unable to work at NTV and I go and I help.
1: Hey, and you go and cover for her.
0: Yes, yeah, so Bibao, Bibao.
1: sports.
3: We can't be starting the week this way. No.
0: I just see what you have for us.
3: Let's start off with the country's under-20 women's national team, the Cream Cranes. And fortunately for them, they fell to Ghana.
1: As predicted, yeah.
3: Yeah, that's in FIFA under-20 women's World Cup qualifier. That game was played yesterday at the Accra Sports Stadium. And what was close is they took the lead. And I'm thinking, come on, that whole bring back home, but that didn't happen. They made a really bright start. Could have been about 35 minutes and then South Kenya opening the scoring, and they took that lead to the break. And I'm thinking, the message during the break should be one.
1: Yeah.
3: Manage the game. You're away.
1: Yeah, but manage.
3: If you can manage, it will be big. But goodness me, after that break, the host responded very strongly. They got the equalizer. In the 56th minute, through Priscilla Mensah, heading in a great free kick from their captain, Linda Owusu. And later on, Latifa Desisi scored the winner. A great attacking move, really, that ended the way they hoped. With a ball in the back of the net, so the Cream Cranes will now have to try and to overturn the results here back home. Of course, if they can get a 1-0 win, for example, at home, it will be very, very important and it will get the job done. But they will have to overturn the result back home in the return leg, which is going to be next week at the Super Stadium, Kadiba. That way, if they can overturn the result, then they will have booked a historic first ever FIFA Under-20 Women's World Cup ticket.
1: You know something, Justin? I think they gave a very good account of themselves. Because for me, to be honest, I expected a worse scoreline. Because this is Ghana. Ghana. I think the last time we played, I think the last time we played Ghana in 2021, they beat us something like 6-0 or something like that. So,
3: Ghana, Nigeria, upper houses of the
1: Them
3: to women's football. So, fair enough. And luckily, the return leg will be at home. So
1: yes.
3: I think it's just a case of we need to rally behind the girls. Right?
1: Yeah.
3: Rally behind them, right? And overturn that result and book that historic ticket if they can get the result. But also, you can imagine the pressure that is on the South African head coach. Immense pressure.
1: Yeah, it's massive.
3: I think is ending soon, and so every result that comes in now
1: is important.
3: It's scrutinized in the aspect of her contract, and so you definitely have got to feel for her.
1: Yeah.
3: But away from that, we had the English Premier League and some really, really huge milestones reached or two open. Big steps made in terms of different teams trying to achieve what they set out to achieve at the start of the season. Let's start off with the biggest game of the weekend, which is a game between Manchester United.
1: Yes,
3: and
1: sir.
3: Liverpool.
1: Hey.
3: What a game. Goodness me. What a game. 5-goal thriller going United's way. Most importantly for them, recovering from losing a 2-0 lead to beat Liverpool 3-0. too, fresh from signing a new contract, was Kobe Mainoo, who scored the winner in the 77th minute to show that the Reds do feel Champions League qualification as well. That means Champions League night will be returning to the Old Trafford.
1: Finally.
3: Yes, finally, really. The United came into the game needing, I think, about 2 points.
1: Yeah.
3: 2-1.
1: Yeah.
3: You know, still the qualification. And when the game started, it felt like they were going to do the job because they got early goals, Matias Cunha and Benjamin Shevko, ensuring United started the best way they wanted to, with two early goals, and they held on to them till the break. But after the break, things went a little bit south. Dominic Szoboszlai getting the first goal for Liverpool very quickly. And to be very honest, the moment that first goal came, you felt the second one was coming.
1: Yeah.
3: Just a bit.
1: Yeah.
3: And that was true, because there was a moment of madness from the goalkeeper.
1: Sonny Lamens, Wanange!
3: I don't know what he saw. It's white and red. What did he see?
1: Right.
3: Anyway, trying to play out from the back, and things went south, and Cody Gakpo couldn't make a mistake, pushing the ball into the back of the net to make it 2-2, all level. And actually, it was all level. Liverpool had some moments of brilliance where he thought they were going to get the goal and go ahead, but that didn't happen. And the moment United maneuvered those, you know, after the result had gone to 2-2, you felt like now it was up to whoever was good enough for the day to take up the win. And so, Kobe Mainoo, he's had a fantastic week. Started out with manning the midfield against Brentford so well. And then he signed a new contract, and now he's scored a win against Liverpool. I think he loves a goal against Liverpool.
1: He does. He loves playing them.
3: Big goals. Big
1: important
3: goals. And so he scored that winner. Such a fantastic play. I think started with him actually to, you know, Matias Cunha to Luke Shaw. Cross from Luke Shaw lands on Ahmad, who heads it in. A little bit of a cutback, but Casemiro couldn't meet it. And then Alexis McAllister couldn't clear the ball really, really well. And that's how Kobe Mainoo comes and bundles it into the back of the net for United to take that win 3-2 and still Champions League qualification. Come next season. But after that game, there was another game between Aston Villa and Spurs. I guess we're also looking to do what United do to qualification to the Champions League, but that didn't happen. And why it didn't happen? Spurs grabbed a huge win, 2-1, over Aston Villa. And that just could be the result that keeps them in the English Premier League, because that result, for now, what it's done, it's lifted from the relegation places, the bottom three.
1: Yeah.
3: Of course, remember, Burnley and Wolves are already relegated, but courtesy of that win now, West Ham do occupy the final relegation spot, and Spurs are now slightly fourth. You know, West Ham are flat from the bottom, so they occupy the final relegation spot, and Spurs are a little bit out of it. Two back-to-back wins, and they've done them that huge thing. They will be hoping to continue the battle and ensure that they do stay up. For Aston Villa, like I did say, they hope they would still Champions League qualification yesterday, but it never happened. And they have played some tricky games, because they now need 4 points from their last four games.
1: Yeah.
3: And now we are counting three after yesterday's loss. And they have some tricky fixtures. They're facing Burnley, where Burnley is already relegated. Then they have a game against Liverpool and a game against Manchester City.
1: That's tough.
3: They need 4 points from those
1: games. That's tough.
3: It's really quite tough for them. But they also have a Europa League return. They will be hoping to reach the final and maybe win that and use that pass. But anyway, you know, that was pretty much it for yesterday. But if we have to roll back into the other results, there was a win for Arsenal, who have now stretched their lead to 6 points before City gets into action. There was a win for Bournemouth over Palace 3-0. There was also, you know, a win for Newcastle over Brighton 3-1. There's a lot of 3-3-3s in there, including Brentford up against West Ham, Wolves and Sunderland playing out a 1-0 draw, and Burnley also seeing both, Leeds rather, seeing both Burnley 3-1. But the action does conclude today with two games on card, Chelsea up against Forest. And then Manchester City will be travelling to the Hill Dickinson, hoping to cut Arsenal's lead at the top to just 3 points. And then that's where the title race will stay on. Mm-hmm. So yeah, that's it for now, guys.
1: Thank you very much.
0: Justin. Justin. All right.
3: Nkumani, you are about to start.
1: Nkumani, you are about to start.
0: Nkumani,
1: you are about to start.
0: I'm not said anything. Well, I followed online, of course. I just wasn't.
1: Can you talk a chai? Justin bought me chai.
0: But she normally also buys me some monsters when I'm there. So
1: she's a good hostess.
0: Me and hash down with money.
1: She didn't know. That's why.
0: All right, we'll catch Justin again in the next hour for yet another update. But our conversation, of course, continues on our socials as well at 93KFM and, of course, our WhatsApp, which is 074-703-2192.
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5: 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But guess who is tagging along? 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
6: 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You cooked.
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0: Jamal with Ngolabi at 6 minutes on to 8 o'clock. I have to say, I like this one more than I like his most popular jam.
1: There's the one of the mothers.
0: Abachala Bazira.
1: Abachala Bazira. Yeah.
0: Another
1: yeah.
0: about lovers. Yeah. Like, okay. This is a good one.
1: Yeah. I quite like him. I don't know why he sort of went quiet a bit. He's one of those artists whose artistry I actually quite appreciate.
0: Yeah.
1: It's very deep. It's very intense. It's very... And some of his... A number of his songs are very... You know, there's Omusomesa, right? A number of his songs are very... They have like a message, you know, for lack of another word. Yeah. Abachala Bazira, as you said.
0: Yeah.
1: Onon Sonyiwa.
0: On our socials at 93KFM, especially our WhatsApp. Good morning, Biwal and Faiza. Zey UDCL Namuvako. I just used that small blink of UDCL to charge my UPS batteries before it goes.
1: That's a smart man. That's a smart man.
0: Hi, Faiza and Biwal. I've been lucky to live out of Uganda, and I have to say, we're still lacking as a country when it comes to delivery in basic services to Ugandans.
1: Very
0: all
1: true.
0: My years away, have never experienced a day, hour, minute, or second when we had no power or even water supply.
1: Wow.
0: How I wish our government can support alternatives like companies that supply solar systems through tax waivers so that Ugandans have other cheaper ways to access power that's readily available and reliable. That's Mike. Now,
1: good point.
0: There Good are point. Different companies that actually provide alternatives, power alternatives, and actually quite affordable. Okay, affordable is a relative thing because, you know, but there are quite a number, by the way.
1: Yeah.
0: When it comes to energy saving alternatives, government actually invests in that area, and they support companies and businesses that provide safer, more energy conserving alternatives.
1: So and if you also want to invest in energy, I mean, why not? This now is the time to approach the government and say, look, I have an alternative. Jagalabate kamusenti. Let's make people's lives better.
0: All right, talk to us on our WhatsApp 0747032192. In the next hour, we'll return with our trending stories.
2: 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Good morning.
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7: Good morning. It is the news at 8. I'm Jocelyn Nachibole. Activists are calling for a month-long deliberate campaign to promote press freedom in Uganda. The calls come on the heels of the national commemoration of the World Press Freedom Day 2026 marked yesterday under the theme Shaping a Future at Peace, Promoting Press Freedom for Human Rights, Development and Security. According to Kainga Mudu, the chairperson of Human Rights Defenders in South Buganda, efforts to protect journalists should not be a one-off event, but rather continuous. He thus calls on fellow human rights defenders and other stakeholders to organize commemorative events throughout the month of May to raise more awareness about the importance of press freedom.
9: Journalists are part of our fraternity of human rights defenders, but they are often harassed, they are often arrested. There are so many laws that get passed in parliament but continue to curtail the operations of press freedoms in Uganda. For example, the Protection of Sovereignty Bill 2026 threatens to severely restrict press freedom in Uganda, transforming routine journalism into potential economic sabotage, punishable by up to 20 years in prison or payment of $2 billion for individual journalists or $4 billion for media outlet. This aims to limit foreign influence, but risks suppressing critical reporting, investigative journalism, and funding for independent media outlets. Such bills, such laws curtail the freedoms of journalists in the country.
7: His message comes as a two-day conference to commemorate World Press Freedom Day opens today in Lusaka, Zambia. Now, the opposition National Economic Empowerment Dialogue has joined a growing number of Ugandans in opposing the proposed Protection of Sovereignty Bill 2026, arguing that it is intended to weaken opposition activities in the country. The party spokesperson Moses Matovo tells Kevin that if passed into law in its current form, the bill will limit political space and suppress dissenting voices. Matovo says the proposed legislation is not in the interest of democracy, but rather a calculated move to cripple the operations of opposition parties and restrict their engagement. He warns that such measures could undermine Uganda's democratic principles and deny citizens the right to freely participate in governance.
10: It has a number of clauses, but the major clause is that one focusing on financial acquisition from abroad, because it is the only alternative way of getting money. Otherwise, locally here, you cannot mobilize enough. And I think they have studied this for some time, how NUP has been getting those small fees from diaspora.
7: The president recently directed that the bill be reviewed, disowning some of the clauses, saying they misrepresented his views. In other news, the Kabale District Security Committee has raised a red flag against iron ore crushers that have failed to adhere to dust control measures, thus causing pollution in the communities in their area of operation. The Kabale Resident District Commissioner Major Godfrey Katamba, who doubles and the chairman of the District Security Committee, says he has already issued warning letters to company owners over air and water pollution in the communities where they are operating. The vice chairman of the iron ore artisanal miners in Chigezi region, Ngoma Ngime, said although they have issues with some investors failing to pay for surface rights to the landowners where iron ore mining is taking place, they have not registered cases of pollution in Rubanda district. The Kabale district natural resources officer, Henry Tumwesije, said that population from some iron ore crushers has become a serious health hazard among the people and the livestock in communities where such uncontrolled activities are taking place. However, the deputy general manager, Sino Minerals Investments, a company that operates an iron ore crusher in Bohara sub-county Kabale district, Brian Mananula, said technologies do not emit dust.
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7: The Trans-Africa Tourism and Unity Campaign has strongly condemned the recent xenophobic attacks targeting fellow Africans in South Africa. Ras Mubarak, the team leader, says in a statement that these acts of violence, looting and intimidation against fellow Africans are not only criminal, but represent a profound betrayal of the spirit of pan-African unity and solidarity that their forebears fought so hard to establish. Mubarak adds that Africa is one family. He explains that these attacks severely damage the image of South Africa and undermine the very foundation of the African Continental Free Trade Area and the vision of a united, prosperous Africa. Mubarak warns that tourism and intra-African trade cannot thrive in an atmosphere of fear and hostility. No true African development agenda can succeed when they turn against one another. He thus calls on the South African government to address the root cause of the tension and promote genuine pan-African cooperation rather than division.
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7: And finally, in sports, Mbale Heroes are facing possible further sanctions from the Federation of Uganda Football Associations after forfeiting their second FUFA Big League match. The club failed to honor their fixture against Nepi Central on Sunday at Luo Pro Ground. This follows an earlier no-show against Chigezi Homeboys last month. Club's acting CEO, Godfrey Kakungulu, indicated in a statement that the team may withdraw from the league if financial support is not secured. Under FUFA rules, Mbale Heroes risk a 3 points and 3 goal deduction and could face expulsion if they miss a third match. In other results, Black Powers beat Bright Stars 1-0, Chinda Boys defeated Paida Black Angels 2-0, and Tunga Sanze thrashed Wakiso Giants 3-0, while Ondomparaka were held to a 1-1 draw with Young Elephant. And that's it for now. I'm Justine Chibule. Keep it okay, FM.
11: 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This is the Mighty Breakfast. Good morning.

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It's Tyler with She Did It Again at 15 after 8 on The Mighty Breakfast. It's 4th of May 2026. You did it again. You've done it before. You'll do it again and again. So as you get into the workplace, one of the

0: things that you have to think about is that I've done it before. Mm-hmm. I can do it again.
1: I can do it again, yeah. And this babe has become unstoppable lately, man. Everywhere you go, Tyler's music is playing. And it's not poor quality music. It's dope tracks, tune after tune after tune. Happy for her. She's just 24 years old. I find it hard to believe, you know?
0: She is pretty young. And speaking of things that you can definitely do again is that I say this because, you know, sometimes when you like say shifting between jobs or trying to pick up something new, a new project, and one of the biggest worries like will it work out? Will I do it? Mm-hmm. You've done it before.
1: You can do it again.
0: Okay. So hopefully you're doing great this Monday, walking to the workplace, into the project, into whatever you're doing with that inspiration. But also, as you get on with the day, make sure that you're grabbing yourself a copy of today's Daily Monitor. We take a closer look at the trouble at UEDCL. Over the weekend, two top UEDCL bosses were shown the exit amid a cocktail of technical, operational, and political issues that the energy utility has been battling for several years. In fact, a report that was sent out to the Ministry of Energy with UEDCL asking the ministry to have an immediate intervention done, otherwise we risk sliding into a deeper crisis. Yeah. Amongst the things that they are asking government to at least do sooner rather than later is that they need to have a quick, immediate investment done so that at least something can be done. Because according to UEDCL, they've been experiencing aging in structure. In fact, nearly 40% of the infrastructure,
1: That's huge, 40%.
0: Has outlived its lifespan and is now worn out and dilapidated. I remember the time when they were appearing before Parliament, they spoke about this and they said that by the time Umeme was exiting, they left behind an infrastructure that was in terrible.
1: Yeah, that was outdated.
0: It makes you wonder, though, how is it that they were able to perform better with aging infrastructure?
1: I think it's a combination of factors. Obviously, there's the infrastructure, but also management. Management. When you have the right management, they can make do with things. You know, they can make do with things. But management.
0: In fact, the minister said that us Ugandans who are predicting doom for UEDCL, we have Nugu. It's called Nugudiosis.
1: No check.
0: I'm telling you,
1: we have Nugu.
0: I remember hearing her speech while I was driving home from school. She said said people who are predicting, because at the time when challenges were starting to become evident, because you see, eventually the results speak for themselves.
1: Yeah, they do.
0: And when they were just starting to become evident, the minister went and said, no, you people are predicting doom for you, EDCL. That's Nugu making you speak. It's called it Nugu Diocese.
1: Now check.
0: Murine Nugu.
1: Tuagira mazima. We tuagira mazima. Tuagira masanyalazi. It's as simple as that.
0: But of course, months down the road, it seems that those challenges have persisted. And now two top bosses have been shown the exit. One has been sent into forced leave. Okay, will the new management be up to the task and deliver some change? Well, we'll wait and see. But of course, we do want to hear from you some of the solutions you have or some of the pressing challenges you have when it comes to the performance of UEDCL, because as a consumer of their services, the things that pain you. So do tell us what those things are for you on our socials and our WhatsApp, which is 0747032192. For me, if they start with the communication, if they work very well on their customer service, we'll be one step closer to getting to a better place. One of the biggest problems, I think one of the things that many people underscore when it comes to managing a crisis is communication, is making sure that people are in the know of
1: what's happening.
0: This is a progress.
1: Yeah.
0: Because let me tell you, when the UEDCL bosses appeared before Parliament and say that it may take up to 2 years to fix the issues that they have, I said,
1: what is this? What are we doing? And you know, the secret, by the way, that communication holds is communication can make bad news seem not so bad. The right communication.
0: It makes situation look manageable.
1: You know what? We understand you're struggling. This is the situation. There's a problem we have here. We are fixing it. We expect to fix it within 8 hours. After 8 hours, we'll check on you. Like, inform people.
0: Anyways, when we come back, we talk about our trending stories, including some sharp Ugandans who have found a way into people's hearts and into their pockets. And Couples are also sharing some of the most unusual things they've done to keep the fire going.
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4: No fighting.

0: It's Hips Don't Lie from Shakira, Shakira.
1: Yeah, you have to say it twice, Shakira, Shakira.
0: You know, at the time when this song was such a big deal, I remember as kids we used to say, Shakira, Shakira. So it's just stuck.
1: And the dance, you know, your hips.
0: But Shakira has a new song coming out with Zara Larsson, and good to see that she's still staying strong and still producing more music for her fans. But away from that, onto our trending stories. Have you ever seen these drives where somebody in Uganda, for example, has lost a dog they're looking for it and they've been put up a cash prize? Have you ever seen how wild sometimes the cash prizes are? Like,
1: yeah, says that there's a lot of money. Yeah,
0: so I can be like, I'm willing to even pay up to 1 million.
1: Yeah. People pay a lot of money for
0: that. I know somebody who, and I know it's very cliche, but it was a foreigner, a friend of mine. And she had lost her dog, and she put up either of these posters on social.
1: If you find him, please.
0: Was ready to put up to 1 million.
1: Wow.
0: Yeah, in the event that the dog was found. And I remember that the reaction from many Ugandans was like,
1: People don't understand how dogs, pets can be a part of your life, but they really can.
0: Well,
1: there are some
0: sharp Ugandans who have found a way into people's hearts and pockets by running a scam where they elicit donations from foreigners. Yeah. So the BBC uncovered a scam where they use or abuse dogs to elicit donations from animal lovers around the world. Yeah. So... And this has been traced to the heart of Mitiana.
1: Mitiana.
0: Can you imagine?
1: What the hell?
0: So, a scam that whereby there are some Ugandans who are posing to have an animal shelter or a rescue shelter for animals.
1: For animals, yeah.
0: Specifically dogs. And I think some, you see that in Uganda, it's very common to find suburbs where dogs are just...
1: They're just roaming around freely.
0: Yeah.
1: All over the place, yeah.
0: Yeah. So these guys found a smart way of getting some of those dogs, some injured, and recording videos where they would share them and ask people to donate towards the treatment. And they would, in the messaging would go as the specific dog, aka his name, got into an accident.
1: Oh, come on.
0: And to first be able to save his life, please donate.
1: Oh, come on.
0: And it said that these guys had raised thousands of dollars.
1: Yeah.
0: Thousands of dollars were raised for dogs for their treatment.
1: I know people who would. I would also donate because I love animals. I love pets.
0: You would?
1: I would. Yeah, I would.
0: Ah,
1: I would.
0: Man, you would.
1: I love pets. I really do. And you know, when you've lived with a pet for a while, it becomes a part of. It becomes an extension of who you are. You know, you show it emotion. It shows you emotion. Yeah. You get attached. And so when you see cruelty being meted on another animal, you feel for it. You're like, this could very easily be mine. So yeah.
0: Well, this particular Ugandan scammers realize exactly how popular dogs are in the Western world. So in Europe, America, Australia, they realize that these are things that are such a big deal.
1: Yeah.
0: So they found a smart way. The problem with this is that from this scam, they uncovered that it's actually the people who are involved in the scam that harm these animals just so they can be able to use them as props and elicit money from unsuspecting individuals worldwide. And it's multiple accounts asking for money for people to donate towards the treatment. And when I was reading this story, I was like, wow.
1: Yeah, first of all, the law needs to go hard on these guys, because animal shelters, first of all, in Uganda, they operate primarily under the Animals Prevention of Cruelty Act. There's a law that you know, governs them. And it prohibits cruelty and allows for the care of injured animals. If you lie to people that you have an animal shelter, you deserve to be thrown behind the bars, period.
0: You know, I have to say, and I've admitted this before on air, so I have no problem admitting it again. I'm a bit of a deadbeat when it comes to dogs, because I do have a dog. He's called Cookie.
1: I am so disappointed. You're a deadbeat?
0: Yeah. What? No, but not a deadbeat completely. I send Cookie money as well.
1: I thought you let him go out the agenda. Go and fend for yourself.
0: No. Yeah. But every month from my salary, there's a money that goes towards Cookie's care. Cookie has a caretaker.
1: Oh, Cookie has a caretaker.
0: It's a good friend of mine called Warren. You might know him. Warren receives some money from me every month.
1: So you're that parent who's like, me, I'll give the money.
0: Some those deadbeat parents who don't show up physically money.
1: But they're like, I paid for your tuition, I paid for your food.
0: So unfortunately, but you know, this particular month my money was deducted because I didn't work.
1: Now check.
0: So Cookie has no money.
1: Cookie!
0: So, you guys can donate to us.
1: Tuchikola.
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2: At least 4 people have died and about 14 are injured following a road crash involving a bus in Moya along the Kampala Highway. Activists call for a month-long campaign to promote press freedom in Uganda. And Amsterdam becomes the world's first capital city to ban public advertisements for both meat and fossil fuel products. That and much more at the top of the hour.

0: Shakwan from Dima Co at 25 minutes on to 9 o'clock on The Mighty Breakfast. How are you doing, friends, on this Monday morning? A brand new month. Hopefully, things are looking sweet wherever you are and that the money is there. I know that by 4th, 5th, I think the first 10 days of the month, sometimes you already found yourself in negative.
1: Yeah, my friend, you're already in the hole. The casalara is over before the days of the month.
0: You
1: were contributing.
0: You guys.
1: Feeding Mbwayo.
0: Of course, Cookie does not take a lot of money, but she has to be well catered for. I don't want to be called a deadbeat 100%. So.
1: do they take her sometimes for those walks and, you know,
0: they do.
1: Proper grooming and stuff?
0: I'm telling you. Okay. Okay, you know, so
2: all the sports stories, all the updates, all the results. It's the best of sports on The Mighty Breakfast.
0: Good morning, Justine.
3: Good morning, Fai. Good morning, B-Wolf.
0: Good How are you doing?
3: I don't know why you're reminding us this early morning. Man, just look at where
0: you are. Whatever, Justin, I'm manja. Namu, was it called 15K? Was it 15,000, Justin?
1: How could it be?
0: Why? I think it's Akola. Yeah, so, Justin, Akola, Chi?
1: Akubanja. Kugami, kusentezo, imagine.
0: You see, the problem of having a child that are these things, the caretaker calls and says that, kukimurade, yetage dagala. So you have to call this and be like, first help me and send me money. I said to the caretaker.
1: Then the beat parent, oh, no.
0: So, yeah, Justin, Eda, I don't know, when can we discuss my salary about reporting? I might need money.
3: All right,
0: what do you have for us today?
3: Let's start with the Uganda Cup, because yesterday the very, very first leg of the first and final was played at the Royal Park in Busema, the game between Chitara and Vipers. I wasn't at Busema, to be very honest, but from the couple of people I've spoken to who were there, they say it was a very, very, very diabolical
1: game. Yeah.
3: It was
1: a dull affair. Yeah, that's what I also had.
3: There's nothing to write home about it, really. Apart from maybe the one incident involving the Chitara captain, Jasper Heber, who raised his boot on Milton Karisa.
1: I saw that.
3: That case, I have watched it a million times.
1: Oh, my goodness.
3: I really want to get into the referee's head and see what, and just get a glimpse of what he saw. That's a red card.
1: He needs to be sanctioned. Red card, fined, suspended. That's bad.
3: I'll tell you, every time I watch him play, I'm thinking, I hope, first of all, that he doesn't have plans to play in Uganda. But every time I'm also watching him, I'm also thinking, if you have those plans, I hope that you know that how you're playing now.
1: Yeah, out there, they don't tolerate it.
3: It can only happen here in Uganda. Otherwise, anywhere in the world, I think,
1: they don't tolerate it.
3: Right for a red card game in, game out. Plus a game of physicality. Like, he's one guy who, I think it was referee, and yellow card here just would be on the right.
1: On standby, Ngeyojo Sokerako.
3: As a couple of those players in the Ghana Premier League, and I think we have kind of, in terms of how the officiating is done here, we kind of massage this physicality to a point where it's dangerous now.
1: It's dangerous. I saw that kick and I thought to myself, this can actually send somebody into the ER. You know, it's dangerous.
3: It was just like that. So
1: terrible.
3: It's very unfortunate. But also, I mean, like I did say, that's the only thing to write home about that game. Goalless draw. So that means the tie will be decided in at the same Emirates Stadium. Pretende, where there will have to be a winner. Whether it's extra time, whether it's the penalty shootout, there will have to be a winner. That was the first and final, or the first leg of the first and final between Chitara and the Vipers. The other one, the first leg will be on today. AGIA will be hosting, it will be welcoming Aston Villa to Birmingham Stadium. That's it. As Aston Villa looks to reach the Uganda Cup finals, because remember, it looks like the season went just into the Uganda Premier League is done. I mean, the trophy is going to think about, so maybe is that right that they put all their focus on the Uganda Cup? And yeah, they have an edge over URA in terms of everything, the playing stuff, the, you know, qualities, the abilities, the coaching and everything. They have a big edge over URA, so they just have to go to the Hampstead and the Super Bowl. Hope to pick up a positive result and then get the job done in the return leg of the FIFA Stadium, Kadima. So it's not a basketball league. Even when the main correspondent wasn't available, I will still get the job done. That's what you do when you know that your main correspondent
1: is
3: only coming.
1: Yes.
3: Anyway, so the game played at the Lilongwe Indoor Arena, a couple of games really. The Kanye Rangers beat the Falcons 65-60. Sharon Chirabo, she's been the girl all season. Here you. 17 points, Marion Esther adding 11, and then a Cinderella had 10 for, and then Akelo Stovia leading the Queens with 16 in that losing effort. We had Magic Stormers beating Angels. Angels, who I think are going to be relegated.
1: They are.
3: 73-43. Goodness me. Yeah. They left them for dead. Maria Madin leading with 15, followed by Daphne Adongo with 14, doing a Kesari Jessaring 10, and for Angels, only Rebecca Namato, who hit the double figures, 10 points and 13 rebounds. JKL Lady Dolphins beating the Victoria Seacocks 47-37. Sebastian Sufga scoring 20 of those for JKL.
1: Wow.
3: There was also a win for the JKL Dolphins men's team over the JT Jaguars. This is such a shocking result.
1: That one, yeah.
3: 42-49. And JKL are in a tight relegation battle that has quite a number of teams, by the way. So this win is huge. But also remember, they add this win to the other win against the KCC Panthers on Saturday. So two back-to-back wins for JKL. And they just could lose the magic. It does come to them staying in the top flight. As for JT, back-to-back losses were beaten on Friday by the ACU Canon 65-68. And now this loss at the hands of JKL. It's something that is not adding up about the JT Jaguars, really. It's something.
1: They're crumbling at the wrong time. They're crumbling.
3: Exactly. I need to ask around. There is something that is not adding up. Because on paper, JKL had some tough fixtures. Looking at these two, again against the KCC Panthers and then JT. But shockingly, they've won both games. And so, who knows? They just could go on to also survive. And that result, by the way, coupled with UMU Flames lost to Victoria Crocs competition battle even tougher because the Crocs won 68-62 and UMU have played the nearly team tag all season. Every time you watch them, right, they will battle in the first 2-3 quarters. They always crumble in the fourth quarter and so they're always nearly there. Regardless of
1: almost.
3: They're playing, by the way. They're always almost. Even against Nam Blazers on Saturday, they battled, I think, until the third quarter.
1: Yeah.
3: Until the third quarter, the Blazers broke away, and they've got to fail for them. Mango yesterday, particularly dropping 25 points, he's been everything good about the Victoria Cox all this season. Anyway, let's cross this one off with La Liga. So, Real Madrid won their game against Espanyol yesterday.
1: Mm-hmm.
3: But the only good thing about that result is the fact that it saved Real Madrid from doing a guard of honor.
1: Yes. But that guard of honor would have been nice.
3: Right, it would have been painful. But that's the only good result about yesterday's win. The only good thing about yesterday's win that Real Madrid would not have to a guard of honor for Barcelona in the El Clasico next Sunday. But while they might not have to do the guard of honor, imagine Barcelona winning the championship on the day of the El Clasico.
1: Because that would be Barcelona beautiful. Yes.
3: Yeah, that would be very, very beautiful.
1: Yeah.
3: They need only a draw at the Camp against the old rival to become champions. So even getting our job done at the Camp will be against Real Madrid will be as beautiful as how it would have been if Real Madrid did a guard of honor. So it's a case of choosing your poison.
1: Yeah.
3: I think Madrid have chosen the poison of you'd rather draw
1: yeah.
3: That's being a guard of honor. So that's another twist added to the El Clasico come next weekend. But what a game for Vinicius Junior. He's one that you will love to hate.
1: Yeah, absolutely.
3: Today he can be a menace and tomorrow he will be every beautiful thing about a footballer. But most importantly, in the 97 years of the La Liga, the title has never been won in an El Clasico. So that's history.
1: Yeah.
3: If that changes this coming Sunday...
1: It will change. What are you saying? It is going to change. It is changing.
3: We love it when there are more twists to our stories than what we are used to. So all eyes will be on Spain and all eyes will be at the campus to wait and see if Barcelona are going to get the job done during that El Clasico against Real Madrid. So, guys, that's for this morning.
0: Thank you so much, Justin. Now, of course, you can catch Justin again on the Turbocharged K Drive with Yada at Emeka for another sporting update. And of course, today is Monday, so Sports Night will be on, NTV Sports Night will be on at exactly 10 p.m. So look out for that as well. Otherwise, in this hour, we're giving you one last chance, but also we're telling you what our mystery sound is, because we have a brand new sound.
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0: is Craig David with Walking Away at 9 minutes on to 9 o'clock. And before I walk away from money.
1: Yeah, we want to tell you about some interesting things that are happening. First off, you might want to know that...
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0: All right. Now, we've had a mystery sound that's been on since January, and it had hit 5 million Ugandan shillings stall there because nobody is winning it, okay? We're going to play it for you one last time because we want to give you one last opportunity before we close it today at 5 million, and hopefully somebody can take it, okay? So this right here is our... old, I'm not going to call it old, mystery sound. All right, that was our mystery sound. One more time. All right, now, one last chance.
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0: Let's do this. We'll pick one or two. KFM, good morning. Hello.
1: Good morning.
0: Hey, I got a
1: cent.
3: Good morning.
1: Morning to you.
0: Yes, please. What's the sound?
3: I've like 3 answers, 4 answers, 1. The old school phone dials of the rotary. Then the second one is the guitaring piece. The third one is the fingernails tapping on a hard surface.
1: And finally?
3: Finally, it is pepper scrunchy. Dice rolling.
0: No, none of that is right.
1: None.
0: All right, on our WhatsApp here, we have good morning, the mysterious sound. I have 3 answers. Someone coughing with a dry cough. Bill has a dry cough, but it doesn't sound like it. Says when you're brushing your teeth or something. Third, when you are frying something in the oil. Yeah.
1: No.
0: Hello, the mystery sound is a stamping machine. George from Kampala. No, George, that's not correct. Good morning, Faisal and Biol. The mystery sound is a seatbelt being unfastened. No. Good morning, Biol and Faisal. This is Walter. He has 4 answers. 1, typewriter. 2, someone cocking a gun. Oh, by the way, on the weekend, I cocked a gun.
1: Oh, you did?
0: Yeah.
1: Did it sound like that?
0: I have a friend who has a gun, so it doesn't sound anything like this. A manual hair clipper and a Bonnell spring coiling machine.
1: Jesus
0: Christ. That's a very descriptive answer. All right, Biwal is going to tell you the answer. Let's do this. And the answer to our mystery sound...
1: The money you have failed to make, the 5 million you have failed to take, is because the mystery sound is a hospital gurney rail up. There you have it.
0: A hospital gurney rail up. Now, you might be wondering, what's a hospital gurney? Like, oh, what is that? So, just to give, this should have been easy for people who are in the medical. So, a hospital gurney, first of all, is a mobile wheeled stretcher. You see this, I think, most commonly in movies. You know, in Uganda, it's not easy to see a stretcher.
1: You rarely see them, those wheeled beds.
0: But it's a hospital gurney. It's a wheeled stretcher that normally is used for transporting or stabilizing patients in medical hospitals.
1: Yeah.
0: So, you see a patient on a gurney being taken or moved from one place to another.
1: Yeah.
0: Now, a rail up, what is that? So most gunners have a locking mechanism, okay?
1: So that it doesn't move.
0: To fasten it in one place and make sure that it stays stable without moving. It has a locking mechanism, which is a rail up, okay? So that lock, the sound that the lock makes is a mystery sound, or was a mystery sound.
1: That is the sound right there. For 5 million shillings, you were unable to take.
0: Yeah, it locked at 5 million Ugandan shillings. But we have a brand new mystery sound.
1: Brand new.
0: That kicks off tomorrow and starts at 500,000 Ugandan shillings. let's just give you a taste of what it sounds like, okay?
1: This one you should get.
0: You have your first opportunity to win this one starting tomorrow.
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10: He has been fished out by the NRM juggernaut. He's the new kid on the block. The former critic is now a cheerleader.
11: When you see Museveni from a distance, you believe this is an old man. But he's an old man with wisdom. He discusses political issues from antiquity.
10: Honorable Sebambe, this is pure surrender.
11: Yes, as a person, I surrendered. I surrendered opposition politics because it is just daydreaming.
10: But is this political ideology or grocery ideology?
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10: What is Yusuf Nsibambi telling his former colleagues in the opposition?
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10: On the grind this week is the new NRM convert and Mawokota South Member of Parliament, Yusuf Nsibambi. Join me, Patrick Kamara, this Friday at 11 a.m. on www.kfm.co.ug.

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3: 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Airtel Money is regulated by the Bank of Uganda.
2: Good morning, it's the 9 o'clock news. I'm Jocelyn Nachibule. At least six people are said to have died and about 14 others injured following a bus accident that occurred this morning at Porongo Nwea district along the Kampala-Gulu highway. According to Omar Christopher, the resident district commissioner of Nwea, the road crash involved a bus belonging to Nalsta Bus Transport Company, which collided with a truck carrying fish. Omar says eyewitnesses blame the crash on overspeeding, saying some passengers had earlier complained about the same, but the driver did not heed to their complaints. Health officials have confirmed that the injured are now receiving treatment at Anaka Health Center, while preparations are made to transfer the critically injured to St. Mary's Hospital, Lachara, for further management. Investigations into the cause of the crash continues. Now, this comes just a day after another bus crash that occurred along the Mbara Bushenyi Road claimed at least one person, while several others were left fighting for their lives. Activists are calling for a month-long deliberate campaign to promote press freedom in Uganda. The call comes on the heels of the national commemoration of the World Press Freedom Day 2026, marked yesterday under the theme Shaping a Future at Peace, Promoting Press Freedom for Human Rights, Development and Security. According to Kainga Mudu, the chairperson of the Human Rights Defenders in South Uganda, efforts to protect journalists should not be a one-off event, but rather continuous. He thus calls on fellow human rights defenders and other stakeholders to organize commemorative events throughout the month of May to raise more awareness about the importance of press freedom.
4: There are so many laws that get passed in Parliament but continue curtail operations of press freedoms in Uganda. For example, the Protection of Sovereignty Bill 2026 threatens to severely restrict press freedom in Uganda, transforming routine journalism into potential economic sabotage, punishable by up to 20 years in prison or payment of $2 billion for individual journalists or $4 billion for media outlet. This risks suppressing critical reporting, investigative journalism, and funding for independent media outlets. Such bills, such laws, curtail the freedoms of journalists in the country.
2: His message comes as a two-day conference to commemorate World Press Freedom Day opens today in Lusaka, Zambia. The Kabale District Security Committee has raised a red flag against the iron ore crushers that have failed to adhere to dust control measures, thus causing pollution in the communities in their area of operation. The Kabale Resident District Commissioner Major Godfrey Katamba, who doubles as the chairman of the District Security Committee, says he has already issued warning letters to company owners over air and water pollution in the communities where they are operating. The vice chairman of the iron ore Adzano miners in Chigezi region, Ngoma Ngeme, said although they have issues with some investors failing to pay for surface rights to the landowners where iron ore mining is taking place, they have not registered cases of pollution in Rubanda district. The Kabale District Natural Resources Officer Henry Tumwesije said that pollution from some iron ore crushes has become a serious health hazard among the people and the livestock in communities where such uncontrolled activities are taking place. However, the Deputy General Manager, Sino Minerals Investments, a company that operates an iron ore crusher in Buhara sub-county, Kabale District, Brain Mananula, said that his facility does not pollute the environment because they use wet crushing technologies which does not emit dust.
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2: Amsterdam has become the world's first capital city to ban public advertisements for both meat and fossil fuel products. Since May 1st, adverts for burgers, petrol cars and airlines have been stripped from billboards, tram shelters and metro stations. At one of the city's busiest tram stops, adjacent to aggressive roundabouts, bursting with vibrant yellow daffodils and orange tulips, the poster advertising landscape has changed. They now promote the Rijks Museum, the National Museum of the Netherlands, and piano concert. Until last week, it was chicken nuggets, SUVs, and low-budget holidays. Politicians in the city said the move is about bringing Amsterdam's streetscape into line with the local government's own environmental targets.
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2: Elsewhere, the Trans-Africa Tourism and Unity Campaign has strongly condemned the recent xenophobic attacks targeting fellow Africans in South Africa. Ras Mubarak, the team leader, says in a statement that these acts of violence, looting and intimidation against fellow Africans are not criminal, but represent a profound betrayal of the spirit of Pan-African unity and solidarity that their forebears fought so hard to establish. Mubarak adds that Africa is one family. He explains that these attacks severely damage the image of South Africa and undermine the very foundation of the African Continental Free Trade Area and the vision of a united, prosperous Africa. Mubarak warns that tourism and intra-African trade cannot thrive in an atmosphere of fear and hostility. No true African development agenda can succeed when they turn against one another. He thus calls on the South African government to address the root cause of the tension and promote genuine pan-African cooperation rather than diversion.
0: KFM Sports News.
2: And finally, in sports, Mbale Heroes are facing possible further sanctions from the Federation of Uganda Football Association after forfeiting their second FUFA Big League match. The club failed to honor their fixture against Nepi Central on Sunday at Luo Playground. This follows an earlier no-show against Chigezi Homeboys last month. Club's acting CEO, Godfrey Kakungulu, indicates in a statement that the team may withdraw from the league if financial support is not secured. Under FUFA rules, Mbale Heroes risk a 3-point and 3-goal deduction and could face expulsion if they miss a third match. In other results, Black Powers beat Bright Stars 1-0, Chinda Boys defeated Pied Black Angels 2-0, Ntunga Sanze thrashed Wakiso Giants 3-0, while Ondomparaka were held to a 1-1 draw with Young Elephant. And that's it for now. I'm Jocelyn Chibule. Keep it to KFM.
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5: It's

0: Played the harp. You're listening to a track that brings us to 16 minutes onto the top of the hour. That right there is Rain Dance from British rapper Dave, alongside Nigerian songstress Tems on, yeah, the Mighty Breakfast right here on 933 KFM, B-Wall and Pfizer, on this fantastic 4th day of May 2026. It's a wonderful Monday morning and the sun has veered its head, so it's going to be a bright and sunny day. We hope that you are ready for it. Coming up in this hour, quite a number of things. Of course, much later at the tail end of the hour, you have a chance to win some money. But before that, we always like to help folks right here on the show. In the situation.
1: The situation on the Mighty Breakfast.
0: Yeah, and in typical fashion, somebody has gotten in touch and they've said that, look, you guys like helping people left, right, and center. I have a situation I want you to help with. They say, hey, B-Wall and Pfizer, I want to know how other people have been able to draw boundaries with an ex-husband. Now, we separated last year. I stayed as the primary parent to our 5-year-old son. But this man can show up anytime, demand to see me and the child to make sure his son is fine. He's always in our space. Now, he goes around asking my friends what I'm doing or who I'm dating. When I confront him, he says he just wants to make sure that his child is safe and not being introduced to random men. I'm getting somewhat fed up of his behavior, and yet I can't stop him because the truth is we have a child together and he's the father of my child. How can I draw boundaries and make him respect them? Because me and my child, we need to be protected from this guy who's over-intrusive in our lives. You'll be able to get in touch on 0393-233-933, 0393-262-933, or 0393-262-934. The WhatsApp is 0747-032-192. Earlier on, we were talking about deadbeat parents, Pfizer and her cookie.
2: I guess for me, perhaps I'm lucky that Cookie's father is not in that.
0: You're lucky, yeah. You're lucky Cookie's father is not there demanding for time.
2: But I shout out to the people that co-parent a pet.
0: It's not easy.
2: In the Western world, it's so serious that people put it in there like a divorce agreement. Like, yeah. Who will be able to, how will share custody
0: of the child. It's very intense, yeah. So, call us up when we come back from the break and let us know what this lady should do to be able to draw that boundary and make sure the man respects it. In the meantime, be cool. Love you every day. 18 minutes after 9 a.m. Good morning.

0: from probably one of Biebe Cool's finest pieces there. Love You Every Day. Bringing us to 22 minutes after 9 a.m. You're listening to, yeah, The Mighty Breakfast. It's B-Wall and Pfizer on this fabulous fourth day of May 2026. And if you're just waking up right now, good morning. If you've been awake since 6 a.m., well done. This is around about the time when, yeah, we get to help that person who's having a situation. And today's situation is, came in from a lady who's struggling as a co-parent, yeah? She says, I have this guy with whom we are co-parenting, but he's all in our lives. He says, I want to know how other people have drawn boundaries with an ex-husband. Separated with this guy last year. And I stayed as the primary parent to our five-year-old son. But this dude can show up just about any time. And he demands to see me and the child to make sure his son is fine. Basically, she's asking, how does she draw the boundaries so that they can lead a safe, you know, and trouble-free life? The numbers are 0393-933-933, 0393-262-933, or 0393-262-934. KFM, good morning.
1: Good morning, Mr. Bill and Pfizer.
2: Good morning.
0: Good morning, Queen. How are you?
1: I'm good. Thanks for the show.
2: Thank you for listening in.
1: And how are you doing, guys?
2: We're good.
0: Fantastic. Well, great. How are you yourself?
1: I'm good. So now the first question, are they staying together all day in the, like,
0: no, they are not living together. She lives with the boy.
1: Now,
0: yeah.
1: Now, here, I have also a friend of mine who has now this is what she's always doing. Then the guy is going to come pick the son, go with the son. Talk about the son, it's emergency, or about the son.
2: I think the issue here is simply drawing boundaries.
0: Yeah,
2: so the guy understands that, okay, we are separated, but we have a child. This is how we're now going to look after the child without you necessarily interfering in my personal life.
0: Yeah. KFM, good morning.
3: Yes, good morning.
0: Good morning to you.
3: How are you guys?
0: We are great. How are you?
3: I'm okay, thank you. I thank you for the good presentation.
0: We appreciate.
3: So, personally, I really think this lady should have a fenced home.
0: Should have a fenced home?
3: Yes.
0: Okay.
3: So I think when it is an open gate or an open home, this man has confidence to just walk in it without alarming that I'm coming. Yeah. Then another thing, they can agree, like both of them, because they are mature. Say maybe since you cannot take care of the child when you're not with me, we have to suggest every weekend, Saturday, Sunday, we can meet somewhere. I drop your son, you spend the weekend with him,
0: then you bring him back.
3: You maybe Sunday evening.
0: Instead
3: of you coming all the time, showing up when I've not invited you, and you know exactly what happened. And on the other hand, it seems maybe that guy wants to come back to this lady's life.
0: Yeah,
3: the woman,
0: I'm starting to think so.
3: She moved on. And the only thing can also help this man to back off, unless if this woman should to get married immediately. And you get married to a man who is too aggressive.
0: Thank
3: you.
0: She's offering some very radical suggestions, that, you know, as a woman, maybe one way to ward off another man is by getting a man yourself and show him that there is a man in my life, you stay away.
2: My issue is this guy genuinely concerned about his child?
0: Obviously.
2: Or is he, like, attached to the relationship?
0: Yeah.
2: Because by the time he starts, and I say this, by the way, a lot with people who have kids, they tend to use that kind of, like, I want to know who you're seeing, mm-hmm. because I want to be sure.
0: Who's raising my son?
2: Like, who's there? Who is accessing my child? Sometimes it sounds like a very legitimate thing, because mm-hmm. when you think about it, it's valid.
0: Makes
2: like,
0: sense, yeah.
2: What sort of people are you bringing around my kid, because that could influence them?
0: Mm.
2: But it also sometimes sounds like, I want to keep tabs on you to know whether I still have a chance, like some sort of control measure.
0: Opportunistic, Keep that advice coming in. Our WhatsApp is available as well, 0747032192. 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And let us know what this lady should do to be able to draw those boundaries.
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6: The Uganda Communications Commission is reminding all users that despite the recent Constitutional Court ruling on the Computer Misuse Amendment Act, responsible use of social media and digital platforms remains a legal obligation. While some provisions were annulled, laws against cyber harassment, cyber stalking, and electronic fraud are still fully in force.
7: While the court annulled specific sections of the law, such as those relating to unauthorized access, hate speech, unsolicited and malicious information, and misuse of social media, many other provisions of Computer Misuse Act remain fully in force. Other laws, including the Uganda Communications Act, the Data Protection and Privacy Act, and the Children's Act, continue to regulate the use of communication platforms and protect the rights of individuals.
6: The public is urged to use digital platforms responsibly, respect the rights of others, and avoid spreading harmful or malicious content. 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
9: Police is investigating the cause of a road crash where 6 people have died and about 14 injured in a bus in Woya along the Kampala Highway. Activists continue to call for a month-long campaign to promote press freedom in Uganda. And Amsterdam becomes the world's first capital city to ban public advertisements for both meat and fossil fuel products. That and much more at the top of the hour.
4: Kampala's trending hits.

0: another British songstress, Olivia Dean, with Man I Need, bringing us to 17 minutes on 2:10 a.m. You're listening to D Mighty Breakfast, B Wall and Pfizer, this fourth day of May 2026. A wonderful Monday when we are sort of officially beginning the month of May. And speaking of good beginnings, we want to put some money in your pocket in case that salary is sort of delayed. For some workplaces, Baba Sasula around 5th, 6th, there, 7th, some even 10th. If you want such person, Gatewana Baba Sasula, we got you.
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0: We are talking about 710,000 shillings on offer for you. And your question today is simple. It took me 8 years to be where I am. Who am I? It took me 8 years to be where I am. Who am I? The numbers for you to call are 0393-933-933, 0393-262-933, or 0393-262-934. 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
3: Good morning.
4: Good morning.
0: Mm-hmm. Mm. What's the answer?
4: The answer is the night breakfast program.
3: Really?
0: Yes, you're trying to be smart, but that's not it. KFM, good morning.
5: Good morning.
0: Good morning to you.
5: The answer is nothing. They help people with their business idea. They have started in 2018 in Uganda.
0: No, unfortunately, that's not it. KFM, good morning.
3: Good morning.
5: Good morning, Bureau and Fire.
3: Good morning, my dear. What's the answer?
5: I think the answer is first moment.
0: The answer is?
5: First moment.
3: First what?
5: First moment.
0: First moment.
3: No, that's not quite it.
0: On WhatsApp here, somebody says, hi guys, I have two answers. President Museveni, he has been president of Uganda for 8 years. Are you serious, you man? After the age limit was removed in 2017.
3: Oh.
0: And the second answer is KFC. Before 2018, KFC was having only 5 branches, but now they have many. No, none of those is correct. One last person for today. KFM, good morning.
4: Good morning.
0: Talk to us. What's the answer?
4: One is
0: Movit. And the other?
4: B2C.
3: No.
0: Yeah. Wrong on both counts. Unfortunately, listen, much later on the Turbo Charge K Drive, this money is still here for you to take. We're talking about 710,000 shillings. And the question is, it took me 8 years to be where I am. Who am I?
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3: Yeah.

0: sounds of Lupe Fiasco and Matthew Santos bringing us to run about 4 minutes onto the top of the hour. You're listening to, yeah, this mighty duo here on D Mighty Breakfast, B Wall and Pfizer, wrapping up today and hoping that you have yourselves a great one. The 4th day of May is widely celebrated as Star Wars Day.
1: Star Wars?
0: Yes.
1: I have not watched Star Wars.
0: Oh, no, don't say that, Pfizer.
1: I knew you were going to ask that, so I just wanted to put it out there that I haven't watched Star Wars. Actually, I haven't even watched the new Michael Jackson movie, but I am thinking of going and watching it because
0: I'm judging you horribly.
1: No, I am thinking of going to watch it because a friend of mine told me that it's quite the experience.
0: It is. It really is.
1: Have you watched it?
0: I have.
1: You have?
0: And I'm going to watch it again.
1: Why?
0: Yes. Listen, guys, have yourselves a great day. Take care of yourselves. And tomorrow we'll be back here, same time, same place, to give away money, to keep you company, to wake you up and make sure that May is a beautiful day. And because today is the 4th of May, we want to say go forth and shine. May the 4th be with you. Catch you tomorrow.
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6: He has been fished out by the NRM juggernaut. 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The former critic is now a cheerleader.
7: When you see Museveni from a distance, you believe this is an old man, but he's an old man with wisdom. 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
6: Honorable Sebambe, this is pure surrender.
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9: Good morning. It is the 10 o'clock news. I'm Jocelyn Nachibule. 6 people have died and several others have been injured following a collision between an Ulster bus registration number UBP736U and a trailer truck registration number SSD498C that was transporting fish to Noya District. The 2 a.m. crash occurred at Porongo Town Council in Noya District along Pakwach Orio Karuma Highway. The bus was transporting about 67 passengers from from Arua to Kampala, while the rally was reportedly destined for the Democratic Republic of Congo. Noya LC5 chairperson Emmanuel Urach has described the incident as horrific, saying some victims have been rushed to Anaka General Hospital in Anaka Town Council with plans to refer the critically injured to St. Mary's Hospital at Choa in Gulu City for further management. Noya Resident District Commissioner Christopher Mara confirms the 6 deaths and 14 admissions at Anaka General Hospital. He attributes the crash to reckless driving and says more updates will be provided soon. Police spokesperson for Aswa West, David Ongom Modong, has confirmed the incident but says details were still lacking. The South Ankole Diocese Bishop Right Reverend Nathan Ahimbisiwe has asked journalists to appreciate the professional ethical standards in doing their professional work, but especially be great disciples of development, also focusing on personal incomes development. The Bishop Ahimbisiwe, who hosted the journalists from Tungamo District at his home to celebrate the World Press Freedom Day, noted that the daily work of journalists is to inform the public, must be trusted and free from influence that may cause confusion in the public. He asked journalists to be ambassadors of peace and development. Bishop later led a church service to consecrate a new church, St. Andrew's Kabhome Church of Uganda, hosting the journalists in the church service where they became the main celebrants. Meanwhile, the Ntungamo Resident District Commissioner Miriam Kagaiga Mugisha asked the professional journalists to support government programs and engage in peace building for their personal and community development. She castigated journalists on the district for rejecting Emioga money.
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9: Amsterdam has become the world's first capital city to ban public advertisements for both meat and fossil fuel products. Since the 1st of May, adverts for burgers, petrol cars and airlines have been stripped from billboards, tram shelters and metro stations. At one of the city's busiest tram stops, adjacent to a greasy roundabout bursting with vibrant yellow daffodils and orange tulips, the poster advertising landscape has changed. They now promote the National Museum of the Netherlands and a piano concert. Until last week, it was chicken nuggets, SUVs and low-budget holidays. Politicians in the city say the move is about bringing Amsterdam's streetscape into line with the local government's own environmental targets.
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9: Elsewhere, Iran's military says it will attack U.S. forces if they enter the Strait of Hormuz after Donald Trump announced an operation to guide ships out of the waterway. A statement from the head of Iran's Central Command says that it will attack any foreign armed force that tries to approach or enter the strait, especially the aggressive U.S. Army. Major General Ali Abdullahi says that Iran has repeatedly stated that the strait is under the control of the Iranian armed forces and safe passage through it must be coordinated with it under all circumstances. The statement was shared by Iranian state broadcaster IRIB.
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9: And finally, in sports, defending champions JKL Lady Dolphins secured a 47-37 victory over Victoria Shiprocks in the Women's National Basketball League on Sunday at Lugogo. Tamasha Soboga led the scoring with a game-high 20 points, while Rita Imanishimwe and Flavia Okecho each added 7 in the win. The result marks a second consecutive victory for JKL Lady Dolphins following their forfeited fixture against KI Rangers. Also in the women's division, KIU Rangers edged Pearl Queen 65-60, while Magic Stormers registered a win over Angels. And that's it for now. I'm Jocelyn Chibule. Keep it to KFM.
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12: 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Good morning. It's Monday, 4th of May, 2026. Welcome back from the action-packed weekend. Quite a number of things happened. Very eventful. I can say that for sure. And of course, as you can imagine, I'm a happy girl today, and for so many reasons. But then There is one most important reason that we'll be talking about. I saw your message, you know who I'm talking about, and you say you cannot wait for Monday because, well, the banter, we'll be bantering today. Let's get into your 10 at 10, Extra Pressure, Bensol BN, coming right up. 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

0: Well, I hope that your Monday feels like paradise, just like Justin Timberlake and NSYNC talked about in the song. And one thing about Justin is now he has decided to work on himself. And when he's done, he's not going to, again, be the kind of guy that wants his fans to just sing for him and not do the work. Happy Monday, 4th of May, 2026. Welcome back from the weekend. Like I mentioned, it was really action-packed. It was just a lot of beautiful things that happened, or maybe even unfortunate things that happened to others. It is what it is. Either way, it's a new month, it's a new week, and it's a new day. My name is Aggie Uwase. It's your 10 at 10. Mama, Joyner Lucas and Chris Brown played. Oh my goodness, tell you what, Chris Brown has dropped his newest single, and it's called Falling. I want to talk about it in detail, and also to let you know how intentional he is, not just with his music, but then also the music videos. Because if you get or catch a snippet of what I'm talking about, the song Falling, you're going to love it, especially if you watched the movie Sinners. Yes, exactly. Good morning.
1: Hello.
0: Hello, good morning.
1: How are you?
0: I'm good, thank you. How are you doing? Man, I wish tomorrow was Friday. I know, right?
1: It wasn't me, Shaggy.
0: It wasn't you. Well, it was us, man, KFM.
2: Yes, Aggie.
0: Hi, good morning. How are you doing?
2: Good morning, too.
0: Yeah. You sound very happy and excited, aren't you?
2: Yeah, indeed.
0: Yeah.
2: Indeed. It was very busy weekend. And finally, thank God we are back in the new week.
0: Oh, yes.
2: And I saw you saw the message.
0: I know. I saw that message. I knew it.
2: I went crazy.
0: I hear you. I mean, that makes many of us, right? Yeah.
2: True.
0: Okay.
2: So big at all United fans?
0: Absolutely. We're going to be talking about that in detail. Just don't think I've forgotten, man. There's no way. It's impossible.
2: Yes. Drop me Angela by John Black.
0: Okay, KFM.
3: Good morning, Aggie.
0: Good morning. How are you doing?
3: You tell Ekode that he talks a lot these days.
0: He talks a lot these days.
3: Yeah, thank you for listening.
0: Thank you for listening in.
3: You're going to sing things on Monday, and we are getting ready for the new week. You're going to play for me Unstoppable.
0: See ya. Unstoppable. And well, there is a section of us that's unstoppable right now, man. What are you going to tell us, KFM?
4: Hello.
0: Hello, good morning.
4: Morning to you.
0: Who am I speaking to?
4: I'm speaking to Vincent from Tinder.
0: From Tinder. Tell me how you're doing this Monday. What's up?
4: I want you to play for me Love Again by Rika San.
0: Love Again, Rika San. Okay. KFM? Hello.
5: Hello, Aggie.
0: Hi, good morning. How are you doing?
5: Good. Welcome from the weekend.
0: Thank you. Welcome back. How did it go?
5: Good. So far away. And thanks for the show.
0: Thank you for listening. And what song can I play for you?
5: Pray for me. Welcome to the good life, Kanye West.
0: Welcome to the good life. Well, welcome to Monday. Welcome to the new week and welcome to the new month. I hope your weekend went absolutely amazing, just like mine went. Here is It Wasn't Me, Shaggy.
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7: Well, man.
8: Yo.
7: Open up, man.
8: What do you want, man?
7: My girl just caught me.
8: Catch you?
7: I don't know how I let this happen.
8: Who's it?
7: The girl next door, you know? I don't know what to do.

0: 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But can I have more chapati and some to take home? 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
4: 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On

0: Well, this is actually around the time when Mace had taken a musical hiatus and then decided to come back, and he welcomed himself back. Can you imagine that? You know how they always tell you, I mean, I say that as well, like, sometimes you just have to clap for yourself. That's exactly what he did. He took a break, and when he was returning, he said, how about Welcome Back, and actually turned out to be one of his favorite or best songs ever. Happy Monday. Welcome back from the weekend. That's what I can tell you. I want to know how it went, but in the next hour, we're definitely going to catch up. Like, how did your weekend end? What do you think about the football matches? Are you happy? Are you excited to take on the week? Good morning. My name is Aggie Uwase. Love Again, Rika Sani played. And we also listened to Unstoppable coming in from Sia. Yeah, you can still tell yourself that you're unstoppable, even when yesterday we kind of stopped you around. Oh, my God. Kefa.
1: My love, good morning.
0: How are you doing, my dear?
1: I'm okay. How are you?
0: I'm good.
1: Mm-hmm.
0: Mm-hmm. Tell me.
1: I spent my weekend in the village.
0: Oh, are you in the village?
1: No, I came back yesterday evening. As I was on my way back, I was watching our game, and then I was like, yeah, yes.
0: Girl, what I can tell you is actually yesterday, I don't want to say that for me, it was kind of obvious that we were going to win. I don't want to say that. But anyway, I'll talk about it in the next hour. But I'm happy that we're happy and we get to start off our week happy.
1: Okay. Yeah. Drop me the DVD by Manchester United.
0: All right, my dear. Yeah. I can relate, absolutely. KFM.
2: Good morning, Drew.
0: Good morning. How are you doing, my dear?
2: I'm good, how about you?
0: I'm well, thank you. What's up?
2: Nothing much. I'm just at work.
0: Uh-huh.
2: Just in a bath and I'm passing
0: here. Oh, okay. What song would you like for me to play for you?
2: First of all, welcome back to the weekend.
0: Thank you.
2: Now, I want to listen to Tombe by Element and other artists who have done better. I only know.
0: Okay, coming right up, it's the other artist for me. Good morning, my name is Aggie Uwase. Happy New Week, Happy New Day. Let's get into BDBD King Saha.
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0: Yeah, he's slowly taking over East Africa, producing some of the finest tunes, and not just producing, but also singing. And talking about a guy called Element LA. I don't think it's your first time to hear of him, and I don't think it's the last time you're going to be hearing of him, because right now, he's on a roll when it comes to music. Happy Monday, 4th of May, 2026. Good morning. How are you doing? How are you feeling? Well, it's been your 10 at 10, and right now, let's get into the Brainbuster. Some money up for grabs.
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0: Okay, 710,000 is up for grabs for you if you get it correct. And the question is, it took me 8 years to be where I am. Who am I, KFM?
3: Good morning.
0: Good morning. Who am I speaking to? What's your answer?
3: I think that's the Gogo Gorilla.
0: Oh, no. That's not the answer, Kevin. All right. So, 11 o'clock coming right up at the conversation. Kevin.
3: Good morning.
0: Good morning. Who am I speaking to? Yeah, what's your answer? Come again. Nope. 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
4: We've all been there, trying hard to keep our cool while sweating through our drip. 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
5: He has been fished out by the NRM juggernaut. He's the new kid on the block. The former critic is now a cheerleader.
6: When you see Museveni from a distance, you believe this is an old man. But he's an old man with wisdom. He discusses political issues from antiquity.
5: Honorable Sebambe, this is pure surrender.
6: Yes, as a person, I surrendered. I surrendered opposition politics because it is just daydreaming.
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6: 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You must put food on the table. 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
5: 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Join me, Patrick Kamara, this Friday at 11 a.m. on www.kfm.co.ug.
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0: Bobby Tittin coming in from Dua Lipa and a baby while listening to this song, by the way. I love the place or the space in which Dua Lipa right now is. There is a time when she was really going through a tough time in her life. But this year, she's doing absolutely amazing, going on tour. But then also, when was the last time you heard about the baby? I'm talking about the rapper who did the song with Dua Lipa. There is a time where almost every week, there was drama surrounding the baby and his life. Talk about baby mama drama among others. Like, it was just so much. But I think there comes a time when you kind of grow past the drama. And that happened for the baby because, I mean, you can't be having four kids, different baby mamas. I mean, it's understandable that the drama will always be there. But then your kids are like looking up to you. So I think the baby said, you know what? It's about time for me to not just respect my baby mamas because he used to go at them like that, but then also to kind of like set a good example for his kids, to save them and protect them from all the drama that was in their lives. Man, sometimes you could say, no, it's just between me and my baby mama. But your kids actually see the stuff that is going on. And trust me, it does affect them. Maybe you may not see it at the moment, but eventually it does. So I love the fact that the baby decided, woke up someday and said, I'm going to have to protect my children. And he's been doing that. And there's not been any drama in his life. At least none that we know of. At the moment, happy Monday. So on the conversation this morning, we're going to do a recap of the weekend. And what are those things that stood out for you? Would you say Monday came happy on your end or good on your end? You get to let us know. Tracy Mellon has a new song. It's called Tonalaba. Now, let me tell you one. I haven't listened to this song, so it's going to be my first time listening to it, rather. So let's do it together.
1: Kampala's trending hits.

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1: Right, but I say that is coming in from Nicki Minaj and Chris Brown. So this song has been requested, or was requested by Aaron Alia, and he says, or the you said it goes out to your wife in Munyonyo. Well, why do you have Chris Brown as your profile picture? I'm just looking at it right now. As obsessed as I am with Chris Brown. I mean, well, when it comes to me right now, it's quite obvious. He's my guy. I think, and I've just realized it's not just me. It's a lot of people. Sometimes I read your messages, you know, and some of the comments, especially that are posted on social media when you're requesting for your song requests. And there's always quite a number of people who are talking about Sea Breezy and Brown. The album is right around the corner. July is what we're talking about. And then also you need to check out his new song, which is Falling. Don't just listen to it, but also the music video. Good morning. My name is Aki Uwase. The weekend was absolutely fantastic. I've been asked questions like, Wase, why aren't you donning your Man United jersey? Like, well, my immediate answer was actually like, I mean, we're always winning. And when I woke up today, by the way, surprisingly, it was shining, but it was cold on my end. So I had to make sure that I wear a sweater. But you can imagine what's inside. Definitely, there is something Man United. Good morning. If you ask me what was my highlight of the weekend, I'll definitely tell you the fact that we beat Liverpool. That was my highlight yesterday. As much as so many other good and beautiful things happen, for me, that one put a smile on my face and it said, Mondays usually come with blues, but not today. Today is totally different. Let me know your highlight for the weekend. We're back, KFM.
2: Hi, Aggie.
1: Hi, good morning. Who am I speaking to?
2: I'm speaking to Blank Chick.
1: Blank Chick.
2: Yeah.
1: Do you know there is a time you promised that you would send a Blank Chick?
2: And I've been waiting to hear from you, actually.
1: Well, now you have heard from me. Where is my Blank Chick?
2: Very soon, no worries.
1: Man, you better stand on business. All right.
2: Yeah, my highlight of the weekend was maybe my team winning, and that's enough.
1: Okay.
2: Yeah, I was sitting at the back of my seat watching my new fans sitting on the edge of their seats.
1: What do you mean we were sitting on the edge of our seats?
2: Man, you know what it means, scoring two goals, and then all of a sudden you get equalized.
1: I know, right? But me, I wasn't worried, by the way. I wasn't. I knew we got it.
2: And I'm telling you, I have to watch my new fans leaving. They're just moving out.
1: Blank Chick right there. How's your weekend, Kevin?
3: Hello, Aggie.
1: Hi, good morning.
3: And this is Martinelli here.
1: Yeah, Martinelli. Talk to us.
3: Mine is obvious. You know, we work on Fulham seriously.
1: Uh-huh.
3: And I was very happy with how Lewis Kelly was managing the midfield.
1: Uh-huh.
3: Yeah, in the absence of Zubimend. Yeah, so that was my highlight of weekend.
1: That was your highlight. Okay, looks like we're talking football. All right, wrapping up the weekend. I mean, we're talking about it this Monday. How did it go? What was your highlight? What stood out for you? There's always that one thing that stands out. KFM?
4: Hi, Aggie.
1: Hi, good morning.
4: Good morning. How are you, my dear?
1: I'm good, thank you. How are you doing?
4: I'm doing well.
1: What was your highlight? Ah. We can barely hear you, but let's get into some Demi Lovato. Let you go.
0: Soundcheck. 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

0: Tiger saying he want to be a soul provider. Well, this is actually the remake of Michael Bolton's Soul Provider. I love them both. This one gives the reggae vibe, and the other one is the original vibe, but it's all absolutely amazing. Beautiful. Happy Monday, 4th of May, 2026. Good morning. What was your highlights of the weekend? What are the good things that happened that when you look back, you're like, yep, that right there made my entire weekend? Kevin.
1: Hey, Aggie.
0: Hi, good morning.
1: Good morning, this is Gerald.
0: Yes, Gerald.
1: Oh, I got it, but you money people.
0: Hey, what's up? What have we done?
1: What did you say? I'm a Liverpool fan, but man.
0: It is what it is, man. Tell me that you thought you were going to win that game.
1: I thought, but man, you.
0: We are Gumite and we are unstoppable. You can say that. Don't play with us. Absolutely. Yeah, we Gumite like that every other time. We don't miss KFM.
2: What's the reason? Good morning, my happiness.
0: Good morning. How are you doing?
2: I'm doing well.
0: Uh-huh. Speaking of happiness, what made you happy over the weekend? What was your highlight?
2: On the weekend, I was at least Arsenal showed me at least.
0: Arsenal did what?
2: The performance for Arsenal at least showed me somewhere.
0: Oh,
2: yeah.
0: Okay, makes sense. Kevin.
3: Yes, Aggie.
0: Good morning.
3: Good morning to
0: you. So tell me, I know for you, you were excited, man. You just couldn't wait for Monday to come. Did you even sleep?
3: You know, where I was watching the match from, you know, of course, I had so many Arsenal fans that they come to hate watch.
0: Yeah, no, I hate watching, I'm telling you.
3: Yeah, so Liverpool equalized, my dear, we took out of water. We're like,
0: Are you sure water was enough?
3: Yeah, of course, I take water.
0: Oh, okay.
3: I take soft drinks. Or other drinks, I left them for Aggie.
0: Ah, no, me, I don't, no, man.
3: Yeah, okay.
0: Uh-huh.
3: So the highlights, I had a conference which started on Thursday, which ended actually yesterday.
0: Oh.
3: But you're in the conference, your minds are like, guys, when is this ending? Because I need to go and watch the match, you know?
0: Yeah.
3: So it ended in time. It was around UC in Mukono.
0: Okay.
3: And I went for the match.
0: Mm-hmm.
3: It was so, so incredible.
0: After
3: that win, you know, it was good. I slept at around 1 a.m. and you have to wake up to go and do it.
0: And hustle, man.
3: Yeah, but it was good. It was so good on my side.
0: But definitely, for any Manchester United fan, it was definitely an amazing weekend. You know when something beautiful happens and then instead of praying that you have more hours to sleep, you're actually praying for the hours to run as fast as they can. Like, man, when will it become morning? You know, that kind of excitement. And yet, you're just starting off the new week. So for me, that was it for me. I usually, when on Sunday, I'm always praying. I'm like, man, I wish more hours could be added so I can sleep some more. But last night, it was kind of different because I was praying for the morning to come so bad, so fast. Speaking of which, me so bad, Tinashe, Ty Dolla Sign, and French Montana.
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1: The Uganda Communications Commission is reminding all users that despite the recent Constitutional Court ruling on the Computer Misuse Amendment Act, responsible use of social media and digital platforms remains a legal obligation. While some provisions were annulled, laws against cyber harassment, cyber stalking, and electronic fraud are still fully in force.
2: While the court announced specific sections of the law, such as those relating to unauthorized access, hate speech, unsolicited and malicious information, and misuse of social media, many other provisions of Computer Misuse Act remain fully in force. 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
1: The public is urged to use digital platforms responsibly, respect the rights of others, and avoid spreading harmful or malicious content. 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

0: That's Super Street Talk for you and the man himself. Chris Brown is who we're talking about. How come a lot of his music is making it to the playlist this morning or today? And I didn't make the playlist, just so you know. Let's find out what is making news. Catch you in the next hour.
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2: You breezy baby.
0: How you doing?
2: Oh my God.
0: Good to see you. So I hope you guys are well though.
2: We are very, very.
0: Don't say it.
2: We are in a simulation.
0: You know you're in a simulation?
3: He's in it alone.
0: So let's start off with a simulation.
1: The K-Drive.
0: Now let's speak about another man who is in simulation still.
2: Does he have aura?
0: Yeah, he does. We're speaking about Bam Adebayo. He's had a lot of talkability. But guess who is tagging along? Aja Wilson, because she's the girlfriend. And she also plays in the women's NBA.
2: It's spicy.
0: So now that I think my update today ate, right?
3: You cooked it.
0: Again, we will.
2: Clock it.
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5: Good afternoon. It is the 12 o'clock news. I'm Jocelyn Nachibule. The death toll from an early morning road crash that occurred in Noya District has risen to 7. The 2 a.m. crash occurred at Porongo Town Council in Noya District along the Pakwach Orio Karuma Highway, killing 4 people on spot while 3 others have died in hospital. It involved a Nalstar bus registration number UBP736U, which collided with a trailer truck registration number SSD498C that was transporting fish to Noya District. Michael Kananra, the spokesperson of the Traffic and Road Safety Directorate, says the driver of the bus has been arrested as investigations into the cause of the crash continue.
7: This is an Isuzu bus that belongs to Nairosta Coaches, which was driven by Abugo Mandela Kadim. He is currently in police custody. And motor vehicle registration number SSD, this is a Sudanese vehicle, SSD040A/SSD4983, a Benz Actros trailer. Preliminary investigations indicate that the bus driver, who was traveling from Arua, attempted to overtake 2 other buses ahead of him. And in the process, he collided head-on with an oncoming trailer. As a result, 4 passengers died instantly at the scene. 16 others were injured and rushed to Anaka Hospital. 3 additional victims later succumbed to their injuries, bringing the death toll to 7.
5: This comes just a day after another bus crash that occurred along Vembara Bushenyi Road claimed at least 1 person while several others were left fighting for their lives. In a related incident, at least 3 people have been confirmed dead in a separate road crashes which occurred in the districts of Bugweli and Bujili. The crashes, all involving motorcycles, occurred in the areas of Botaba and Bufunda Kayongo along Bugweli-Bujili Highway. The Botaba LC1 chairman, Hassan Chebambe, says the road crash in this area claimed a life of 1 Abubeka Buyinza. According to Chebambe, Buyinza, who was a resident of school village in Bugembe, Jinja City, was riding a motorcycle which he was killed in a hit-and-run crash. Meanwhile, the Busoga East Police spokesperson Michael Kasada says two other people have died in Bufunda Kayongo Road crash. According to Kasada, the duo who were on a motorcycle crashed into a swamp and drowned. He adds that the police are now investigating the cause of these fatal road crashes.
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5: In a bid to boost learning and increase attendance in schools, NEPI district leaders have flagged off a distribution of reusable sanitary pads to schools in an effort to reduce absenteeism and help girls to stay in class during their menstruation. The 15,000 reusable sanitary pads distribution in NEPI district targets 100 government-aided primary schools and 9 government-aided secondary schools, with a target of 35,000 learners across the district to benefit. At the flag off, the NEPI Deputy Resident District Commissioner Paul Bwile says the pads are meant to provide emergency support for pupils who start their periods while at the schools, and the distribution of the sanitary pads in NEPI schools is aligning with the Ministry of Education and Guidance. Bwile said the dropout of learners in schools still stands at 30%, which are partly contributed by lack of accessibility to sanitary pads, and others are tailored to societal challenges. The free distribution of reusable sanitary pads in the district is being supported by the World Vision Under Protect Share, with the funding from Embassy of the Kingdom of Netherlands as an initiative in responding to a long-standing barrier to girls' education in the district and Uganda at large affecting the girls' education.
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6: 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And Absa Bank, your story matters.
5: The United States says it is today set to begin trying to free merchant ships stranded by Iran's closure of the key shipping channel, the Strait of Hormuz, since the start of the war. U.S. President Donald Trump said Project Freedom was a humanitarian gesture and that any interference would be dealt with forcefully. The U.S. Central Command said some 15,000 U.S. service personnel, guided missile destroyers, and more than 100 aircraft would be involved, adding that the U.S. blockade of Iranian ports would continue. The move comes as the two countries observe a temporary ceasefire, which began on the 8th of April, as they work on agreeing on a permanent peace plan.
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5: Also, three people have been killed and dozens wounded after monster truck drove into a crowd in the south of Colombia. Police said it is believed the driver's brakes failed during the show on Sunday in southern city of Popayan in the province of Cauca. Video of the incident shows people running as the truck crashes through a barrier and plows into the crowd before coming to a stop, hitting an electricity pole. Authorities said at least 38 people were injured.
1: KFM Sports News.
5: And finally, in sports, URA and SC Villa face off night under the floodlights of Nachivubo Stadium, both teams targeting a first-leg advantage in the first leg of the Uganda Cup finals. The tax collectors, who are chasing for their fourth Uganda Cup title, have had a poor league season, sitting 11th on the table, since SC Villa, who have won the title 9 times, still have hopes of winning the league, sitting 4th behind Vipers, KCCA and Chitara. The two teams have met twice this season, with Villa winning one while the other ended in a draw. URA will not have Ole Minyara, Arthur Chigundo and Abdu Magada due to injury, as well as Bright Ivoni and Innocent Chisoro due to accumulated yellow cards, while Hudo Molichi is back and available for selection. For the Jaguars, goalkeeper Norman Angfudri returns from the University League, and the rest of the players are available for selection. To reach the semifinals, AC Villa edged past the Happy Boys Kagawa, while URA FC needed late goals from Ronald Oti and Innocent Chisoro to secure a 2-2 draw against KCCA FC before progressing via penalty shootouts. And that's it for now. I'm Jocelyn Achibule. Good afternoon.
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0: Oh, that is real good for you, JJ. Man, I've been looking at some of your messages on our WhatsApp line in regard to your highlights of the weekend. I mean, you can keep them coming. And also, in regard to the matches that happened, we'll definitely get into them because I have to read your thoughts out. Happy Monday, 4th of May, 2026, 25 minutes after midday. My name is Aggie Owase. Welcome to the new week. Have you realized that we are into the fifth month of the year 2026? That's how fast the days are moving. That's how fast months are running. But when you look at the pockets, is the cash cashing or not? Because, man, it was just the other day thinking about it. I'm like, I had a financial goal or financial goals for the year 2026, and I've been weighing, am I getting there? Because the months seem to be moving so fast, and I'm kind of getting worried. Because what do you mean? Next month, we are going to be talking about media. That's crazy, man. Sing for cash.
1: Sing for cash. Sing for cash. Impress your buddies. Amuse the judge. Sing for cash in association with Mirinda.
0: Okay, so let's see who starts off the week on Sing for Cash. If I'm to read last week, it was a 9, and I'm hoping we can hit a 10, yeah? KFM.
2: Hello, KFM.
0: Hello, who am I speaking to?
2: I'm speaking to Paul.
0: Paul, alrighty. So you're starting off the week. Yeah, what song?
2: I'm going to sing a typical song.
0: Come again?
2: I'm going to sing an artificial song. Huh?
0: Okay.
2: It is a gospel one.
0: Mm.
2: Yeah. We go?
0: Yep.
2: I'm holding faith. We call it Tesla. Yarana, Mamera in a car. Yarani, Mamera in a comb. Yarani, cooler, petty to the darak, Kunyamu. 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
0: All right, Paul, what's the meaning of that song?
2: In this world, just two words of our lives.
0: Oh,
2: yeah,
0: okay, that's a great one right there, KFM. Okay, KFM.
3: Yes, hello.
0: Hello, who am I speaking to?
3: Who's speaking to? Hi, Ivan.
0: Ivan, what song would you like to sing?
3: Wetin Man Godo, Bana Boy.
0: Okay.
3: I start?
0: Yep.
3: Yeah. Champion. People with desire, those people, they are not. People with desire, those people, they are not. Them na call me Teleo, but they can call me now. Na empty Beleo, make man they fail somehow. I call them my Oza. Baby, when I cash out, I make a put a 10,000. I put a 10,000. Everybody can cash out. Times are over. Put a hand for my Oza. Begin to find another. Waka waka no ratio, waiting man go do. Money go there for madam to cook up bono, waiting man go do. You be king first, that's gospel, waiting man go do. Money come, he go yeah, waiting man go do.
0: Alrighty, well, there you have it in Sing for Cash this afternoon. I don't know what to make of it, but in the next hour, you decide whether it's going to be Ivan or Paul to take the cash. The song that's coming up is one of the songs of their collaborative album. I'm talking about Apas Bagonza and Kabu, who is actually a Swedish producer. And what are they talking about in this album, by the way? It's not just Miracles. This is a song that's been playing a couple, not months, but weeks. At least that's what we can say now. But the entire album is pretty much about gratitude. It's about resilience. And then also it's about faith. And I was watching a video of Apis when he performed at Tendere. Like, There are people who are criticizing his outfit. Man, if you know Apers, he's a very unpredictable guy. He doesn't do the usual, the cliche stuff that everyone expects. He does his own thing his own way. So for me, I didn't find anything wrong with his outfit, but well, there will always be someone who finds fault in something.
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0: Yeah, he does it all. He does R&B, he does pop, he does Afrobeat. He's a man of all trades. And Chris Brown, man, again, I did not make the playlist. So don't be like, oh, I say you're the one that's adding all those songs. No, no, no, no, no, no, absolutely. The only time I get to tamper with the playlist is actually in the morning when you make your song request. So for some reason, all this music made its way onto it and I have nothing to do with it. But am I happy? Am I excited about it? Of course. Davido for you there and Chris Brown, Monday, 4th of May, 2026. And just so you, let me let you in. I was waiting for it to be a surprise, but then I realized, why shouldn't I tell you? Because, I mean, you can pre-order the album if you want to at the moment. We're left with just 4 days until Chris Brown drops his 12th studio album, Brown. So May 8th is actually the day. So I'm giving you a heads up, but you can, like I mentioned earlier, you can pre-order the album if you're the kind of person that doesn't just listen to one song, but an entire album. And when it comes to Chris Brown, one thing that you're always guaranteed of is an album that eats and leaves no crumb from start to finish. Like, you can listen to the entire album, all the songs on there, and there is no miss. Zero. At least the last albums that I listened to, Indigo, Heartbreak on a Full Moon, and then also the 11/11 album, the recent one, and now I cannot wait for Brown, because when you look at the cover of it, it looks like he has a lot of Michael Jackson in there. And if you know Chris Brown, or in case you do not know now, let me tell you, Michael Jackson was one of the biggest inspirations of Chris Brown. So until this day, he honors him. He talks about him. And then also, he did a cover emulating what Michael Jackson did at some point, just leaning back and all of that. So I cannot wait. And for anyone that's coming for him, I think he's using this moment not just to promote his tour with Usher Raymond, but then also his album, because a lot of people have been attacking him recently and he hasn't been quiet. He's saying, hey man, I mind my business. First of all, I'm always in my crib doing my own thing. I don't bother nobody. But for some reason, everyone seems to be coming at me. So what am I going to do? I'm going to give it to you hard exactly how you send it my way. So he's saying, at this point, this pattern is old. I'm looking at the news like the rest of y'all, wondering when and where the itch this happened. I've been in my crib the whole time, ain't had a gunshot, police car, or anything. Don't attach my name to none of the BS. I got a lot of stuff to do. So they were talking of the fact that he was involved, like, in the scuffle. And it's like, is the scuffle in the room with us? What are we talking about right now? Well, at least he gets to clear the air, because I know back in the day, just like most artists, yeah, he did his mistakes. And the biggest mistake was crossing Rihanna. That one, the black community canceled him at some point. Actually, if anything, the entire world. But meanwhile, Rihanna forgave Chris. So I think it's about time that most people who are still hell-bent on hating on him because of that incident, if the person that he wronged forgave him, who are you not to forgive him? And for me, this is something that I always talk about, cancel culture. Even Kanye was canceled at some point. But for me, I said, well, at least he came out to apologize. Maybe if he never did, then you can say he's not accountable. And for that reason, why should you forgive someone who hasn't apologized? But if they come on to acknowledge their wrongdoings, their mistakes, yeah, like, receive them, like, give them a second chance with that life, with that music, because even you too, even I as Owase, I do have, okay, there are those moments where I make mistakes. I'm not perfect. I'm a human being, and I acknowledge that. So yeah, why not forgive Chris as well? But I don't think at this point he cares. Whether you forgive him or not, he still is doing the music. And do we love it? Absolutely.
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0: on Buddy the Remix, what we can hear in the background is King Kong Fik for Maker in that song as well. But there is a line that he dropped in there and said, Gwata kwata kubadi wabachi. I don't know who he was talking about, but whoever, oh my goodness, that was a mad line right there. Happy Monday, 4th of May 2026. My name is Agit Wasi. Good afternoon.
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0: there is a message that I am just reading right now, but I prefer to talk about it in the next hour because there is someone that's concerned that I am biased when it comes to certain matches, but I'm not. I'm always really like open-minded. Good afternoon. It's 7 minutes after 1 o'clock. That is I'm Good Blue coming in from Bebe Rexha and David Guetta. That's a song from 2023. And what's coming up is Sing for Cash. However, I want to let you in on BTS. Now, this is a South Korean boy band. They have put out some of the most amazing collaborations. We always play their music on here. They're Grammy Award winning, Oscar Award winning, and so many other awards is what we were talking about. So they have a new album that they dropped recently, but also besides the album, they have a song called Swim. And that is a song that's going to play at the moment. And I have listened to it already. You may not have listened to it, or maybe you have, but I doubt. And they have also put out their latest studio album, which happens to be the 6th in Korean language and 10th overall. So yeah, they don't have very little music. They have a lot of music, a great catalog of music, except that what I do know is that when it comes to K-pop and Korean boy bands, they sell out stadiums all over the world. But when it comes to Africa, they're just... they have a limited audience or people who enjoy their music because it's high energy. Others say, no, it's way too playful. But how about playful music? I love it because not every time you should be in your feelings talking about the Ed Sheeran, talking about Adele. No, there are those particular moments where you can just listen to playful music and you have your spirits lifted, especially if you're not feeling good at that particular moment. So Arirang is actually their latest album. Let's listen to Swim, coming from BTS.
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0: Havana right there for you, coming in from Camila Cabello. All right. And in case you don't know Camila, is there anyone who wouldn't know, who doesn't know who Camila Cabello? It's possible, by the way. But this song was actually off his debut album as an individual artist, as a solo artist, because previously she was with Fifth Harmony. We're talking about an American girl band back in the day. It actually, they started off their music career in 2012 all the way to 2018, and it was formed on X Factor US. I don't know if you watch those talent searches or, you know, competitions. I used to be a fan, except that now, either I don't have so much time on my hands to be able to binge watch these shows, but there is a time when I was super duper obsessed with them. You'd catch me American Idol, X Factor UK, X Factor US, like as literally The Voice, as everywhere, all over the place. And I would spend the whole day literally watching those shows. I enjoyed them, absolutely. And I think during COVID-19 lockdown, I have a lot of memories, but I would just be in my bedroom. I'd barely get out of my bedroom. Can you imagine that? Everyone would be like, "Wasi, what's up? What's going on?" And guess what? I'm just in my bedroom. I would put my laptop on the bed and I'm binge watching X Factor. You would think I'm a judge or something. But yeah. This is some of the shows that took me through lockdown without having to get bored and all of that. So almost everything used to find me in the bedroom. Yeah, I had a great time. Oh, yeah, besides the fears of COVID-19, but at least I got to watch some of my favorite shows from morning to evening. I even put on weight. I think if there is a time when I put on weight, like bigger than I have always been, it was during lockdown. Because, man, what was there to do besides eating and sleeping and binge watching your favorite shows? Pretty much, that's what we were all about. Happy Monday. Oh, no. I can't say that's what we're all about. There are people, even when you were not supposed to be outside, for some reason, you were outside. How were you able to do that? Call me a coward. Yes, for me, I'm a coward. So if they say stay inside, I'm inside. I don't want to be got in trouble. You remember some of the videos that sufficed on social media. Some were found in bars and clubs. Like, man, where do you get the courage to even do that? Knowing that you could be locked up any minute. One of my biggest fears is being locked up. That is why I try as much to be on my best behavior. I try, even if someone tries me, I would rather remove myself from the equation so that I don't commit any crime that could get me locked up. Because, man, Good afternoon. My name is Aggie Uwase.
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2: Hello, good afternoon.
0: Good afternoon, darling. How are you doing?
2: I'm doing fine, hi.
0: I'm good. How was your weekend?
2: My weekend was amazing. How about yours?
0: Mine was amazing, but yesterday was even much more amazing. Amazing.
2: I can hear from the tone of your voice this morning.
0: By the way, let me ask. Since you caught me when I was talking about COVID-19, what were you doing?
2: I was home with my vacation.
0: Oh, it was your senior sex vacation.
2: Yeah.
0: So what would you be doing, like, throughout the day?
2: Eating, sleeping, watching movies and playing cards, Ludo.
0: Yes. So you enjoy, you would say you had a great vacation?
2: Somehow.
0: Oh. Yeah,
2: I plan to be going out, like, on concert when it happened.
0: Oh, I hear you. Okay. All right, my dear.
2: Thank you.
0: Okay, have a great afternoon. KFM?
3: Hi.
0: Hi, how are you doing?
3: I'm okay, how are you?
0: I'm good, thank you.
3: Mm-hmm.
0: Are we still in the mood? Like, the spirit is what I'm talking about. I may talk about mood and I'm like, man, what mood are you talking about? You probably have heard, there is someone who said I'm biased when I'm talking about us. And I'm like, since when? I thought I'm very objective.
3: I'm a little bit, I say, but now college. So I'm a little bit, much colleague to Zimbabwe, but then they're just there talking. That's their job.
0: I hear you.
3: Where was I in lockdown? I had my kabais for good. I had to check on my people. Had my kabais call, and I remember when I didn't give a kagali, so during lockdown, then I was like,
0: like, man, it came in handy at that point. But you managed to move even then.
3: Yeah.
0: That's some courage right there. I didn't have it. All right, my dear. COVID-19 lockdown. That happened a couple years ago, man. Everyone had different experiences. There are people who... There is that one famous picture. I think it was taken around Northern Bypass, Chiwatule, around that place.
4: It's like a 69-year-old UK national is also in intensive care in Johannesburg, South Africa. Hantavirus is usually passed to humans from rodents via their waste, saliva, or urine. It can cause severe respiratory illness. Rarely, it can be transmitted between people.
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5: 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And Absa Bank, your story matters.
4: Government, through the Ministry of Finance, has tabled the imposition of tax on loss-making taxpayers' bill, which proposes to introduce a tax of 0.5% on the gross income of a taxpayer, or 30% of chargeable income, whichever is higher, or taxpayers who carry forward tax losses after a period of 7 years. The State Minister for Finance in charge of general duties, Henry Musasizi, says this proposal seeks to tax loss-making persons in addition to the restriction on the carry forward tax losses under the same provision, which is a double penalty, despite the fact that such losses arise in the ordinary course of doing business.
1: KFM International News.
4: Nigeria is planning to repatriate its nationals in South Africa willing to return home voluntarily amid growing fears that recent attacks on foreigners there could escalate. Foreign Minister Bianca Odemwogu Ojukwu says 130 applicants had already registered for the exercise, adding that the number was expected to rise. She expresses President Bola Tinubu's concern about the attacks in the Southern African nation and condemned the violence against foreign nationals and demonstrations characterized by xenophobic rhetoric, hate speeches, and incendiary anti-migrant statements. Nigeria has summoned South Africa's acting High Commissioner over the issue.
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4: And finally, URA and SC Villa face off tonight under the floodlights at Nakivubo Stadium. Both teams targeting a first leg advantage in the first leg of the Uganda Cup semi-finals. The tax collectors, who are chasing for their fourth Uganda Cup title, have had a poor league season, sitting 11th on the table, while SC Villa, who have won the title 9 times, still have hopes of winning the league, sitting 4th behind Vipers, KCCA, and Kitara. And that wraps up news this hour. I'm Kathy, and the K-Drive kicks off. Good afternoon.
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6: Yohongo Yada.
5: Digalim Chidi, Digalim Pili Pili, Dem Kikuyu.
6: Rembo.
5: Yadabim Yadabum.
6: Tabiwa Mami.
5: Ekibidi Nganya. Thank you so much, Kathy, for the news. That was quite... it was a harbinger. It was a harbinger.
6: Wherever you have picked that word from today. Emeka, at this rate...
5: It was a herald. It was a harbinger.
6: At this rate, I'm going to have to move with
5: a dictionary.
6: Every time I know, I might bump into you somehow.
5: So, yeah, so you did. It was a harbinger. You're quite a harbinger.
6: And what is that supposed to mean?
5: Harbinger. You look it up in the dictionary.
6: No. Just
5: it means someone who carries a message.
6: No.
5: Okay, that means the word exists.
6: The word is there, but that is not what it means, Emeka.
5: What does it mean according to you?
6: A harbinger means like a sign of something that is coming. For instance, for instance, what is that common saying that talks

0: about the rain coming. Like when you see dark clouds, you know that a rain is coming,
1: Nimbus.
0: Right? So meaning Nimbus clouds are a harbinger of what?
1: Okay, so should
0: But normally it has to do with like dark things, right?
1: Dark things, okay. So should I say that the news was a precursor to the show? Anyway, guys, welcome to the happy hour. It is the hour where we get to play your favorite requests. So head over to our socials and request for any song you'd like to listen to. Ah, yeah, have I noticed precursor very well?
0: You have.
1: Ah,
0: you have.
1: My friend MC Bate is proud of me. How was your weekend?
0: My weekend was wonderful. Mm. Today, though, I do not know what is happening.
1: Where were you over the weekend? Bruh, you look so drowsy. You look weak.
0: I was home, but today I woke up and I'm feeling all sorts of weird.
1: Oh, sorry. By the blood of Jesus, you are healed.
0: Amen.
1: By his stripes.
0: His stripes.
1: I was going to say stripes. Well, Munage, my voice is going.
0: Guys, I am here. You can see what is happening. You spoke too much.
1: Where I spoke too much from Friday.
0: How many weddings did you MC last weekend?
1: Munage.
0: There was one on Friday.
1: Saturday. I had a wedding lunch yesterday. I need to rest my voice. And if any of you has a remedy for my voice.
0: Banange CJ's to syndicate a koko dawati.
1: Banange, we want dawati.
0: Why?
1: Someone send me dawati. Kubanga amfa. You guys, don't you want to have a good afternoon? Anyway, head over to our socials and request for any song you'd like to listen to, and we will play it for you. Remember, the KFM is your money bag station. We are going to be giving you some cash today, and let's get straight to the music. Here is Davido and Faith Kante.
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0: 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Lady Gaga with Abracadabra. Bring it 24 minutes past 3 p.m. on the Table Child Kid Ride with the Mecca the Romantic Machine. And
1: you and girl, Yada.
0: You got him chitty, you got him pili pili. Dem kikuyo.
1: Rembo.
0: Yada bim, yada bim.
1: Baby, mommy.
0: Do you know what Abracadabra means?
1: I mean, unless there's a different meaning.
0: Mm, what's the meaning you know?
1: I only know about the spell that magicians use.
0: It's used to conjure spirits.
1: To conjure spirits?
0: Yes, yes, yes, yes. That's Abracadabra for you. Abracadabra. You be careful of the things you guys be singing. Abracadabra. Anyway, it is time for the happy hour. Give us a call right about now and request for any song you'd like to listen to. I will play it for you. 0393-9393. KFM, good afternoon.
2: Danu.
0: Hello? She said Danu. KFM, good afternoon.
2: Hello, KFM.
0: How are you doing?
2: I'm doing well, Rebecca. This is David.
0: David Somunyankore from Matoma. How is Matoma? The village consistency is not good. Okay, what do you want to listen to?
2: Pray for me for the toy by Element Edit, my friend Denise from Nakawa.
0: Which one? Which song?
2: For the toy by Element Edit.
0: Foideto. Foideto.
2: By Element Edit.
0: Foideto. It's food de toi. What? Foideto.
1: Toy.
0: Foideto.
1: For the toy.
0: Kevin, good afternoon.
3: Good afternoon, Darmatin.
1: Good afternoon, Queen. How are you doing today?
3: Banango koye.
0: Banango koye. Koye zania koye za.
3: Kola.
0: Banango kola toko wa. Wajia kola sente.
3: Kuleka.
0: Nkuri kechi. Banange navude umkwano navude. What do you want to listen to, Queen?
3: Musomesa by Jamal.
0: Queen, to agala vibe nawe. Get a song with a vibe.
3: My Miss by Coco Finger.
0: Whose Miss are you?
3: My beautiful princess.
0: KFM, good afternoon.
4: Good afternoon,
1: to you.
0: How are you doing?
4: I'm doing great. How are you doing, guys?
0: Very good.
1: Is this Prosy?
0: It's Prosy. It must be Prosy.
4: Yeah, it's Prosy.
0: All right, Prosy, what do you want to listen to?
4: I'm going to play Melanin.
0: Melanin by who?
1: Sauti Sol.
4: Melanin. That one.
0: Sauti Sol, Paturangi and Sauti Sol. All right, thank you so much. KFM, good afternoon.
5: Good afternoon.
0: How are you doing?
5: Well, how are you?
0: Very good. Who are we speaking to?
5: You're speaking to Ivan.
0: Yes, Ivan. Where are you calling from?
5: Nigeria.
0: Nigeria. Why do you want to listen to Ivan from Nigeria?
5: Happy Day, Patoranking.
1: Someone has requested a Patoranking song.
5: Oh.
1: Any other song you'd like to listen to today?
5: Benny, can you play for me a song from Esther Old Phone.
0: Busta Rhymes title,
1: Ed Sheeran,
0: what?
1: Old Phone.
0: KFM, good afternoon.
6: Good afternoon, Emeka, the romantic Muchiga, and the beautiful girl, Yada.
1: Good afternoon to you. How are you doing?
0: Mutemi Nicholas, the Mulangira.
6: I'm not. The romantic Mulangira. You're good?
0: We are good. You're not romantic. What do you want to listen to?
6: DJ, can you play for me a Chisogodo?
1: We don't play that on KFM.
0: We don't play such songs on KFM.
6: Oh, okay. Play for me Residuals by Chris Brown.
0: Residuals by Chris Brown.
6: Yeah, Residuals.
0: What are some of those residuals you're talking about?
6: I have an heartbreak, but I will heal eventually.
1: When you say an heartbreak, we understand why.
0: It's okay. KFM, good afternoon.
7: Hi, my friend.
1: Hi.
7: Good afternoon, guys.
1: Good afternoon to you. How are you doing?
7: I'm okay. How are you?
0: We're very good.
1: Who are we speaking to?
7: It's Naira.
0: Naira. What do you want to listen to, Naira?
7: Give me a
0: wish. Give me a what? A wish.
7: Yeah.
0: All right, Naira. Where are you calling from? No Kanushank or your Wambar?
7: I'm here in Los Angeles.
0: Kunkuwanyu ningai?
7: I'm not. I'm
0: younger. Yeah, okay. Me, I thought because anyway. Munange range. Munange yada, guess what?
1: What?
0: Over the weekend, mm-hmm. I was like, let me listen to BN.
1: Mm-hmm.
0: Eh, yada.
1: Mm-hmm.
0: I listened to that album.
1: I told you, it's a fire one.
0: I fell in love all over
1: again. It is a fire album.
0: Oh my goodness.
1: And if you're wondering what album we're talking about, we're talking about an album that he released about 2 years or so ago, Alusa Wayu Topless. It has wonderful music.
0: My G, I listened to it.
1: Uh-huh.
0: Then in the middle, I listened to some other love songs.
1: Uh-huh.
0: And I was like, oh my goodness, someone might be in love. We shall be back.
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0: 93KFM, the information of the best music. Oishe by Ray G playing at 22 minutes to the top of the hour on the top of Charge K Drive with the make of the romantic machiga and
1: Yohongo Yada.
0: Got him chidid, got him pili pili, them kikuyu.
1: Remember.
0: Yada bim yada bim. Ekebidi nganya. And coming up right now is Oishe by Ramweta Justin Angarux. Oishe is going to give us the sports updates.
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0: G-Breezy, baby!
4: What's up, Rebecca? What's up, Yada?
1: Hi.
4: Today?
0: We're good.
4: Welcome back from the weekend.
0: Welcome back to Neighbor Nay. Just in these days, we should call you the queen of Les Predictions.
4: Oh,
0: Nagy. Toi, get him to tell him to go.
4: I think we should talk
0: to him. Toi, get him to tell him.
4: Oh, my goodness, Nay. What's that she's saying? You're sounding like if my dad tried to speak some Luganda or Yanda herself.
1: Oh. Why am I being dragged into this?
4: Anyway, what we start? Let's start with some really, really good news when it does come to Uganda football. And as a country, that's a place where, you know what, every little positive news or story is something we have to celebrate because we're not doing well, so we must find something to hang on to and hold on and keep going. So that's why we've got to try and look for the little positives that are in whatever we do day in, day out. So let's start off with some huge appointments when it does come to Ugandans, because CAF has appointed two Ugandans. That's for the CAF configuration, CAF 2025-2026 final. The first leg is coming up on the 9th of May. Okay, guys, so I'm doing an update, and Elvis Senono has decided to become a videographer. I need to first test. Okay, now that he's gone, let's go on. So I'm telling you that CAF has appointed two Ugandans for the CAF configuration CAF final, the first leg. 2025-2026 is what we're speaking about. And that first leg or the final is between USM Alger from Algeria and Zamalek from Egypt. So it's going to be played on the 9th of this very month of May 2026. And the two that I'm speaking about is none other than Dickson Okello, commonly known as Bones.
0: Dickson Bond Okello.
4: Bond, yes, he's been appointed as the safety and security officer. The other is Haruna Mawanda, who has been appointed as the match commissioner. The reason I say we've got to celebrate every little positive thing that comes out is that, you know, the belief is that once they go and they are appointed to these positions, they are able to pick up some valuable lessons that you can bring back home. You know, share or even put into practice, and that way slowly by slowly, that's how we grow as a country, that's how we grow as a sport and stuff like that. So big congratulations to the two gentlemen, and we hope that they will be able to definitely deliver. Away from that, speaking about some reactions from the weekend action, Formula One being the focus, the 1996 world champion Damon Hill has spoken about Kimi Antonelli. That's after his impressive victory in the Miami Grand Prix. And he says that his third win in a row was something very special. Now, on top of that, he has added that the 19-year-old is showing up his teammate, George Russell, who started the season as a favorite, but now finds himself staring at a 20-point deficit when it does come to the championship. That's after four races. Now, Antonelli's win also marked another statistical milestone for the Italian because he's already the youngest pole winner and he's the youngest driver to actually lead the championship. He's now only the third driver in history, his first three pole positions in a row. And in that, he's exalted some company. I mean, you could speak about Ayrton Senna, you could speak about Michael Schumacher. Those are the other two that have achieved the feat. And he joins Hill and Mika Häkkinen as the first driver to win his first three races consecutively, which is no mean feat because it takes a lot of grit. And all four of those drivers are world champions. Now, two of them in the debate for the greatest driver who has ever lived. So there is every reason why Kimi Antonelli should be celebrating this win. And it's only his second season in Formula One. Let's not forget that. He first showed occasional promise, but nothing that suggested this was going to come next. And, of course, there is so much that has been said. Mercedes have the best car. And it's a faint stand against Russell in very many ways in both the Chinese and Japanese Grand Prix, but that cannot take away anything from Kimi Antonelli and the huge win that he registered at the Miami Grand Prix just this weekend in some really, really dramatic fashion. And still speaking about the reactions and spillover effects from the action we had on our hands over the weekend, I heard from the Formula One, let's speak about that 5-goal thriller between Manchester United and Liverpool, because the Liverpool captain, Virgil van Dijk, has spoken out and he said, you know what, this season's unacceptable performance cannot be repeated come next season. That's him speaking after that 3-2 loss at the hands of Manchester United. That was their 18th defeat in all competitions where they were beaten by different teams, including United. And he's also added that a lot of work needs to be done behind the scenes to avoid a repeat of their disappointing Premier League title defeat. Now, Liverpool may still require 4 points from their remaining 3 games to confirm Champions League qualification, but that 3-2 defeat against Michael Carrick's side at the Old Trafford yesterday came after a 3-game winning run in the Premier League, so they kind of were starting to steady the ship, and then, boom, this happened.
0: They landed on a hungry lion.
4: More like it, maybe. But that was the 11th loss of Liverpool's title defense. 11th loss, that's quite a number. And the last reigning champions, by the way, to lose more league games were Leicester City back, I think 2016-2017 season, when they lost 18. Mm. Of course, the 34-year-old adding that he cares so much about the club and he knows that it's been a tough season, but he will always be there in the good and the bad days. Not forgetting the man who scored the winner, Fabi Maino. What a week he's had. Last week, he was the man in that midfield pack against Brentford for Manchester United. Then he signed his contract extension that keeps him at Old Trafford until 2031. And what a way to mark that milestone by scoring the winner against Liverpool. He loves a goal against Liverpool. He really, really does.
0: Where was Mohamed Salah?
4: Mohamed Salah was out of yesterday's game. I think he was suspended for that game, if my mind has been right. Yeah, either suspension or... Yeah, I think suspension for that game. And so that's how he missed it. But what a reason for Michael Carrick. He's been in ever since he took over on an interim basis. He's won against Manchester City. He's won against Arsenal. He's won against Liverpool. He's won against Aston Villa. Goodness me, against Chelsea. And so United have also officially confirmed that they will be playing Champions League Football Cup next season. But for Virgil van Dijk and Liverpool, they've got to do a lot of soul searching even past the season. So guys, that's it for now. I will catch you in the 5 o'clock hour.
0: All right, thank you so much, Justin, the queen of les prédictions. Yeah. So later on, you'll also be giving us a Le Prédiction between the Everton and Man City game.
4: Definitely.
0: Clock it.
4: Oh, Emeka, and the other. Now that we say clock it, did you see what Maina did when he scored?
0: Maino clocked it. Your boy. Angaruchiremu Maino clocked it.
4: I was also clocking it in Chirinya.
0: Angaruchiremu Maino. We catch you at 5.
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5: He has been fished out by the NRM juggernaut. He's the new kid on the block. The former critic is now a cheerleader.
6: When you see Museveni from a distance, you believe this is an old man, but he's an old man with wisdom. 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
5: Honorable Sibambe, this is pure surrender.
6: Yes, as a person, I surrendered. I surrendered opposition politics because it is just daydreaming.
5: But is this political ideology or grocery ideology?
6: That's also an issue of political reality. 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
5: What is Yusuf Nsibambi telling his former colleagues in the opposition?
6: 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When are you bringing in money? 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
5: On the grind this week is the new NRM convert and Mawokota South Member of Parliament, Yusuf Nsibambi. Join me, Patrick Kamara, this Friday at 11 a.m. on www.kfm.co.ug.
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0: playing at 1 minute to the top of the hour on the top of Charge K Drive with the make of the romantic mochi and
1: Yonga Yada.
0: You got him chili, you got him pili pili, them kikuyu.
1: Rembo.
0: You got to be made a boom.
1: That'd
0: be your coming up is the news with Catherine again. And in the next hour, we have cash for you. Mm-hmm. We have an interesting conversation in good or bad idea. We have lots of great music. And Isaac Sejongwe is going to be joining us for Big Mouth. For now, we news bound.
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0: FTC vows to challenge sovereignty bill in court and 1,000 errant motorists arrested.
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0: It is the 4 o'clock news and I'm Catherine Ageno. The Opposition Forum for Democratic Change has vowed to challenge the proposed Protection of Sovereignty Bill of 2026 in court ahead of its second reading tomorrow. The FDC has called on all MPs to reject any attempt to pass this bill in its current form, warning that it continues to threaten the rights of Ugandans. Addressing the media at their headquarters in Najjanankumbi earlier today, the party's president, Patrick Amuriat, said that the act of the president publicly distancing himself from the bill is a vote of no confidence in his own Attorney General and all those involved in its drafting and presentation.
3: Any serious and accountable leader would hold those responsible to account in order to avoid any future reoccurrence of such. By now, heads should be rolling in government. Any serious government would reprimand those who are perceived or who have been seen as part of the failure. Or is Museveni just merely playing mind games? You know, after seeing the reaction of the population being overwhelmingly against this bill, he now says, this was not my idea. The idea was coming from somebody. My bill was distorted. So we want to challenge him to take action on those who distorted this bill to begin with.
0: The Directorate of Traffic and Road Safety has arrested over 1,200 offenders over violation of traffic rules and regulation in the past week. The operation that targeted errant road users was carried out between April 27th and May 3rd across the country. Michael Kananura is the Directorate's spokesperson.
4: Those that had loaded dangerously were 40. Those of illegal modifications were 26. Motorcyclists riding without licenses were 21, and those who were driving under the influence of alcohol were 5 in number. While enforcement efforts are continuing, police cannot be everywhere at all times, and we all know this. So road safety begins with each one of us. Let us observe traffic rules and regulations, not out of fear of enforcement, but to protect our own lives and those of others using the roads.
0: Buganda Kingdom has asked the central government to focus on three key areas in its new term running until 2031 while delivering the State of the Kingdom address during a special sitting of the Great Luchiko today at Mulange Mbengo. The Katikiro, Charles Peter Maiga, demanded that the ruling government focuses on eliminating corruption in all its forms to ensure proper service delivery. He noted that in the coming 5 years, the government needs to not to spare any public servant proved to have engaged in corruption. He asked the government to also use its powers to end the arrests and abduction of the citizens using the armed forces.
5: It is very, very disheartening that abduction of people still takes place today. So we believe that as the president of activists asked by the Luchiko, you know, calling upon me to engage with the government to ensure that corruption is fought and stamped out. And the important thing is to punish those. The corrupt people should be arrested, they should be prosecuted, they should be made pay what they've stolen from the government. And they should be held in jail for a considerable period to ensure that there is a deterrent effect when that happens. Yeah.
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0: Nkumba University, in partnership with the Rotary Wash Institute, has launched 9 digital programs to be rolled out for free of charge as part of efforts to build capacity in the WASH entrepreneurship and work readiness. The university is also making efforts to open physical programs for public health facilities across the country to cater for areas of water, hygiene and sanitation. According to the Vice Chancellor Jude Lubega, these efforts are supported by Rotary to improve literacy skills in the country and beyond.
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0: 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GameStop's chief executive, Ryan Cohen, said that he is prepared to take the bid directly to stakeholders in eBay's board if eBay's board rejects the approach. In a letter to eBay, Cohen also said he planned to make $2 billion of cost savings at the company within a year of the deal being completed. eBay said it would carefully consider GameStop's offer.
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0: And finally, the U.S. military has denied a claim made in Iranian state media that Iran hit an American warship trying to enter the Strait of Hormuz. It comes hours after Donald Trump said that the U.S. would help stranded ships out of the waterway. An estimated 20,000 seafarers on 2,000 ships have been stuck in the strait since the U.S.-Iran war began in February. And that is KFM News. I'm Kathy, and good evening.
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2: 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What do we have this hour, Yada Gal?
7: In this hour, we have money for you. Mm-hmm. Today is 4th of May, and so we have 710,000 Ugandan shillings just for you. On top of that, our conversation in Good or Bad Idea will be starting, and you can also expect that a big mouth will be coming around, and we have some great music for you as well.
2: Interesting. And talking about great music, here is Rita Ora with All Nacho. It is the K-Drive. We'll be right back.
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0: For 710,000 Ugandan shillings, the question is still the same. It took me 8 years to be where I am. Who am I?
1: 0393-933-933, 0393-262-933, 0393-266-933, 0393-262-934. 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
3: Hello.
1: Hello.
3: You are speaking to Prisca from Entere.
0: Prisca, what is your answer?
3: I think the answer is International Labour Organization.
1: Prisca, which school do you go to?
3: I go to St. Jude Secondary School, Masaka. And I think that's the answer.
1: Oh, thank you so much for trying, my dear holiday maker, but that is not the right answer. Thank you so much for calling. You can try again at 6 p.m. Wow. Holiday makers, we want you guys to call in Banang. We want to hear from our holiday maker
0: make
1: friends.
0: Make some money.
1: Guys, make some money.
0: 710,000. That's a lot.
1: You will be the thousand day of the school. You know, we have a millionaire, billionaire, trillionaire. Now you'll be the thousand day.
0: How about if I have just 1 shilling? What does that make me?
1: You'll be like a church mouse. It's time for us to get into good or bad idea.
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1: So yeah, Dagao. Guess what?
0: What?
1: There's a parent who went and wrote to some page on X and say, it was actually not a parent. It was law enforcement. Someone from the law enforcement says, as always, I've got some information to share. This is to parents, but also to big sisters and brothers. We have arrested two managers of two different ushering and modeling agencies who have been luring your senior sex Vakis daughters and sisters into prostitution and acting pornography. And they have been luring them from TikTok.
0: No way.
1: And I'll tell you, like, I think 95% of Ugandan students are on TikTok. That is why these days, Munange, they take people to inspire them.
0: TikTokers. And a lot of them are usually looking for gigs during
1: to make money. So this follows the case of a daughter who told her parents she had found a job as an usher. They were giving her transport to go, only to come back distraught one day. On extended questioning, she was told to take nude photos for her modeling catalogue. And then both the pretend manager and cameraman slept with her to increase the chances of getting the job. We got the information, we've investigated, and one person led us to many more. These girls are tricked, and these individuals make claims under false pretenses, which is sexually abusive behavior, but also fraud. They are asked to be part of sex escort agencies, tricked into prostitution, sex and acting porn. Your daughters and sisters, even brothers, are being contacted by so many people via TikTok. Please sit them down, advise them on the world, be present parents and present siblings. These kids are dumber than you. These kids are dumb. Bugezi in this area. This generation is generally dumb, so you're going to have to help them out.
0: That is so painful, because it's imagine painful, your, man. you know, like normally we're talking about, oh yeah, go out there and pick up whatever skill you can, learn how to earn some kamani, you know?
1: Yeah.
0: Because you're getting to the point where you're going to be responsible for yourself. I can provide, but at least learn, you know, some work ethics and whatnot. And so when you hear your child has a gig that they're doing, you're proud of them, because you're like, at least you don't want to waste your life. You're trying to make something of it.
1: Mm.
0: So this is painfully sad. I'll tell you something. When I was in my form six VAC, and I was looking for, you know, a job, whatever to do to keep me busy during that long VAC before receiving campus admission, whatnot. I remember I asked my grandma to help me get a job. So she goes to her friend and says, hey, do you have an opening somewhere, whatever it might be, even if it's office secretary, my granddaughter needs, you know. So this person is like, let her come on Monday for an interview. I kid you not, my mother took me there. Mother took me there. And this man saw us, he's like, why is your mother bringing you here for a job interview? Is she the one who's going to be bringing you every single day, whatnot? And I'm like, no, she just wanted to ascertain that I'm coming to a safe place. I kid you not, when my mom went back and whatnot, I started campus. This guy reaches out to me. He's like, have you gotten a job? I'm like, no. He says, come to my office on Tuesday at 6 p.m. Remember, these are after work hours.
1: Mm.
0: I had to reach out to my grandma, and I'm like, grandma, did you have any discussion with this person about me going back for anything?
1: Wow.
0: And she's like, no, don't go. I will make sure I have a conversation with him. I never heard from him again. And now I think back to myself, and I'm like, if I went at that time, 6 p.m., those are after work hours. Office closes at 4-5 there. And I was supposed to work with this person, and he was complaining about my mom showing up with me. If I went ahead and like went to that place without even confirming, without thinking twice about it, what would have happened to me? I do not know this person, you know?
1: Yeah.
0: So it is very, very, very important, a conversation that we should be having. And in good or bad idea today, the question.
1: But before that, I have a friend, you know, Becky.
0: Yes.
1: Becky. Becky told me that when she was young, they used to call her for modeling gigs and ushering gigs.
0: Mm-hmm.
1: And guess who would drive her?
0: Her father.
1: Mwami Chise Katasaga. He moved with Becky everywhere.
0: Yeah.
1: He walked with her. He said, I will go and I will wait for you. He said, I'm here for my daughter.
0: And no one is going to say anything about it.
1: I even have my little cousins. Those ones. I grew up seeing my uncles moving with them. Some of them are sports girls. Others do very many other things.
0: Yeah.
1: My uncles and aunties would move there. When we grew up, the little ones, I I took it upon myself.
0: Place that you weren't. When did he leave the top?
1: So you've been on the top.
0: Where?
4: So those two, negotiations are still happening.
0: Nikita Kering and Ben.
1: So Lobby is not going to manage any Ugandan artists.
4: And I wouldn't recommend him to manage any Ugandan artists.
1: They've showed him Shege.
4: Yes.
1: Munage, the support we've been giving, but again,
0: I've always been there. What brought about this separation?
4: That is not yet confirmed.
1: Mm.
4: You know, they don't want to spill a lot of information.
0: But Joshua
4: now
0: say that they're still in good
4: terms.

0: Good, yes, the separation was agreed. Everything was settled. The contract, Joshua's contract, ran out on April 1st.
1: Yeah.
0: Mm-hmm. So, but the person I'm expecting to manage Joshua Baraka now is called Abasa.
1: Abasa.
0: Abasa. Most people don't know who Abasa is. Mm-hmm. Abasa was.
2: Abasa.
0: He used to work at Swans Avenue.
2: Mm-hmm.
0: He managed what's this girl's name? Blah, blah, blah, blah. I've forgotten the name of this artist.
1: Zafaran.
0: He now runs Omex. Omex, that program.
1: Omex.
2: So hold up. Zafaran, didn't she leave Swans? Wasn't it because they weren't pushing her?
0: No. By the time Joshua, who? Abasa left Swans Avenue like 8 months ago.
2: So it was before Zafaran.
0: Yes, yeah.
2: But even then, she has been there for a while, and her career did not take off like that. So what are we? Is he somebody that's to be trusted with? You know, like
0: For Joshua, I think I would trust him because he knows his game. He knows his game. He has the contacts.
1: Does he have the international contacts like Lobster?
0: Yeah. No. You know, Lobster is on another level.
1: Lobster is on another level.
2: The point I give Lobster is.
0: He's the type of manager who allows the artist to progress. Yeah. Like, he's not there in the faces of the people. You understand? He's not like other managers who also want to be superstars.
1: Celebrities.
2: I grow with you.
0: Yes.
2: Your name
0: so he just lets the artist do their thing, get all the shine they want, while he's working his magic background. That is Lobster. And if Lobster was to pass here, no one would recognize him.
1: No,
0: a few people would.
1: It's only us who know him.
0: So that is the credit I give who? Lobster. And this thing has been well planned. You know, when I talked to Abasa a couple of days ago, he told me they haven't yet come out with a clear explanation of what happened.
2: Yeah.
0: Because Joshua has a lot happening now.
2: Mm-hmm.
0: You know, he had a charity event over the weekend, and then he has a tour going to happen.
2: Mm-hmm.
0: So they don't want to distort that tour.
2: Mm-hmm.
0: Yeah, so they just want things to just flow as they want.
2: Mm-hmm.
0: And I want to make it clear, Jeff Chua is not in all this.
1: Because I saw guys on the internet saying, that Jeff Chua is going to be managing him. Tanya was played a part.
0: That is wrong. And they just left it to die out. Yes.
2: Someone went and said on Twitter, imagine Joshua Baraka's music starting with TNS Majega Idi Amin.
0: But now the challenge.
1: And he's singing Bali Mose Bali.
0: I was saying, ever since the two separated, Joshua has been at Maison Noir thrice.
1: He started everywhere,
0: which is totally wrong.
2: Mm.
0: And then I was told, you know, they teamed up with Joshua and DJ Spinny.
1: Yeah.
0: Teamed up before the Diplo show.
1: Yeah.
0: That before then, Lobster had asked for 5,000 shillings. $5,000, yes, for them to do whatever they were doing. So when they separated, Joshua
1: was
0: teamed
1: like
0: up with Spinny. Then the next thing we are seeing Joshua Baraka with Diplo. He's started being everywhere.
2: That's not cool because
0: that is not cool. Yes,
2: you need to be hidden.
0: You're
2: a treasure.
0: You need to be scarce.
1: And you see, Joshua. Well, what Joshua Baraka is doing now? He's looking for gigs in all the wrong places.
2: Epas came here and said the other time.
1: Yeah.
2: Because he knows what he has to give. Sometimes he's going to disappear behind the scenes and then he's going to come back.
0: Yes.
2: And I think that he needs to sit down with Joshua Cocos.
1: Yeah.
0: So, Dista, do you guys know Dista?
1: Dista.
0: The Ozambe guy?
1: Hey, Dista, Ozambe.
2: Yeah,
1: Ozambe.
0: Hey, you thought Ozambe was the name. Now, that guy has come out and said he demands, is it 140 million from Mudra.
1: Because he was on a live with Khalifa Aganaga.
0: Now, the challenge is, you know, entering into a market that you know nothing about. Hit ya mutomera. You understand what I'm saying? Hit ya mutomera. So he decided to, he didn't have a plan of how to how his career would work out.
1: Yeah. Yeah.
0: So usually in this industry, people are going to use you.
2: Mm.
0: So here the hit, Mudra comes, proposes a remix, then Mudra puts that remix on his YouTube channel.
2: Mm-hmm. Mm-hmm.
0: So all the money comes to who? To Mudra. This guy does not realize.
2: That is crazy.
0: Now after like a year or two, he's coming out that Mudra stole my song. You understand?
1: But they did the remix and featured in it.
0: Exactly. You understand? So you have to have proper management. You need to know how to manage your career as an artist.
2: And as paperwork.
0: Paperwork, yes. So he's crying for nothing.
1: Because
0: the song is on Mudra's channel.
1: And
0: the remix.
1: Khalifa said that it has... Okay. He was telling him that for every 1 million views, you're given $3,000 to $5,000. You're given $3,000 to $5,000. So now Mubusa Amazon, he told him, "Gwe, that song had 15 million views. So
2: imagine
1: you're supposed to be having
0: and still going,
1: and it's still going."
2: Bro, that's like 1.5 million USD.
1: You get
2: or so.
1: So now, 150 million, no.
2: No, like, we are talking 3,000 to what?
1: 3,000, no. Each 1 million views, for 1 million views, you get $3,000 to $5,000. It varies.
2: So if we are counting it at the lowest, that is 3,000, and those were 15 million. That means that's about 450,000 in USD.
1: Mm-hmm.
2: Bro, that's
0: that is what he's demanding.
2: That is crazy.
1: So how much did Mudra give Hozambe?
0: I doubt he gave him anything.
2: He's just like, you know, this is platform.
1: Yeah. And this are saying, Mudra, can you carry change a kaya gala? Kube Mudra is saying, bado.
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0: 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And.
1: Your homegirl, Yada.
0: Yada, him chitty, Yada, Billy, Billy, them Kikuyu.
1: Rembo.
0: Yada, Bim, Yada, Bim.
1: Bebe, your mommy.
0: I keep meeting Anya, Yada.
1: Yeah.
0: So, you remember last Thursday when I was telling you about my OB Salah?
1: Mm hmm.
0: Yeah. So, Munanga over the weekend, I spoke to Salah.
1: Mm hmm.
0: Not Muhammad Salah. Salah Satai Burifamia. So, yes. I didn't know that. Nsala Sataye Brifamia, his family was listening to the show.
1: Are you serious?
0: Yes, and they sent him the recording. Guess what this guy is doing? He's a junior lecturer in Oxford.
1: Wow.
0: Yeah, I'll come back with a story in the next hour.
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8: Okello Nyum files appeal against death sentence and Maiga calls for release of political prisoners.
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8: It is the 5 o'clock news and I'm Catherine Ageno. Christopher Kelonyum, the man convicted for the murder of four toddlers, has initiated the appeal process against his death sentence. This has been confirmed by the Uganda Prison Service spokesperson Frank Baine. It comes just days after the first ever mobile high court sitting in Gaba convicted him of the horrific murder of the toddlers at a daycare center. Okello becomes the 93rd prisoner in the Uganda's death row, where only two are women. He is currently being held in the condemned section of Luzira Upper Prison. Baine says if Okello's appeals that are before the Court of Appeal and Supreme Court fail, his fate will then lie in the hands of President Museveni, who must sign the death warrant for execution to proceed.
10: Because the process is that when the High Court sentences a person to death, then an appeal is made into the Court of Appeal. Then if Court of Appeal agrees with the... Normally they give a cap 14 days, 28 or 30. That's normally the cap they give. Then any appeal beyond that is called appeal out of time. But it's also accepted as long as there is an application to show that you are appealing out of time, then just find the reasons. Now from the Court of Appeal, there must be another appeal to the Supreme Court. So when the Supreme Court agrees with the subordinate courts, then there will be one position, the prerogative of mercy.
8: Now, while the prison's service says that it is fully prepared to carry out executions, Baine reveals that they would actually prefer to reform and rehabilitate death row inmates rather than execute them. Uganda has not carried out any execution since April 1999, more than 26 years ago, and President Museveni has never signed a death warrant in that period. Buganda Kingdom Premier Charles Peter Mayiga has urged the central government to release all political prisoners prosecute those with valid charges and free those held without evidence. He made the remarks while giving the State of the Kingdom address today at Mulange Mengo during the special seating of the Great Luchiko.
11: We think that they should be released, especially those who were arrested on matters related to the election process. But those who have got to be tried should be brought before the courts of law, and they are tried or they are granted bail.
8: Meanwhile, he has asked the members of parliament to critically analyze the Protection of Sovereignty Bill of 2026 and weigh its benefits against the negative effects before passing it. He also asked the Attorney General to consider Buganda's petition against the bill for the good of the kingdom and Uganda as a whole. Relatedly, the Opposition Forum for Democratic Change has vowed to challenge the proposed Protection of Sovereignty Bill in courts of law. Ahead of its second reading tomorrow, the FDC has called on all MPs to reject any attempt to pass the bill in its current form, warning that it continues to threaten the rights of Ugandans. Addressing the media at the party headquarters in Najjanankumbi earlier today, the FDC president, Patrick Amuriat, said that the act of the president publicly distancing himself from the bill is a vote of no confidence in his own attorney general and all those involved in its drafting and presentation.
12: Any serious and accountable leader would hold those responsible to account in order to avoid any future reoccurrence of such. By now, heads should be rolling in government. Any serious government would reprimand those who are perceived or who have been seen as part of the failure. Or is Museveni just merely playing mind games? You know, after seeing the reaction of the population being overwhelmingly against this bill, he now says, this was not my idea. The idea was not coming from somebody. My bill was distorted. So we want to challenge him to take action on those who distorted this bill to begin with.
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8: Video game retail chain GameStop has made a surprise $55 billion offer to buy e-commerce firm eBay. The cash and stock offer values eBay at $125 a share, $20 more than the shares were valued at when New York trading ended on Friday. GameStop's chief executive, Ryan Cohen, said he's prepared to take the bid directly to shareholders if eBay's board rejects the approach. In a letter to eBay, Cohen also said he planned to make $2 billion of cost savings at the company within a year of a deal being completed. eBay said it would carefully consider GameStop's offer.
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8: At least 10 people have been injured in a shooting at a lakeside party in Oklahoma. Police spokesperson Emily Ward said that the shooting took place near Arcadia Lake in eastern Edmond, about 13 miles north of Oklahoma City, at a gathering of young people. Ward said that 10 people were taken to hospital in various conditions and others dropped themselves. No arrests have been made, but police do not believe there is an ongoing threat to the public. Edmond Police said on X that the total number of victims is expected to change. And that is KFM News. I'm Kathy and good evening.
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0: Better information and the best music. Thank you so much, Catherine, again for the news. What's up, Yeda?
1: No.
0: What?
1: Nida.
0: Eh? It's my voice.
1: Drink water.
0: Because I'm all about the best, about the best. Got no trouble. 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
1: 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On top of that, we have our conversation in Good or Bad Idea that will be continuing. And Justin will be joining us for the sports update.
0: All right, let's get started with the countdown.
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0: give him the information of the best music. Element LA, Joshua Baraka, and BN. Playing at number 8 of the Big 5 Plus 5 on the Tabu Charge, can drive with the maker of the romantic Mochiga and
1: Yohongal Yada.
0: You got him cheated, you got him pili pili, dem kikuyu.
1: Remember.
0: You got him mummy. And number 9 was Oliver You by D.O.B. Beautiful Nigerian song. This boy, he comes from a humble background. And when he released this hit, it's going global. And do you know the people that made this song famous?
1: Who?
0: Ugandan TikTokers.
1: Really?
0: Zaira Baby. Kudos to you. I like that girl. Zaira Baby. She made this song famous. Yeah. Trust me. She made this song famous.
1: On TikTok?
0: On TikTok. And she's actually the one that made this song blow.
1: That's interesting.
0: In the whole of Africa. You know, Nigerian artists actually contact her and she does challenges for their songs. And their songs blow up.
1: That is wonderful.
0: So
1: good
0: kudos
1: for
0: to
1: her.
0: You. Kudos to you, Zaira Baby, wherever you are. You're really doing a great job. The other guy that actually made it go global in Uganda.
1: Yes.
0: Is some guy, Iminyankore guy. Should I play for you his version? Let me look for it here. It's, you know, it's a very funny one. I thought I'm like never Uganda. You over. But it was a nice funny one. It brings out the Iminyankore in him.
1: Which one?
0: Hmm? No, you're going to listen to the version. You are going to listen to the version. Trying to get it, but looks like it's here. You listen to this one.
2: If you buy the finger, wear the finger, you want to transfer.
1: What yo? You know, this is reminding me of that time when what's her name? Pia Pounds. Her song blew up because of MC Friday.
0: Oh yes.
1: So this is giving those vibes.
0: Yeah.
1: And I don't know. I guess we should give them their flowers. But also, if you're looking for a family-friendly activity to go to next month sometime, and it is also budget-friendly, then the Baby and Kids Expo 2026 is back. You can come and meet experts, share ideas, knowledge, tools, and support that puts care before crisis. And you can be a part of this event on 16th to 17th May. It's actually this month.
0: Yeah.
1: Hey, 16th to 17th May at Uma Showgrounds Lugogo. And entrance is only going to be 10K. To exhibit, you can call 0775-587-505. And this is proudly brought to you by Kiara Events and Nation Media Group.
0: Someone again, Sarah Satay, Brifami, am I OB?
1: Is he now Professor Salah?
0: He's working towards that. He's just a junior lecturer at
1: Oxford.
0: That
1: is wonderful.
0: So, I see a number on Instagram texting me, "Hi, romantic Muchiga, how are you doing?" So, and I saw Salah. An account.
1: Yes.
0: Eh? And it had Salah. And he's a Liverpool fan. He had the profile picture of Mohamed Salah. I'm like, Ogatakaban Mohamed Salah. I'm like, is this Musa? He's like, no, this is Salah, your OB. I'm like, which OB called Salah? He's like, Salah Satay Brifamia. Yeah, now we spoke with Nsala Sata

0: Nsala Sata is a junior lecturer at Oxford.
1: Where is evidence?
0: Evidence.
1: Where is evidence?
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1: I know how to get you. I know just how to get you. Anyway, in good or bad idea today, we are asking, moving with your teenage children everywhere they go for their safety, is that a good or bad idea?
0: KFM, good evening.
4: Good evening, Darumashin.
0: Good evening, Queenie.
4: Thanks for the great, fantastic show, guys.
0: Thank you so much for listening, Queenie.
4: Now, for me, I think it's... Yeah, but first of all, you even have to tell them the reason why we're moving with them. But I don't want you to get this and this. No, but I'm not going to work for one over there, and that's only one man in the air, no way. Yeah.
0: So it's a good idea. It's a good idea to move with the children. Thank you so much.
1: Hello?
0: You see, this to me, this shows a lot of responsibility of parents. And there are those parents who will actually restrict their children from engaging in certain activities. I learned that the more you restrict your child, is the more they grow rebellious.
1: Yes.
0: Very rebellious. And I've seen kids who wanted to be footballers, they were restricted by their parents. Others wanted to do very many other things who are restricted by their parents. When they grew up, they ended up doing that. But as parents, we are mandated to protect our children, support them in their dreams.
1: Yes. Not limit them, but then also provide an environment where they can come and talk to you.
0: Yeah, you know, the parent. Very rich, by the way. They are very rich. But he said, I want my children to be street smart. So from when they were young, you drop them at school, pick them up, take them home. When they go to high school, form one. So one time he tells the daughter's like, Daddy, I want to go shopping. Can the driver take me or can you take me? He's like, no, get a boda.
1: You want to go shopping?
0: You want to go shopping. Get a boda or get a taxi. Now the dad kupangad. He called a boda guy. He explained to the boda guy. And he also put guys to follow her wherever she goes.
1: Just to make sure she's okay.
0: To make sure she's okay. She moved wherever she would get lost. Some of these guys that were sent to protect her, they'd be like, hey, oh, young girl, let's help you. Do this, do that. Kumbe. She became street smart.
1: That is so
0: very street smart. But there was always an eye.
1: But then now that makes me question, because like if you're doing that, how is she noticing that these people are showing up wherever she's going?
0: Some of them never notice.
1: That is also a problem. That is a problem.
0: Me, I know the parent. He's a geno. He's a geno in this. I mean, I'll not mention him. One time I was having jazz with him. He's like, by the way, Meka, me, I'll take my daughters to club. He goes. He clubs with his daughters. Listen. He would go because he said the more you restrict children, the more they get spoiled. So he said, I would get my daughters when they were at campus. Like, Daddy, we want to go out. He goes out with them, gets a table. They put those zingers. So chicks are like, oh my God, sugar daddy, blah blah. So these big guys, you know, these boys who come, even these other sugar daddies, they come, they see him, they recognize him,
1: and they walk away.
0: Guy, jamba fande.
1: That is crazy.
0: Then even at times, he would sit in the car. He would be tired. For him, he would sit in the car. The girls go out to the bar. They dance. Till 3 a.m., they call him. They're like, Daddy, we are done.
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0: 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Up next, KFM News Now.
1: He has been fished out by the NRM juggernaut. He's the new kid on the block. The former critic is now a cheerleader.
2: When you see Museveni from a distance, you believe this is an old man. But he's an old man with wisdom. He discusses political issues from antiquity.
1: Honorable Sebambe, this is pure surrender.
2: Yes, as a person, I surrendered. I surrendered opposition politics because it is just daydreaming.
1: But is this political ideology or grocery ideology?
2: That's also an issue of political reality. You must put food on the table. You have to pay school fees and tuition. You have to look at your health care first before you talk about these other general, theoretical human rights issues.
1: What is Yusuf Nsibambi telling his former colleagues in the opposition?
2: Most of them think about money. When are you bringing in money? So it has nothing to do with the money, but it has something to do with learning.
1: On the grind this week is the new NRM convert and Mawokota South Member of Parliament, Yusuf Nsibambi. Join me, Patrick Kamara, this Friday at 11.

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0: You know what? Even the Bible says you are the salt of the earth.
1: BNXN with Gwe Munyo. Anyway, Tiara Song is back outside playing at number 7 on the Big 5 plus 5 on the Turbo Charge. You drive with the make of the romantic Mochiga and
0: Young Girl Yada.
1: You got him Chidi, you got him Pili Pili, them Kikuyu.
0: Remember.
1: Yada Bim Yada Bim.
0: Baby or Mami.
1: Ekibidi Nganya. And the fact that we are the salt Femunyo, let us bring you the meat on which the salt is put. The guy said BNXN said we munyo. So coming up right now is the salt. No, is the meat to the salt. The sports update.
2: All the sports stories, all the updates, all the results. It's the best of sports on the K-Pine.
1: G-Breezy baby!
3: What's up, Emeka? What's up, Yada? How you doing?
1: We're good. How you doing, G-Breezy?
3: Very well. Where is the energy coming from? Has Yeta called the other people? Yeta, have you? The ones who wheel around Kampala?
0: No, unfortunately, no.
3: Okay, I was wondering where Emeka's energy is coming from. But anyway, what we start, first off, like it is the norm every Monday, let me just give a snippet into what we're doing tonight. On NTV Fortnight, we'll be having a State of the Nation address about netball matters here in the country. The president of netball in Uganda, Jocelyn Muchana, will be our guest this evening.
1: Jocelyn Muchana.
3: Jocelyn Muchana.
1: Uchana, as in Uchana. Aye.
3: Emeka, don't do it.
1: Don't do it.
3: Ever since she assumed office, I think in December of 2024, she's not really spoken so much. So no one knows what state she found the game in and what it's been like putting it or getting it back where it is now. So we'll be having that conversation. There is so much more. The new National Netball League will be starting in this very month of May, around the 23rd. We'll be speaking the sheep cranes and so much more. So it is important that people that love netball, not just netball, but sport in general, do tune in and hear what she has to say. Because she has a four-year term, so we must know what her plan is in that four-year term in general. But also tonight, we do have the first leg of the second semifinal. When it does come to the Stanbic Uganda Cup, URA will be hosting SC Villa at the Ham Stadium, Nativo, starting off at 8 p.m. The first leg of the first semifinal was played yesterday. It did end in a goalless draw between Chitara and Vipers in Butema. We have another one coming up tonight. And when you speak about those two teams, URA and SC Villa, they have to take this seriously because it is the only realistic chance of winning silverware this season because the tournament also does really give them that hope when it does come to both teams. But when you look at URA, they're three-time cup winners, but they're currently languishing 11th when you look at the Ghana Premier League table. Villa are nine-time champions of this very competition. They're currently fourth in the Ghana Premier League with four games left, and so the most or more realistic chance of carrying some silverware lies with the Ghana Cup, and that will start tonight when the two teams meet for the very first time, and then the return leg will be coming a few days later. That will be at the Ham Stadium, Nativo. We have two games to close off this particular match week of the English Premier League. Chelsea, Bamukede.
1: Bamukede, is it still 1-0?
3: It's 2-0. I like Chelsea. Maybe they shouldn't have sacked Liam Rosinia, because what's that?
1: Rosinia. Now, who is the current coach?
3: I think they're under the interim manager. I think he was coaching the unders for Chelsea. He's called McFarlane or something. Yes, he's the guy in charge for now until the end of the season, as the owners do some soul searching in their own words. And that game is on. By the time we went on air, I think it was 30 minutes played so far, first half. And Nottingham Forest were leading 2-0. They actually led way, way early. They got the goals way, way early. The goals coming through, the first one coming through Tai Wawoni, who, by the is marking his 100th appearance for Nottingham Forest, and then the other goal coming through Iker Jesus combating a penalty and giving Nottingham Forest a very, very important lead that you can be certain they will hold on to. They're good at closing shop, and if they do what they do best, then they could just take the win home. But also, most importantly, guys, if the result, for example, stays the way it is, this will be Chelsea's sixth consecutive league defeat. And as though that's not enough, it will be a defeat that goes without them scoring a single goal, which for me is a thorough, thorough crisis. So that's still there. But it's still the first half, so wait and see if they're going to be able to recover or if they're going to fall to a sixth consecutive loss when it does come to the English Premier League without scoring a single goal. But they are battling for a side who's the also not yet assured, but they will remain above the relegation zone no matter what transfers over the holiday weekend. But that's thanks to a return of 12 points that they've put together from the last 18 and offer in the top flight league. But when you go by their performance, that's why in this particular game that is happening now, Chelsea up against Nottingham Forest. Meanwhile, the game is at the Stamford Bridge.
1: Baba.
3: Run nag. You've got to worry. But anyway, the big one is coming up later on at night at 10 p.m. Because Manchester City will be making the trip to the Hill Dickens Strong Stadium for the very first time, trying to chase down the table leaders, Arsenal. Remember, Manchester City have two games in hand, and that means Arsenal are ahead by 6 points. So now the pressure of the pressure is now stand off Arsenal, and the pressure is now on Manchester City to deliver and ensure that they do catch up. Sometimes games in hand can be very, very hard to last weekend, and that's why they've not been playing English Premier League football for nearly 2 weeks, so they will be returning to action tonight at the Hill Dickinson Stadium. They edged out Southampton 2-1 to reach the FA Cup final last weekend, and while they were doing that, the Toffees were suffering a heartbreaking late 2-1 loss to West Ham United. So that battle will be on tonight, and that game will be kicking off at exactly 10 p.m. Manchester City will definitely be hoping that they can win and cut Arsenal's lead to just 6 points with a game in hand, because they know that if they don't win tonight, for example, then we can as well close shop when it does come to the English Premier League title race. So the pressure is now on them to get the job done regarding the two games they do have in hand. Emeka and Yada.
1: All right, thank you so much, Justin. Le Prédition.
3: Manchester City, Everton. I think City win it
1: 2-1. I think City win it 4-1.
3: What?
1: 4-1.
3: Top of Everton? Interesting. Okay, wait and see.
1: All right, thank you so much. We will catch you again tomorrow, same time, same place.
0: I don't want to know mine.
3: Bye-bye.
1: Wait, Yada is telling you something.
3: Yes, Yada.
0: Justin, you don't want to know mine.
3: No, I'm all ears, my dear.
0: Also, first, wait, before I tell you, can you imagine that somebody came by and brought us chapatis? Who? See how you missed out?
1: You see?
3: Who?
0: Me, mine was to kurumia you and remind you that when you do not come, good things happen.
1: Clock it.
3: Emeka, there is nothing to clock there.
1: You come tomorrow. We to leave.
3: Kale,
1: bye.
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1: And today in Good or Bad Idea, we are asking you, taking your teenage children everywhere they go for their safety, is that a good or bad idea?
0: 0393-923-933, 0393-262-933, 0393-266-933. Give us a call right about now and tell us what is your verdict on this. KFM, good evening. Yes, how are you doing?
3: Alright,
0: yes, Katunda.
3: I think it's a good idea.
1: Why?
3: Because
0: don't mention security.
3: Okay. Because the moment you move to the way, you are improving their power in understanding things and providing them their way to.
0: Yeah,
1: yes.
0: What are your two cents on this?
1: Genuinely speaking, for me, I would take my children everywhere. Okay. I mean, yes, you also want to cultivate, you know, an environment where they can be trusted. They are able to build trust.
0: Yeah.
1: But I definitely think that for things like these, first of all, I am going to be a provider parent.
0: Mm.
1: So you're not going to lack. You're not going to get into these things because you're desperate for money.
0: Yeah.
1: Secondly, before they get involved in anything, verification is very important.
0: Mm.
1: You're going to go there. Like you hear, there are people who are taking advantage of kids. They're doing all these things. Human trafficking is still very much a present reality. So things like that, you need to make sure you know the people who they're going to be involved with. If it is a modeling company, you need to know, okay, these are the people who are running it. I know them from here and there. They are trustworthy people. They have licenses. They have all those things going on for them. Otherwise, if I do not know you, if I cannot leave you unattended with my child is not going to be coming back to that place.
0: Yada has said it all. What needeth I addeth? What needeth I addeth?
1: King James would be so mad at you.
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4: Okello Nyum files appeals against death sentence on 10 killed at a party shooting.
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4: It is the 6 o'clock news, and I'm Catherine again. Christopher Okello Nyum, the man convicted for the murder of four toddlers, has initiated the appeal process against his death sentence. This has been confirmed by the Uganda Prison Services spokesperson Frank Bainey. Comes just days after the first ever mobile high court sitting in Gawa convicted him of the horrific murder of four toddlers at a daycare center. Okello becomes the 93rd prisoner on Uganda's death row, where only two are women. He's currently being held in the condemned section of Luzira Upper Prison. Bainey says that if Okello's appeals that are before the Court of Appeal and Supreme Court fail, his fate will then lie in the hands of President Museveni, who must sign the death warrant for execution to proceed.
6: Because the process is that when the High Court sentences a person to death, then an appeal is made into the Court of Appeal. Then if Court of Appeal agrees with the... Normally they give a cap 14 days, 28 or 30. That's normally the cap they give. Then any appeal beyond that is called appeal out of time. But it's also accepted as long as there is an application to show that you are appealing out of time, then justifying the reasons. Now from the Court of Appeal, there must be another appeal to the Supreme Court. So when the Supreme Court agrees with the subordinate courts, then there will be one position, the prerogative of mercy.
4: While the prison's service says that it is fully prepared to carry out executions, Bainey reveals that they would actually prefer to reform and rehabilitate death row inmates rather than execute them. Uganda has not carried out any execution since April 1999, and President Museveni has not signed a death warrant in that period. Nearly 1,000 adolescent girls are set to benefit from a nine-month leadership training born out of the quest to ensure that the adolescent girls grow into a new generation of leaders that are able to make informed decisions of their lives. During the National Pan-African Adolescent Girls Movement launch in Uganda, Juliet Kimotho from the Grasser Marshall Trust Pan-African Adolescent Girls Movement manager said that the program will enhance the girls' capacity to self-discover and also plan their goals in life and be able to implement whatever they want to do in life.
7: The other thing that the module also covers is economic advancement and entrepreneurship, because we believe there are some girls in the group that really want to be entrepreneurs in future, want to make source of income for their families, but even advance career-wise. So we are not only supporting them to discover their entrepreneurial skills, but also be ready for the world of work. The movement not only targets physical girls, there's a digital platform called My Kiota. It's the Swahili word for my nest. Actually, we believe that all these girls have something to learn from each other, and they can be guided to make better decisions as they grow into the women and adults that eventually become.
4: The executive director, Uganda Child Rights NGO Network, the implementing partner, Damon Wamara, says that this movement will empower girls with skills that make the qualities of tomorrow's leaders.
8: The It is going to be an opportunity for us to equip and empower girls with confidence, with skills that will enable them be able to identify situations or issues in their community and will be able to address these gaps that have been identified. That is one. Two, it is going to help them become what they ought to be, the leaders they ought to be in the communities that we are leading. And the third is that it is creating a platform for the girls to network, build each other, but also speak to other girls from all the other countries.
4: Authorities in Mbale City have launched an investigation into the collapse of a four-story building that left one person dead and several others injured on Saturday. Addressing the media earlier today at the Mbale City Council chambers, the Council Public Relations Officer, James Kutosi, revealed that preliminary investigations indicate the structure had no approved building plan on record. He further disclosed that the Council had previously issued a notice in 2024 halting construction due to concerns over the building's structural integrity.
9: Why we are doing some investigation is to find out why a building of that nature would go on with all our enforcement and whatever in the city, and then it could be allowed to go up to the third, fourth floor. Those are some of the key administrative things that we are investigating, and that is what we are saying. When the report comes out, whoever is culpable is going to be managed the way it deserves, whether by through civil ways or through criminal ways.
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4: Video game retail chain GameStop has made a surprise $56 billion offer to buy e-commerce firm eBay. The cash and stock offer values eBay at $125 a share, $20 more than the shares were valued at when New York trading ended on Friday. GameStop's chief executive, Ryan Cohen, said he's prepared to take the bid directly to the shareholders if eBay's board rejects the approach. In a letter to eBay, Cohen also said that he planned to make $2 billion of cost savings at the company within a year of the deal being completed. eBay said it would carefully consider GameStop's unsolicited offer. GameStop rose to prominence during the COVID pandemic when it became the center of the so-called meme stock craze.
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4: And finally, at least 10 people have been injured in a shooting at a Lakeside Party in Oklahoma. Police spokesperson Emily Ward said the shooting took place near Arcadia Lake in eastern Edmond, about 13 miles north of Oklahoma City, at a gathering of young people. Ward said that 10 people were taken to hospital in various conditions and others drove themselves. No arrests have been made, but police do not believe there is an ongoing threat to the public. And that's it for KFM News. I'm Kathy, and good evening.
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11: Thank you so much, Catherine, again for the bulletin. You see, when I was young and we used to watch Prime News live on WBS, there was a lady called Birunji. Remember Birunji, who used to read news on WBS?
12: Birunji?
11: I thought she was your OG. Anyway, so she used to say, "Welcome to the Prime News Live Bulletin." I'm like, asked my mom, "Mommy, are they going to shoot us with the bullets?" Now they are mentioning bullets. Every, I was in top class bulletin.
12: Top class watching news?
11: Yeah.
12: No way.
13: Really? No, but I also used to.
11: Even in P1.
13: When your parents are watching and you're sitting with them.
11: Let me tell you. When I was in P2, as here at Biotech International School, we used to stay in Muyenga. We grew up in Muyenga. I would watch CNN and BBC. And our dad would always, he would find us watching Cartoon Network. The guy comes and he's standing like this. He switches on BBC and CNN, and you watch with him. I would go back and I'll tell them, "Guys, this is what happened. Saddam Hussein." Anyway, welcome to the 6 o'clock hour. 9 minutes past 6 p.m. Make the romantic Michigan. And
13: your homegirl, Yada.
11: The Galim Chidi, the Galim Pili Pili, them Kikuyu.
13: Rambo.
11: The Galim Chidi, sorry, them Kikuyu. Yada Bim Yada Boo.
13: baby or mommy.
11: Thank you, Miringanya. What do we have this hour?
13: In this hour, we have money for you. 710,000 Ugandan shillings could be yours. We're also counting down the five biggest songs of the day in the Big Five Plus Five. On top of that, we have a new conversation in Street Talk that you might want to stick around for.
11: Get ready for that. And talking about the Big Five songs of the day, here is BN featuring Ali Kiba, Finale.
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0: I just might. Bruno Mars, and it's playing at number 4 on the Big 5 Plus 5 on the Turbo Charge Kid Drive. Number 5 was Finale by Bien and Ali Kiba. 17 past 6 p.m. Make other romantic Michigan.
1: Young girl, yada.
0: Digalim chidi, digalim pili pili. Dem kikuyu.
1: Rembo.
0: Yada bim, yada bim.
1: Baby, your mommy.
0: Ekibi diganya, yada. So, I think since last week, fighter jets, the Ugandan fighter jets have been
1: flying up and
0: flying in the city.
1: Do you know they're flying up there, but then the earth is shaking like...
0: No, they've just been flying all over our building and the earth shook. Have you ever seen a fighter jet face-to-face?
1: Face-to-face as in it's standing here and I'm here.
0: And you're there, yes.
1: Why would I need to be near a fighter jet?
0: I've actually entered one.
1: Nice.
0: I entered one, yada. And bro, that thing is so exhilarating. So... These Ugandan pilots, we are here saying there's no fuel in the country, but these guys have jet fuel.
1: My G, remember that jet fuel is different from the fuel that you guys use.
0: Hey, so looks like
1: so
0: jet
1: do not
0: fuel
1: cut
0: is in
1: word.
0: Plenty.
1: It is not in plenty, but if there are not many jets that are all over the place... What is a few millions to...
0: To just fly them all over.
1: It is not just flying them. There's a reason why they're flying them.
0: There's a reason why they're flying them. So, Munange, I wonder when the Strait of Hormuz is going to be opened.
1: Munange, it's a bit... the other week, they were talking about how a rich man's... cruise ship was allowed to pass through.
0: Wow.
1: And no one touched it. A billionaire's cruise ship was passing through the strait and no one did anything to it. No one blew it up. Nothing happened.
0: Mm.
1: So maybe the thing is, as long as you're not... as long as you're not the orange man or as long as you have your money, you might be good to go. So Emeka, make money.
0: Munange, we are making the money. Now you're talking about fighter jets. Guess what? In Japan, these pilots were also flying the fighter jets. Eh? You know, like the way Ugandan pilots have been doing it.
1: Yeah.
0: They go up, down, around, then they go upside down. It was so interesting. Two of those fighter jets got accidents. And the pilots were unharmed because they got out in parachutes. But you know what caused the accidents? When these guys were flying, they were taking selfies. And they were fined by the Japanese army. Yes, they were fined.
1: Wait, the way those people are like disciplined and whatnot.
0: They have time for selfies. They took selfies in Japan and they were fined. And you know the kind of conversation they were having? So when the plane was going down, the fighter jet was going down, it's like,
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1: Is wild.
0: Like...
1: It is definitely interesting, and I don't know, maybe because the holiday makers are home and we need to address these matters.
0: Yes.
1: Now there are children, the people that Emeka calls Jadens and whatnot.
0: The Gen Zs.
1: By the way, let me tell you, Gen Zs are we are almost clocking 30. It is very, very alarming how you guys, auntie, that's what I'm saying.
0: Yeah.
1: Gen Zs are people that are, the oldest Gen Z is 29. And the youngest Gen Z should be about 18, 19 there.
0: Yeah.
1: That should be about the age range. So when you guys are seeing Gen Alphas do their things, and then you call them Gen Zs, banange, you disturb us, you

0: Patabas. Mm. So talk about Gen Alphas. In fact, Gen Beta is coming in soon.
1: Gen Beta?
0: Gen Beta is
1: Gen
0: coming
1: Beta
0: in very soon.
1: Are the ones that they're giving birth to this year?
0: Yes. So please, get the generations right. Leave Gen Z's out of your things. It is Gen Alpha that is giving people headache.
1: The most chaotic ones.
0: No, Gen Alphas are the people that are giving people headache right now.
1: Gen Alphas are how old right now? The youngest, the oldest Gen Alpha is
0: the oldest Gen Alpha is my brother. He's about 16. So from 16 to now, those are Gen Alphas. So those are the people that are giving you headache.
1: Mm.
0: Please get the generations right.
1: Gen Z's now.
0: Anyway, so the thing is, a lot of these people come up very entitled. These are the iPad kids. These are the, you know, the kids who come up knowing their rights. They're the kids who you have to reason with them. Gentle parenting, all that stuff. Eh? Whatever you want, you get. And honestly speaking, it's been very, very interesting dealing with them, because they are being raised by people who are raised in the times of you're raised by a village. So if somebody finds you doing something that is nonsensical on the road, it takes a village to raise a child. They will beat you up and then they'll report you to your parents, your parents will add you kibokos. So when you have grown up in that kind of environment where it is anyone can beat you at any one time, you're wary of, like, your behavior has to be on point at all times, because anyone could see you and report you to your parents, or deal with you and then go and report you and they add you. So now these ones, hey, you will see somebody misbehaving, you're gonna tell them, hey, that is not right, and they're gonna go and tell their parents, this person has shouted at me that what I was doing wasn't right, whether or not it was wrong or right. This person is like, you will not tell me how to parent. Leave my child alone. Me, I have approved. Wait. Millennials are also part of this whole saga because they went through childhood trauma and now they do not want to traumatize their children. And so they are not applying parenting the way their parents did. So do not blame Gen Z's. Gen Z's, we are actually still scared of teenage pregnancy. I am 25. I am still scared of teenage pregnancy.
1: You said you're scared of what?
0: Teenage pregnancy. Baby.
1: Why do you have all the signs?
0: Say what, the car.
1: Why do you have all the signs?
0: Leave me alone.
1: Of a person who is...
0: Leave me alone.
1: Suffering from malaria. Anyway, so you see in our yards,
0: yes.
1: Our neighbors... Our neighbor would see me doing something wrong. They put me down and they beat me. They go report to my mom.
0: And they
1: add
0: you.
1: My mom comes... Oh, the neighbor found you doing this, and they did what, and they beat you. Rambera hands, wada, wada, wada. It would take a community to raise a child.
0: Yes.
1: But now, based on that, we have a question today in Street Talk. At what point should you step up in this into discipline someone else's child in 2026?
0: Hey.
1: At what point
0: they
1: should
0: will
1: you step
0: sue
1: up?
0: You.
1: Should you step into discipline
0: somebody else's child?
1: Somebody else's child in this 2016.
0: Banange, somebody will come to you and say, you touched my Jaden and he has allergies. He is allergic to human contact.
1: Let me tell you, these Wujen Zs and Wujen Alphas, they have allergies. One slap like this, a kid is in ICU.
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1: Kylie Minogue. Kylie Minogue,
0: let it go.
1: Yeah, Kylie, that one. Minogue, Minogue, Minogue. I should be lucky. We'll be right back.

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10: He has been fished out by the NRM juggernaut. He's the new kid on the block. The former critic is now a cheerleader.
11: When you see Museveni from a distance, you believe this is an old man. But he's an old man with wisdom. He discusses political issues from antiquity.
10: Honorable Sebambe, this is pure surrender.
11: 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I surrendered opposition politics because it is just daydreaming.
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1: 710,000 Ugandan shillings could be yours. All you have to do is give us the correct answer to a Brain Buster question. It took me 8 years to be where I am. Who am I?
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0: Good evening, how are you doing?
4: I'm okay, Leah.
0: That's very good. Who are we speaking to?
4: This is Barbara. The answer is Brian Mulondo.
0: What about Mulondo?
4: He was in Capital
0: FM. KFM, good evening. Yes, how are you doing?
5: We're talking to Christopher. I'm good.
0: We are talking to Sister who?
5: Mr. Christopher.
0: Hey, Sister Christopher.
5: Yes.
0: Yes, Sister Christopher.
5: I think the answer would be an elementary school going children. Child, like a student.
0: That's not the answer. 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
2: And today the question is, at what point should you step in to discipline someone else's child in 2026?
1: When that child is talking back at elders.
2: Banange, there are elders who provoke children also.
1: Omuzade tasovia, an elder.
2: In which world? In which world? How many times do you make mistakes?
1: That's how we were raised.
2: You will not tell us about your nonsense. You're not going to be disrespectful and then start demanding respect.
1: We need
2: not
1: a Gen Z.
2: Not in this world.
1: Good evening.
4: Good evening, Jamaica, my beautiful princess.
2: Good evening,
1: Queenie.
4: Thanks for the great, fantastic show.
2: Thank you so much for listening in.
4: Is the customer that won't move to a chintung at Afkami that won't end up?
1: Now this one is strict. But there are tribes here where women do not kneel.
2: I mean,
1: all Westerners never kneel down.
2: Have you met Batoro?
1: Batoro kneel down. Yeah, you know but anyway, Batoro kneel. But the Westerners I know who kneel, they kneel for a particular reason. So what I was saying is,
2: We have already disagreed. We are not going back there. Thank you very much.
1: You will kneel.
2: For what?
1: You knew that you're serving your man. KFM, good evening. KFM.
2: You can't call and keep quiet.
1: Ah, this is when I step up and beat someone's child.
2: No, but like, one.
1: Yeah.
2: If you're going to be in public, I feel like instead of like talking back at elders, it's, you know, like if you're insulting people. You can defend yourself, but do it respectfully.
1: Yeah.
2: It is not about, like, if you are doing it respectfully, it is very well. But if you are going to insult somebody, whether or not you're right or wrong,
1: KFM, good evening. Then the other time, when I can step up and beat someone else's child, I see you disrespecting your parent in public.
2: And your parent is doing nothing. Those things of throwing tantrums in supermarkets.
1: Buy
2: me this one. If you're not buying it for me, I'm going to roll on the floor. Brother.
1: Like, why would you even talk back at your parent? These things of your parents saying, Banang is, the child has failed me. I've told them to go to school and they've refused. They know whose house. I will come. I'll come out of my house. I'll go to your house. I'll say, Kudiruchi, on which deal?
2: But these days, Emeka, with the way lawsuits are being filed left, right, center.
1: You will beat the child and you tell them, go. They'll go to school. Then after 2 hours, hello, why did you beat my child?
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0: Thank you to Big FM for the information on the best music. 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
1: how is that supposed to motivate people, though?
0: Auntie, if you do not follow God's instructions, you'll be swallowed by the fish. You will sleep hungry. Guys, it's been awesome hanging with you guys today. We'll catch up tomorrow on Tuesday. But for now, we leave you with JLS. Love you both. All the people in love. And others going back to their men. Good night.
1: Why are you looking at me?
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1: He has been fished out by the NRM juggernaut. He's the new kid on the block. The former critic is now a cheerleader.
2: When you see Museveni from a distance, you believe this is an old man. But he's an old man with wisdom. He discusses political issues from antiquity.
1: Honorable Sibambe, this is pure surrender.
2: Yes, as a person, I surrendered. I surrendered opposition politics because it is just daydreaming.
1: But is this political ideology or grocery ideology?
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1: Ed Sheeran. He says his dad making music about love. Relationships don't last nowadays anyways. So he's going to start singing about other things. What things do you think Ed Sheeran can sing about? Give me an example. Zenteke beat.
4: The weather.
1: What else?
4: Fuel.
1: Stand it out. Let's start from there.
4: Fuel. Okay.
2: The K-Drive.
1: Fuel prices in Uganda have gone high. I don't know where to drive. Someone comes and borrows your car and says, can I have a drive? Yeah, only to bring it back. Ngemotoka yo elina katala. And you're like, oh my God, this government. What did we do to deserve a life like this? Last night, yada, I walked home. I left my car somewhere. Ngamafuta gangiga with demo. My car is on a katala. Tala, tala.
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2: 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Secure. Borderless. Airtel Money is regulated by the Bank of Uganda.
1: It is the 8 o'clock news and I'm Catherine Ageno. Christopher Okello, the man convicted for the murder of four toddlers, has initiated the appeal process against his death sentence. This has been confirmed by the Uganda Prisons Service spokesperson Frank Baine. It comes just days after the first ever mobile high court sitting in Gaba convicted him of the horrific murder of four toddlers at a daycare center. Okello becomes the 93rd prisoner on Uganda's death row, two of them women. He is currently being held in the condemned section of Luzira Upper Prison. Baine says that if Okello's appeals that are before the Court of Appeal and Supreme Court fail, his fate will then lie in the hands of President Museveni, who must sign the death warrant for execution to proceed.
3: Because the process is that when the High Court sentences a person to death, then an appeal is made into the Court of Appeal. Then if Court of Appeal agrees with the... Normally they give a cap 14 days, 28 or 30. That's normally the cap they give. Then any appeal beyond that is called appeal out of time. But it's also accepted as long as there is an application to show that you are appealing out of time, then just find the reasons. Now from the Court of Appeal, there must be another appeal to the Supreme Court. So when the Supreme Court agrees with the subordinate courts, then there will be one position, the prerogative of mercy.
1: While the prison's service says that it is fully prepared to carry out executions, Baine reveals that they would actually prefer to reform and rehabilitate death row inmates rather than execute them. Uganda has not carried out any executions since April 1999, and President Museveni has not signed a death warrant in that period. Buganda Kingdom Premier Charles Peter Mayiga has urged the central government to release all political prisoners, prosecute those with valid charges, and free those held without evidence. He was this afternoon delivering the State of the Kingdom address during a special seating of the Great Buganda Luchiko at Bulange Mengo.
4: We think that they should be released, especially those who were arrested on matters related to the election process. But those who have got to be tried should be brought before the courts of law, and they are tried or they are granted bail.
1: Meanwhile, he has asked the members of parliament to critically analyze the Protection of Sovereignty Bill of 2026 and weigh its benefits against its negative effects before passing it. He also asked the Attorney General to consider Buganda's petition against the bill for the good of the kingdom and Uganda at large. Meanwhile, ahead of its second reading tomorrow, a coalition of Ugandan civil society groups has called on parliament to withdraw the proposed sovereignty bill, warning that it threatens constitutional freedoms and democratic participation. Addressing a joint news conference in Kampala this morning, the citizens' coalition argued that although it promises to safeguard national sovereignty, the current bill undermines the very principle it aims to protect. They urged Parliament to reject the bill, conduct fresh consultations, and prioritize strengthening existing laws instead. Similarly, the opposition People's Front for Freedom has also asked Parliament to consider public views as relevant before passing the controversial sovereignty bill. The chairperson also, Buyukwe South Member of Parliament, Dr. Lulu Mebaiga, addressed the media earlier today about the same. And the Opposition Forum for Democratic Change, too, has vowed to challenge the proposed Protection of Sovereignty Bill in court. Patrick Amuriat is the party's president.
5: Any serious and accountable leader would hold those responsible to account in order to avoid any future reoccurrence of such. By now, heads should be rolling in government. Any serious government would reprimand those who are perceived or who have been seen as part of the failure. Or is Museveni just merely playing mind games? You know, after seeing the reaction of the population being overwhelmingly against this bill, he now says, this was not my idea. The idea was coming from somebody. My bill was distorted. So we want to challenge him to take action on those who distorted this bill to begin with.
1: And on to other news, the death toll from an early morning road crash that occurred in Noya District hard by this evening risen to 7. The crash occurred at Purongo Town Council along the Pakwach Onwio Karuma Highway, killing 4 people on the spot while 3 others died in hospital. Michael Kananura, the spokesperson of the Traffic and Road Safety Directorate, says the bus driver has been arrested as investigations into the cause of the crash continue.
6: This is an Isuzu bus that belongs to Nairo Star Coaches, which was driven by Abugo Mandela Kadir. He is currently in police custody. And motor vehicle registration number SSD, this is a Sudanese vehicle, SSD 040A/SSD 4983, a Benz Actros trailer. Preliminary investigations indicate that the bus driver, who was traveling from Alua, attempted to overtake 2 other buses ahead of him. And in the process, he collided head-on with an oncoming trailer. As a result, 4 passengers died instantly at the scene. 16 others were injured and rushed to Anaka Hospital. 3 additional victims later succumbed to their injuries, bringing the death toll to 7.
1: And in Bale City, authorities have launched an investigation into the collapse of a 4-story building that left 1 person dead and several others injured on Saturday. According to the city's public relations officer, James Kutosi, the structure had no approved building plan on record.
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1: And finally, the Uganda under-17 team, the Cubs, safely landed in Morocco for the pre-tournament in preparation for the 2026 Africa Under-17 Cup of Nations. The team is currently camped at the Ibis Hotel in Casablanca. Speaking after their first training session upon arrival, head coach Larry Kingston revealed that the team is ready for the pre-tournament and expects the best from his players. The Cubs will play against Mozambique tomorrow at the Annex Terrain Mohammed 5 in Casablanca at 2 p.m. local time. And that is KFM News. I'm Kathy, and the K-Zone kicks off with Doreen. Good evening.
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0: 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Crushing connections, mending your hearts. Let me hope you are okay. How's your weekend? Well, my weekend was ish. Oh man, this flu, yeah. But today I'm better. I'm better. Better than last week. I can breathe better. I can smile. Last week I cried a bit. Yo, the pain was intense, yeah. I was like, Wanang, what did I do? Eh? And then also Manchester United put a smile on my face, you know. Yeah, so basically the weekend was okay. Let me hope you're good. What song do you want to listen to? Let me know. You can also use the KFM WhatsApp. The number is 0747-032-192. That is 0747-032-192. You love on KFM?
1: Hello, Doreen.
0: Hey, how are you doing?
1: I'm okay. How are you?
0: I am okay. Who am I talking to?
1: This is Rashid from Chiworongoma.
0: Yes, Rashid.
1: How are you feeling now?
0: Well, I'm getting better.
1: That's good.
0: Yeah, I'm getting better. How was your weekend?
1: My weekend was very good.
0: Oh, so what made it very, very, very good?
1: Man is meeting Liverpool.
0: Manchester, right?
1: Yeah.
0: All right, so what's up?
1: Thank you for the program.
0: You're welcome. So what song do you want to listen to?
1: Play for me, Moving Mountains by Asha.
0: Moving Mountains? Going out to who?
1: Going out to everyone, listening in and you.
0: All right, darling. Thank you. You're loving KFM.
2: Hello.
0: Yo. How are you doing?
2: Hi. How are you doing?
0: I'm okay. Who am I talking to?
2: I'm your boy, Milton Chosen Boy, straight out of Kamwenge.
0: The one and only boy. What's up?
2: Am I the only boy?
0: am I the only girl in your life?
2: Yes, why?
0: Milton.
2: Why?
0: You speak that truth. Am I the only girl in your life? Apart from your mom.
2: Yes, yeah, only woman in my life.
0: You're even laughing. Milton, talk to me. What's up?
2: I would like to listen to Shayo from Madrid and Rodi.
0: To who?
2: Shayo, Madrid and Rodi. Cry.
0: Madrid and Lodge?
2: Yeah, Shayo.
0: What if I don't find it?
2: You can tell me that and continue legacy talk.
0: All right. Going on to who?
2: Let's go to you first.
0: All right. Thank you.
2: And the chosen girl.
0: You see? Making me quarrel when I've been sick. KFM. Gentle, you tear. Wanji? Ulamu tubutambuza ndibulu njikati oliotia. You're in Kawempe?
3: Yeah.
0: Yes, my dear. Your first time to go through.
3: Yeah.
0: Oh, happy to talk to you, my dear. Namongo is very cool. How is Kawempe tonight? I know, that's life, man. Let me try to look for that song.
3: Sorry?
0: Ani Aliamani. Ani Aliamani. There's Ani Aliamani. Kagenda Batia.
3: Like the remake of You and My Last Ani Aliamani.
0: What okay, Davane? I'm Ani Oyo. Ani Aliamani. So that is different. No, when you say ania aliamani, that is different. Give me something else. Kwa wakati ya wakayimba kalala kompa. Ania aliamani akanga any wamala.
3: Yeah.
0: Oh, the remake. Oh, okay.
3: Yeah.
0: Okay, ngate gede. Nga kagenda wani?
3: I'm doing else with my work,
0: babe. Okay. Kale, my dear. Thank you. All right, thank you so much for listening in tonight. Please be careful.
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5: He has been fished out by the NRM juggernaut. He's the new kid on the block. The former critic is now a cheerleader.
6: When you see Museveni from a distance, you believe this is an old man. But he's an old man with wisdom. 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
5: Honorable Sebambe, this is pure surrender.
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0: is 93 KFM, but information, the best music. My name is Dream. Touch and continue. Elijah Chitaka. I love the fact that he minds his own business. You can say whatever you want because people will always talk. I mean, you can't impress the whole world. You'll never be loved by everyone, do you? You do good, they judge. You do bad, they judge. Why are you doing that? How can you? You think about what people are going to say about you. You'll never live your life. You'll never enjoy your life. Just do you. Let them talk. Continue living. Ask for blessings. And move on. Eventually, they'll learn to mind their business at the end of the day. Some people can talk. You're like, now what do you want? Guys, what do you want? Hey, you did this. Ate, how can you say that? How can you behave like that? Why do you act like that? Hey, Banange, where is your integrity? Banange, you guys, life is too short. Let people be. Let people live their own lives. Anyways, for him, it's like, you call me mad, or I'm what? Manya, where I put on tattered clothes. This is me. Just focus on my craft, period. Me, I love his attitude. Love me. I adopted that thing of like, I do me. Impressing people, nedamkwano. You can never impress everyone. Me, I'm telling you. Anyways, some moments are richer when they are shared. Laughter that lingers, stories around the table, making memories that last long after that last sip. So if you are the kind of person who would like to enjoy moments with your friends and loved ones, with the family, how about you get yourself V&A Sherry that is made for togetherness, okay? It is the perfect companion to every shared occasion. So whatever you're celebrating, make sure that you make it worth sharing. That is V&A, yours to share. Excessive consumption of alcohol is harmful to your health. Strictly not for sale to persons under 18 years of age. Remember to drink responsibly. Still going through your requests on the KFM WhatsApp, and the number is 0747032192. This one says, hey Doreen, good evening. This is Kushaba Edmund from Asaka. Kale, draw for me Don't Lie by the Black Eyed Peas, Kale. And then Vincent, I see you. You're from Butambala. Kindly draw for me Glow Zako by Eddie Kenzo. Wishing me a quick recovery. Thank you, darling. Yep, getting better, feeling better, getting better. Last week I was literally dying, guys. Hey, that flu, But I'm glad, back on my feet, literally I feel good. And then someone says, good evening, how are you doing? This is Kushaba Edmund from Asaka. Kindly draw for me. Okay, don't lie. And then I have a message here. You calling yourself Paul Weezy Kabale Boy, tuned in here at Mega Standard Supermarket, requesting for a song, Eminado by Tim Savage, Tutumbude. Mwale kutumbula, I appreciate. All right, thank you. 0751-933-900, 0701-933-934, and MTN is 0393-933-933. You love on KFM?
1: Hello.
0: Hi, how are you?
1: Good evening.
0: Good evening. Who am I talking to? Sorry?
1: Vincent from Tinder.
0: Vincent, how is in Tinder?
1: Tinder is free.
0: All right, my dear. What song do you want to listen to?
1: Please go from Love Again by Rick Hudson.
0: Love Again. Love Again?
1: Yeah.
0: I think the network, I'm sorry. KFM?
2: Hello, Doreen. Good evening.
0: Good evening. How are you doing?
2: This is Godfrey from Gayaza.
0: How is Gayaza, Godfrey?
2: It is cool.
0: All right. So what song do you want to listen to?
2: Can you play for me Chop Life by Flavor?
0: Chop Life by Flavor? So you love chopping life?
2: Yeah. Let me greet with the Manchester United team.
0: Manchester. So what if I don't find that Chop Life song? Give me something else.
2: Then you give me Merimela by Rayvanny featuring Diamond.
0: Rayvanny?
2: Merimela.
0: Let me try to look for the song.
2: If not, you can put Inama by Diamond featuring
0: Inama.
3: Hello, Doreen.
0: Hey, how are you doing?
3: I'm okay. How are you today?
0: I am okay. Talk to me.
3: Yeah, thank God you are recovering.
0: Oh, yes, getting better.
3: Welcome back from the weekend.
0: Thank you, darling. Welcome back from the weekend, too. How was it?
3: Mine was better.
0: Ah, really?
3: Yeah.
0: Okay, let's go. Let's go with that. What song do you want to listen to?
3: You can play for me Die With A Smile by Bruno Mars.
0: Die With A Smile.
3: Yeah.
0: All right, dear. Thank you.
3: Good night.
0: All right. Thank you for listening in, Kevin.
4: Good evening, Doran.
0: Good evening. How are you doing?
4: I'm doing well. Maybe you, girl.
0: I am okay. What's up?
4: Nothing much, baby girl.
0: Uh-huh. How was your weekend?
4: Hey, maybe yours.
0: Not that bad. So talk to me.
4: This is Paul from here.
0: Yes, Paul. I can feel you. What song do you want to listen to?
4: Anyway, let me just pray for you. You'll be fine, baby girl.
0: I'll be fine. God is good.
4: God is great indeed.
0: Amen.
4: Anyway, kindly pray for me. Eminado by Ben Jazzy and Tua Friday.
0: Eminado. Going out to who?
4: You, baby girl.
0: Thank you.
4: And Jim. To everyone, tune in.
0: All right. Thank you.
4: Yeah, thank you too.
0: All right, there you go. Got more music lined up for you. It's 93 KFM.
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6: He has been fished out by the NRM juggernaut. He's the new kid on the block. The former critic is now a cheerleader.
7: When you see Museveni from a distance, you believe this is an old man. But he's an old man with wisdom. He discusses political issues from antiquity.
6: Honorable Sibambe, this is pure surrender.
7: Yes, as a person, I surrendered. I surrendered opposition politics because it is just daydreaming.
6: But is this political ideology or grocery ideology?
7: That's also an issue of political reality. You must put food on the table. 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
6: What is Yusuf Nsibambi telling his former colleagues in the opposition?
7: 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When are you bringing in money? 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

0: Well, that is a request. Eminado, yeah, to Savage and Don Jazzy. On 93 KFM, better information, the best music. Well, if you're the kind of person who loves having fun with friends and loved ones, you enjoy sharing moments, why don't you get yourself the V&A Sherry that is made for togetherness and have fun. Effortlessly enjoyable. Whatever you're celebrating today, make sure that you make it worth sharing. So V&A Sherry, yours to share. Excessive consumption of alcohol is harmful to your health. Strictly known for sale to persons under the age of 18. Please remember to drink responsibly. And I have good news for you, ladies. You know, the month of May, it is widely recognized as National Women's Health Month. So, serving as a dedicated time to focus on the health, wellness, and proactive care of women throughout the world. So because we care about you, we care about your health, I'm going to be giving out a voucher. And it's all courtesy of Victoria Hospital together with Nation Media Group. So I have a voucher, in fact, not only one, but today I'm going to be giving out one, and this voucher is worth 500,000 Uganda shillings. Now, if you would like to go and, if you really care about your health, you go ahead and have different checkups. You know, you get to find out about your complete blood count, you find about random blood sugar, urinalysis, there's a blood grouping, hepatitis B screening, ultrasound, abdomen, blood pressure checkups, so many things that you can check up as long as you get yourself this voucher that is, again, worth 500,000 Uganda shillings. And if you want to do a pap smear, I've always wanted to do one. Yeah, 25% off on pap smear. I love this one. All right, so if you would like to go, just make sure that you call me next hour. And I give you this voucher, women only, celebrating women this month. Yeah, we care about your health. So make sure that you do that by calling me in the next hour. Then give me your details. I'll just ask you just a few questions. And then just give me your details. And then you'll definitely come and pick up your voucher. Just go take it. And, well, they get to check you well, they screen you. And just so that you get to know your health. Why not? It's good to know how you stand. All right, next hour as well. You get to surprise your friends and loved ones, or I get to surprise your friends and loved ones. So you can send through that information on the KFM WhatsApp. And the number is 0747-032-192. That is 0747-032-192. Doreen is my name. 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
2: He has been fished out by the NRM juggernaut. He's the new kid on the block. The former critic is now a cheerleader.
3: When you see Museveni from a distance, you believe this is an old man, but he's an old man with wisdom. He discusses political issues from antiquity.
2: Honorable Sebambe, this is pure surrender.
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1: Hello?
0: Hello. Praise, how are you?
1: Fine, how are you?
0: I'm okay. My name is Doreen, and I'm calling you from 93 KFM. Hmm? I'm called Doreen from 93 KFM. Mm. You're live on air. Mm. So there's someone who says that he's your boyfriend, claims he's your boyfriend, says that he loves you so much and he wants you to know that before you go to sleep, and you're his only girl. So do you have any boyfriend? Do you have a boyfriend?
1: I have.
0: You have, eh? Mm. I love that. What is his name?
1: Eh?
0: What is his name?
1: What is your name?
0: Sorry?
1: What is your name?
0: I'm called Doreen from KFM.
1: KFM?
0: You're live on air.
1: Mm.
0: Am I talking to Praise?
1: Yes, you're talking to Praise.
0: We surprise people in this hour. So there's someone who says that he's your boyfriend. Do you have a boyfriend?
1: Mm-hmm.
0: Perfect. What is his name? You have what?
1: Our judgment.
0: Your graduate?
1: Our judgment.
0: Your judgments?
1: Yes, I can't talk. I can't talk the name of my boyfriend in the hair.
0: Why?
1: Eh?
0: Why?
1: Right.
0: Yeah, yet for him, he wants you to say it on air.
1: He's special.
0: Ah, yes, how do you say it? That's why he's here. So that's a lie.
1: Yeah.
0: That's a lie. That's why I said you say it. Because if he felt he was special, do you know, that's how you make him right. Special. Is he called Paul? He's called what? Elvis, you've gotten your answer. I've done my part. She feels like you're too special to mention your name on air. Now you girls, you're not easy these days. So that's a new line. Oh, you're too special, I can't mention your name. So Elvis, I think you know where you fall. Sorry. There could be a poll somewhere. So where does she mention your name from? I don't know. Does it get a new answer? Okay, Kali. Interesting. We got more music to listen to. And yes, just remind you that I'm going to be giving out a voucher. My ladies, this is worth 500,000 Ghana shillings. Like I said, this month we are celebrating women and we are supporting your health. We want you to be healthy, your well-being. So we have these offers. You get to go at University Victoria Hospital, I beg your pardon, and of course together with Nation Media Group, we're giving you this offer this very month. I have a few vouchers to give out, and I'll be giving out one every day. So if you want to get yourself this and you want to know how you where you stand health wise make sure that you call in when I tell you to do so. I got it right here. Worth 500,000 Ugandan shillings. Don't forget that. Otherwise, guys, thank you so much. We got more music to listen to. My name is Doreen. Good evening.
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3: He has been fished out by the NRM juggernaut. 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
4: When you see Museveni from a distance, you believe this is an old man, but he's an old man with wisdom. 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
3: Honorable Sebambe, this is pure surrender.
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0: This night is VKFM, but information, the best music. Well, my friend Rose, you want me to call you dad, but apparently I think his phone is off. Sorry about that, but I'll get to try again later. All right, so if you would like to win yourself this voucher, dear ladies, time for you to call in right now and win yourself this wonderful voucher. The best gift in this month of May. A voucher that is worth 500,000 Uganda shillings. Imagine that. As we get to celebrate women, yep, we're celebrating you, my friend. Of course, that is Victoria Hospital. Is, proud to support women's health and well-being. So they are offering special wellness checkups designed exclusively for you, my woman. Okay. Helping you to take a proactive step towards better health, right? And of course, they're partnering with Nation Media Group. So if you want to get yourself this voucher, like I said, you can be able to do different checkups like complete blood count. There is a blood pressure check. There is also dental checkup. There's optical checkup. There's ultrasound, abdomen, there's urinalysis, blood grouping, hepatitis B screening. There's also complete blood count. And there's a 25% off if you want to do a pap smear. Mm-hmm. And also, cancer markers and other hormonal tests. So you can call in right now and win yourself this voucher. Yes, that is 0751-933-900. 0701-933-934 and then MTN is 0393-933-933. KFM. Sorry about that. You can call. Yeah, you don't have to text. You have to call because I just ask you a very simple question. And then when you get it right, you give me your name and, well, you get to pick up your voucher. As simple as that. So when you go at Victoria Hospital, just give that voucher to those people. Be like, hey, I'm here. Yes, I want to know how I am doing, how I'm feeling health-wise. KFM.
1: How are you doing?
0: I am okay. How are you doing?
1: I'm calling Maddie from Dombo.
0: Sorry?
1: Maddie from Dombo.
0: Yes, Maddie.
1: Kampala.
0: Kampala is okay, Maddie.
1: Yeah.
0: Yeah, I'm expecting women to call in. So what's up?
1: What?
0: I'm expecting a woman to call in. What's up?
1: Yes, thank you. What?
0: A woman to call in because I'm giving out a voucher. What's up? Medi, I think you're absent-minded. KFM? Hello? I can't hear you. Hello? Oh, sorry. I think it's the network, my dear. Yeah, and that's the only way. So that means we're going to take a break. I still have the voucher with me. Don't worry. Like I said, every night I'll be giving out one voucher. All right? The earlier, the better. We get into more music right here, Human Nature. Enjoy it.
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1: Ed Sheeran. He says he's done making music about love. Relationships don't last nowadays anyways. So he's going to start singing about other things. What things do you think Ed Sheeran can sing about? Give me an example. Zentekeo Beach.
2: The weather.
1: Mm. Uh-huh, what else?
2: Fuel.
1: Let's start from there.
2: Fuel. Mm. Okay.
0: The K-Drive.
1: Fuel prices in Uganda have gone I don't know where to drive. Someone comes and borrows your car and says, can I have a drive? Yeah, only to bring it back. Ngemotoka yo elina katala. And you're like, oh my God, this government. What did we do to deserve a life like this? Last night, yada, I walked home. I left my car somewhere. Nga mafuta gange gawe demo. My car is on a katala. Tala, tala.
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0: It is 93 KFM, good information, the best music. My name is Doreen, still surprising your friends and loved ones. Yeah. I'm sorry, the phone, for some reason, yeah. Shall I try again tomorrow, my dear? All right, yeah, Henry. Thank you. So, yeah, so those of you calling me off air that you want to win the voucher, no, it's going to be on air. Yeah, so just in case you're wondering, we are giving out a voucher to women. We are celebrating women this very month. All right, so we are celebrating you, and of course Victoria Hospital is proud to support women's health and well-being. So they are offering special wellness checkups designed exclusively for women, helping you to take a proactive step toward better health. So you, my friend, this voucher that I'm holding here is worth 500,000 Ghana shillings. Let me tell you, health is wealth. So you have to know where you stand health-wise. So you get yourself this very voucher and you take it at Victoria Hospital and they do all these tests. And so that you get to know where you stand. They do complete blood count. There's random blood sugar. There's urinalysis, blood grouping, dental checkup, optical checkup, ultrasound, abdomen, and so many others. And guess what? 25% off on pap smear. Yeah, pap smear, cancer markers, and other hormonal tests. So if you want to get yourself this voucher, I'll give you another opportunity in the next hour. You call in and get yourself this voucher, but not off air, on air. Okay. Now, also, we have the garage. I'll be opening it up in case you have a dilemma, you have a question, feel free. We listen to people's deep secrets and we set them free.
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2: He has been fished out by the NRM juggernaut. He's the new kid on the block. The former critic is now a cheerleader.
3: When you see Museveni from a distance, you believe this is an old man. But he's an old man with wisdom. He discusses political issues from antiquity.
2: Honorable Sebambe, this is pure surrender.
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0: And this week, from Better Information, the best music, you know the one, Daniel Bedingfield. And you're listening to The KZN, Creating Connections, Mending Your Hurts. And yes, we get in the garage, but before we do, I'm going to remind you about the voucher. All right, so now Victoria Hospital, together with Nation Media Group, is here to celebrate you as a woman. So we are celebrating women in Uganda, and of course, we are proud to support women's health and well-being. So we are offering you special wellness checkups designed exclusively for women, helping you take a proactive step toward better health. So I have a voucher with me. I'll be giving out one every day. This is worth 500,000 Uganda shillings. If you really love your health, if you know that health is wealth, you need to go for these checkups. All right, you need to get yourself the voucher. So they'll be doing different checkups, like physician consultation. There'll be random blood sugar. There will be urinalysis, blood grouping, hepatitis B screening, dental checkup, oral checkup, optical checkup, ultra abdomen, and so many others. And in case you want to do a pap smear, 25% off. That's a good deal. Cancer markers and other hormonal tests. So if you want one, you call in, make sure that you're a woman, and don't call me off air. Nope, it's going to be on air. I just ask you just a very, very simple question. And then when you get it right, you get yourself this voucher that I have with me. It's the only thing you need. You just have to go with it. It's worth 500,000 Uganda shillings, and they get to do all those checkups. Yes, why not? And the lines are 0751 973 900 0701 933 934, and there's also MTN. MTN is 0393 933 93 KFM. Sorry about it. All right, let's try this one. KFM. Okay, sorry, don't worry, tomorrow is another day. Let's get in the garage. All right, someone is calling again. Let's see. KFM.
1: Hi G.
0: Hey darling, how are you?
1: Good evening.
0: Good evening. Who am I talking to?
1: Prosper.
0: Prosper.
1: Yeah.
0: So would you want to go and do these checkups?
1: Yes, darling.
0: You need to. Just give me two. Just give me two. What do you think they're going to be checking if you get the voucher?
1: Breath.
0: Ooh, banagi. The devil is a liar. Today, disturbing you, working on the network. Oh, I'm so sorry, sweetie. But like I said, tomorrow I'll be back. Don't worry, till 5. I'll be back tomorrow. So let's get into the garage.
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0: All right, so we get in the garage. If you have a dilemma, you have a situation, just call in and talk to us. Hello?
3: Hello?
0: Yes?
3: Can I make it for my mom?
0: Sweetheart, it has to be a woman calling, I'm sorry. Yeah, because I will need to get those details from the lady herself.
3: Okay.
0: Yeah, yeah, so if you can make the phone call when she's there, I'd rather talk to her. Because it's for women. Yes, darling.
3: Yeah, that is it.
0: All right, sweetie. All right. Kali, so like I said, we do have a if you have a dilemma, if you have a situation, just get ready and we'll talk to me. And we shall definitely help you out. You get to listen to people's deep secrets and we set you free. So courtesy of 93 KFM. You can also decide to drop that dilemma on the KFM WhatsApp number. And the number is 0747 032 192, or even call me off air. Give me that dilemma, or you can set a DM me. Just say KZN or Hydrin.

0: is now a cheerleader.
1: When you see Museveni from a distance, you believe this is an old man, but he's an old man with wisdom. He discusses political issues from antiquity.
0: Honorable Sebambe, this is pure surrender.
1: Yes, as a person, I surrendered. I surrendered opposition politics because it is just daydreaming.
0: But is this political ideology or grocery ideology?
1: That's also an issue of political reality. You must put food on the table. You have to pay school fees and tuition. You have to look at your health care first before you talk about these other general, theoretical human rights issues.
0: What is Yusuf Nsibambi telling his former colleagues in the opposition?
1: Most of them think about money. When are you bringing in money? So it has nothing to do with the money, but it has something to do with learning.
0: On the grind this week is the new NRM convert and Mawokota South Member of Parliament, Yusuf Nsibambi. 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

0: It is 93 KFM, but information, the best music. Once we were lovers, the Let Luther Vandross. And, well, prior to that, One More Chance by Michael Jackson also played his lead, but left us with great music. Let's get back to the garage. My name is Doreen.
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2: Yes, hello.
0: Yes, hi, how are you doing?
2: I'm doing good. This is Tina. Hi, Doreen, thanks for the show.
0: You're welcome, Tina. You have a dilemma?
2: Yes.
0: All right, so how can we help you, my dear?
2: I'm a new caller.
0: Okay.
2: I have a dilemma of being running again. It pains. But I need to be helped.
0: It's done. It's what?
2: But I need to be helped.
0: You need to get hope.
2: I need to get someone.
0: Okay, I'm confused. You have a dilemma or you're searching?
2: Even like dilemma during being lonely.
0: Okay, how can we help you? So give us the dilemma and then we see how we can help you. What's going on?
2: The man that gives me badly, it treated me badly.
0: The man treated you badly?
2: Yeah.
0: For how long?
2: More than 3 years.
0: Oh, okay.
2: Mm-hmm. 3 years.
0: You were together for 5 years. You were together for 5 years, but he treated you badly for 3 years.
2: Yeah.
0: Okay.
2: Don't you think my decision was in? We are taking drugs, but he abused me badly for sure.
0: You were taking drugs? You were taking drugs?
2: Yes.
0: Oh, all right. He introduced you to drugs.
2: Sorry?
0: He introduced you to drugs?
2: No, like. We were taking drugs.
0: You were taking. I'm trying to get you. You were taking what?
2: Tabs.
0: Oh, tablets. Okay, tablets in form of drugs, right?
2: Sorry?
0: Tablets in form of drugs.
2: No, it's like. The man knew that we were taking some drugs. For HIV.
0: Oh, okay.
2: But he treated me badly, so I tried to leave him, but it seems I'm lonely and I wanted the money. When the money is up there, you can understand that.
0: Auntie, the thing is, we're not searching. That's number one. Yeah. So number two, we are not into the searching hour. We are not searching. So we listen to people and we advise them. Exactly. So now, if you want us to advise you, you have to finish your story, and then we see how we can advise you. If there's anyone interested in you, maybe they can always call you. So now when this... So that's why I want to find out. So when this man... Okay. Did he infect you? Did he infect you?
2: I'm not talking.
0: All right. Can you hear me now?
2: Yes, did
0: this man infect you with HIV?
2: Yes.
0: Or you have HIV now?
2: Yes. We are together and married, and he was knowing it, but for him, he was taking Diaz, a lot of you, and coming home and start quarreling over you, beating you, like that.
0: How many kids do you have with this man?
2: I have two.
0: Two kids. So now he left you with the kids, so you were a single mother.
2: Yes.
0: Does he help you out with the kids?
2: Sometimes.
0: So do you work?
2: But I'm not here.
0: Do you work?
2: Yes.
0: Okay, so how long ago have you, as like, how long have you been single? Because now you're a single mother. How long have you been single for?
2: 2 years.
0: 2 years. And you're taking your tabs very well?
2: Yes.
0: Beautiful.
2: I'm looking nice.
0: You're doing what?
2: I'm looking nice. Thank you very much.
0: You are when they... Okay, I get it. Your antivirals. Okay, that's good. So for you, feel like... Are you ready mentally?
2: I'm what?
0: Are you ready mentally for any other relationship? Do you feel you're ready?
2: I'm ready.
0: Okay. Well, we...
2: I know
0: it's a dilemma thing. How old is a young child?
2: How what?
0: How old is your young last born?
2: 7 and 5.
0: 7 and 5. And how old are you?
2: 33.
0: You're 33. So you want, last question for me, if you're to get a man, you want a man who is going to do what exactly? You want to a man who's going to visit your family? You want a man who has kids? A man with your same status? You want a man who is going to change your life? I don't understand, because it seems as if you are able to take care of your children.
2: I want a man to change my life. I want a man who can take care of me. Who can understand the person we are in? And I know the man is a good person.
0: Okay.
2: And good feeling, nothing. Yeah.
0: Who can visit your parents?
2: Yeah.
0: All right. I'm saying you. So that means there's no baby drama, baby daddy drama.
2: There is what?
0: There's no baby daddy drama. It doesn't come to disturb you or anything?
2: No, it can't. It's not coming.
0: It doesn't come?
2: Yeah.
0: Interesting. All right. Let's see what people think. I don't know if they think you're ready. If anyone is ready, maybe. If anyone is interested, they can always call in and...
2: You've got my number?
0: No, when they're interested, you'll be listening in. You can always call me off air, give me your number, and then I'll give it to them if there's anyone interested. That is if they think you're ready.
2: What?
0: Sorry? Okay.
2: No.
0: What I'm saying is keep listening in. If there's anyone interested, then you can always call me off air. Then you link up from there. Because like I said, we don't search. So it's a bit different.
2: Thank you so much.
0: Okay, my dear. You're welcome. Right, there you go. Do you think she's mentally ready? Do you think she's ready at all to get back to the dating world? She says she's a single mother of two. She was infected by the baby daddy. Then they had to break up 7-11 years. Those are two kids. And that she's on drugs, takes them religiously. She's 33 years. And she's thinking, maybe I can go back to the dating world. Do you think she's ready? All right. Just in case you're interested, if you have any advice, anything for her, you can, well, call in. And that's what we have today in the garage. Yeah, anything can happen in the K-Zone garage. Let's get back to the music. I'll be back.
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3: He has been fished out by the NRM juggernaut. He's the new kid on the block. The former critic is now a cheerleader.
4: When you see Museveni from a distance, you believe this is an old man. But he's an old man with wisdom. He discusses political issues from antiquity.
3: Honorable Sebambe, this is pure surrender.
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0: someone else is telling me that it's wrong.
1: But I feel this, so let me just, like, try my best not to let this happen again. We weren't necessarily put in the best position to make the best decisions. You can't be hard on yourself for it. These were the cards that you were given. So you have to understand that these, like, that's not who you are. You know you're trying to be the best you can be, but that's all you can do. If you don't give it all you got, you're only cheating yourself. Give it all you got. But if it ends up happening, it ends up happening. That's what's happening with me. It's like, God, I'm giving it all I got. Sometimes I'm weak and I'm going to do it. And it's like, I'm not giving myself grace. I'm just like understanding that's just how it is.
2: It is 93 KFM, but information, the best music. Like I said, it's a bit different tonight. So you had the lady, she called in, though. At the end of the day, she said she's ready to get into another relationship. But, of course, you have to be, you know, HIV positive. I don't know if you guys, if you feel like you can get to know her, then you can call in and talk about yourself, maybe. Let it be different tonight. But if you feel like you want to encourage her, if you think she needs more time by herself, you can still talk to her. Why not? Garage is open. 0751-933-900. And then we do have 0393-933-933. So I do have a message here. And this is on the KFM WhatsApp. The number is 0747-032192. Now, for you saying, this is Champix, you're saying, I tell you what, Doreen, loneliness is a bad thing. And I wish she gets someone, Bambi. That's all I can say. Oh, okay. KFM? Hello?
3: Yes, how are you?
2: I am okay. How are you doing?
3: I'm all right. I thank you for the good presentation.
2: Thanks for listening.
3: Sorry about that.
2: I'll be fine.
3: You sound different.
2: I know, man. Hey, last week was bad. Just no. Very bad.
3: Take warm water and lemon. Don't put sugar.
2: Trust me, I'm off sugar for a long time now.
3: Oh,
2: but I'll be okay. I'll be okay.
3: Because I thought the way you see a cold water, I thought even you can't take anything without sugar.
2: No, I don't take it.
3: Okay.
2: No, but I had bad flu, but at least I'm getting better.
3: Yeah, you'll be fine.
2: Yes.
3: So now the situation.
2: Do you think she's ready?
3: I don't think she's ready, really.
2: I don't know. Me too, in my head.
3: By the way, then she was really sounding, you know?
2: Confused.
3: It's like someone is running away from a certain case.
2: Mm.
3: You simply find a way to hide.
2: Mm.
3: But when you're really not ready to face or to handle the situation you're really running to.
2: Yeah.
3: You see, she first needs help, like someone to comfort. Even if someone's there out, yes, I've heard her story, you would want to get into her life. This person should not really expect that this person is really okay.
2: Mm.
3: She needs time to heal. Because one thing, she's still young, 33 years.
2: Yeah, very young.
3: The man destroyed her life.
2: I know.
3: She has been single for two years.
2: Yeah.
3: With her two kids, yeah. You know, she's struggling.
2: Yeah.
3: So someone can't just get into her life and think everything is going to be really on a silver plate. This person should even be mature. You're really handling a person who is not fine. You need to find them to study. You fix them in the right life that you want them to feel comfortable with you. And another thing, that means she has to look for someone of the same status, right?
2: Yeah, exactly.
3: Yeah, because that can also bring wrangles. Someone takes you, they don't know who you are. And then all of a sudden, maybe, you know, some people might not even believe what she has said on air.
2: I know.
3: Human beings.
2: I know.
3: Like how maybe you're avoiding people to come into you. So someone will take you and maybe when they do the blood test, things will turn different and this person might walk away.
2: And then they run away through.
3: Yeah, so we just have to... Oh my God, I just feel sorry about this lady.
2: I know. Just imagine someone beating you, taking drugs behind your back, gives you HIV, you get two kids and then he
3: instead of encouraging you that he has already infected you, at least also start out.
2: He leaves you.
3: This man wanted to destroy her completely.
2: Exactly.
3: But God is faithful. He kept her.
2: Yeah.
3: And she's really taking medicine very well. She has not given up. That is the good news I've heard from her.
2: Yes, yes.
3: However, she should not rush into a relationship. They will crush her.
2: Mm.
3: Because she will get into a relationship with higher expectations. human beings are not easy. Even the Bible recommends us not to put our trust in the wisdom of men, but in the power of God.
2: I know.
3: 1 Corinthians 2:5. So you need to first take time, take a breath. At least maybe instead of hunting for a man right now, you hunt for God.
2: Mm-hmm.
3: God to first restore you, to give you spiritual strength. You know, God to stabilize you. Psychologically, you do not sound okay, I'm sorry to say. You really sound like you need maybe a shoulder to lean on, to cry on, you know. Although for you, you think being in a relationship, it will take away all the burden. It will not change. Because even the other party is expecting something different. They need to be treated like, you know, how you're supposed to be treated in a relationship. You know that. If people just run away from people, but person is too local, is not informed. Then what about this? You know the person I'm dating is really not okay upstairs. They need to first hear. May God strengthen her.
2: Amen.
3: This is really a tough situation.
2: I know. Thank you, Sylvie.
3: I'm so sorry.
2: All right, there you go. Yeah, and then someone here called Cici. Cici, Cici, you sent me a WhatsApp saying, well, I understand everyone needs someone, but you rather get involved with someone who's not going to break you again, because you'll be broken twice, and this time you'll find yourself into depression. Now, this is the time you have to love yourself. That's number one. Invest time, you know, in your kids. You understand? So love yourself, love your kids. Be fine with everything. You might think you're ready to get a man, you're not ready. This man will break you, right? They will break you, okay? So you're wondering why she's rushing. You just started 3. You can even decide to get a man when you're in your 40s. So she's really emphasizing, first work on yourself, like love yourself first. That is it. If you're thinking that you're going to find love from someone else, or you know, going to find someone who's going to accept you with your kids, with your condition, it's not going to happen. People are selfish these days. Most people actually are. So thinking, first love yourself, and love will find you, believe me. Okay, thank you so much, Cici. That is the advice they're giving you, Cici. And well, if you're just out there and you feel like you can fit in her shoes, you feel like you want to know her, you want to understand her, you think you can be that man, yeah, then you can call me off air, give me your details. Then if she calls back, I'll always give her the number. Yeah. Otherwise, thank you so much, guys. We are still rolling until midnight. My name is Doreen, and definitely we have more ballads to listen to, and you tell us why you're still awake. It's KFM.
0: 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You're not alone tonight. 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

0: 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That's a ballad right there. 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My name is Doreen, and you're still with me on the KZN Creating Connections, Mending Your Heart. So just a reminder, guys. 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Yep. And also to tell you that there's going to be the Baby and Kids Expo. 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

0: Well, that's a love song. Ain't no place that's far. Wherever you want me to go, I'll go. Period. If you want me to fly, if you want me to cross 100 rivers, I'm going to be there. Lovely song it is on 93 KFM, but information, the best music. Well, in this hour, while you're still awake, you can let me know. I have a message here from, this is Lydia. Lydia is saying, you are just chilling and you're waiting for sleep to take over. That is it, as you're listening to the ballads. All right, thank you so much for staying awake with me. I do appreciate that. And then a message here is still on the KFM WhatsApp. This is Bob. Bob is saying you're very awake and alert. You took a nap earlier. So now there's no sleep. I know those things. I don't know. Even when if I choose to take a nap during the day, even if it's an hour nap, whether it's 30 minutes, for some reason I get to toss and turn in bed at night. I suffer. So I really, really try so hard to avoid napping during daytime. So I get what you're saying. And that thing of tossing and turning at night, oh my God. Okay, it's okay. Thank you so much, guys, for being a part of the occasion, creating connections, mending your hearts. Like I said, I have songs lined up, still ballads, just to soothe you throughout the night until midnight. My name is Doreen. Thank you for choosing the K-Zone, creating connections, mending your hearts. Good evening.
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0: 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You're listening to The Kazen, creating connections, mending your hearts. Well, time for me to say goodbye or good night. And in the morning, the hour of power, don't miss out. That is 5 to 6. God bless you. And, well, more music lined up for your enjoyment. 6 hours of music non-stop, commercial free, definitely. Doreen is my name. Have a beautiful night. Bye-bye.
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1: Mamado. I'm gonna give it all to you. Long time in the